You're on the hits. Lunchtime with Paul and another best song ever, Battle is Raging. This hour, head-to-head, Crazy in Love, Beyonce and Jay-Z, up against Four Non-Blondes, What's Up? If you want to have the vote, get it done before 12:30, head to thehits.co.nz. When

0: it's John O'Brien and Megan here.
1: Join us tomorrow. Party's gone bad. I'm fearing a party that might be pending at my house. That's what I want to talk about tomorrow.
2: Oh, also, I saved producer Troy's life, and he was mad about it.
1: It's debatable. We were all there.
0: I don't know. We'll find out tomorrow what happened from 6. We'll catch you then on the hits.

You're on the hits. Taranaki with Paul. It's lunchtime. What are you having today? Maybe some junk food? If you are, don't feel guilty because today is junk food day. I do love potato chips and burgers and pizzas and hot. Oh, junk food day. I wish it could be every day. It's the hits with the Lumineers.

Niles Barclay on the Hits Taranaki. We are looking forward to the Women's Lifestyle Expo coming back to New Plymouth next weekend, 1st and 2nd of August, up at the TSB Stadium. And I've got

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5: Head to head this hour, What's Up, Four Non Blondes against Crazy in Love, Jay-Z and Beyonce, and you have decided Four Non Blondes moves through to the next round. 67% of the vote. Another battle coming up after one. This song was included in Rolling Stone magazine's top 10 one-hit wonders of the 1990s. It is a goodie. It's What's Up on The Hits. 25.

0: You're on the hits, Taranaki. Looking forward to TSB Festival of Lights returning from December 19. And right now, the organisers are looking for potential food vendors and also live music entertainers. So if you're interested in applying for either of those, you can head to festivaloflights.co.nz. It's almost 1 o'clock. Another big battle lined up head-to-head. You get to vote in the best song ever. We're back into it after one.
1: He's one of rock's most iconic voices, and he's coming back for two massive shows. The Hits proudly welcomes Bryan Adams, bringing the Roll with the Punches tour to Aotearoa with special guest Natalie Imbruglia. 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
10: In this update, the Iran war has made things much more expensive in New Zealand, with the quarterly inflation rate hitting 4.1% for June. Petrol prices were on average 27.5% higher year on year. Labour MP Rachel Brooking says it's likely the party would fully reinstate council-iwi partnerships if elected. The government's decided post-select committee to bin the agreements allowed in the current RMA. Two Masterton district councillors have pledged their mandated pay increase, about $1,000 each, to homeless people being helped at Kimsway Night Refuge. Dunedin has been named Otago's landslide hotspot, with 70% of landslip damage claims to the Otago Natural Hazards Commission since the late 90s from Dunedin City or Brighton. And concrete's been poured for Tūdangi's new suspension bridge on the Lower Tongariro River. It's on track to open by October. That's news. In sport, Belgian midfielder Louis Verstraete is leaving Auckland FC after two seasons to return to a club at home. Auckland FC will receive a transfer fee as a result. He was a foundation member of the A-League club and was named club MVP in their championship-winning season. Golfer Ryan Fox has reflected on one of his fondest memories from the all-night celebrations of his Open Championship triumph. Our fourth winner of a major is back with his family in Florida, having jetted across the Atlantic after his victory at Royal Birkdale. Fox says one particular moment from a night of hearty celebrations summed up what the achievement means. He says his caddy said he may only get one opportunity in his life to make a putt to win his major, and he sunk it. That's sport.
0: The hits, Taranaki weather, fine this afternoon. Just a bit of cloud, winds southwesterly, 14 our high, 7 the low. Some cloudy periods tomorrow. Thursday, mostly cloudy, few showers, especially in the morning, and some heavy showers for Friday.
1: 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Battle 60, song 1.
0: It's another one from Katy Perry with Firework.
1: Song 2.
0: Up against an absolute epic tune, this one. It is Angels from Robbie Williams. I'm backing Robbie all the way in this one. How about you? Head to thehits.co.nz to vote, or text the word vote to 4487 and I'll send you back the link. Get those votes in before 1:30 and we will play the winning song before 2, and it will move into the next round, which kicks off tomorrow. It's our search for the best song ever on The Hits.

You're on the hits, Taranaki with Paul. Training underway for the Taranaki Bulls ahead of the upcoming NPC season. And they've got their big pre-season rugby game coming up this Friday. A battle at the beach. If you've got tickets, well done, because it has sold out. Should be a good match against Wellington. It's the hits. Here's Lord Royals.

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1: And I was, I want to say, half an hour into a phone conversation with my friend when I realised I had missed a very important date. So we wanted to know from you, what was the important date you forgot? Text it to 4487.
0: Plus, we want to help out if you've got any dilemmas. Our group therapy returns this arvo from 3 on the hits.

the hits, searching for the best song ever. It is head-to-head knockout battles until we only have one left. Battling this hour, Katy Perry's Firework and Robbie Williams' Angels. Have you voted yet? If you haven't and you'd like to, do it at thehits.co.nz, but get those votes in before 1:30. Who should move on? Right.

0: 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Think Benson Boone, Zara Larsson, Goo Goo Dolls, BTS, and a whole lot more. 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What a stunning show that would be to be at. And you could win it, thanks to The Hits. Who wins this hour's best song ever battle, according to your votes? Robbie Williams or Katy Perry? We'll find out in a few minutes.
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0: This hour's battle was Firework from Katy Perry up against Robbie Williams' Angels. You voted, and with 59% of the vote, Robbie Williams' Angels moves through to the next round. Another battle coming up after 2 o'clock. Back in 2005, this song was voted the best song of the last 25 years at the Brit Awards. It is an absolute classic, hey? Here is Angels on the Hits.

0: It's 21 Pilots, Stressed Out, and this is The Hits. Taranaki with Paul. Farming is obviously massive around Taranaki, and it's really cool to see the different innovations that farmers are using now, especially when it comes to technology. There's a pig farming operation near Opanaki. They've invested nearly $2 million in some new pig housing and welfare upgrades, plus a massive 400-panel solar array that is slashing their electricity bill. They're now generating enough solar power to cover about 70% of its daytime energy use, which saves them around $75,000 a year. And with around 5,000 grower pigs on the property at any one time, that's a lot of hungry mouths and heat lamps to keep running, right? Proof that the future of farming isn't just about working harder. Sometimes it's about letting the sunshine do a bit of the heavy lifting. It's almost 2 o'clock. Another Best Song Ever battle coming at you in a few minutes.
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1: 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If you don't vote, no complaints, okay? The Hits. Best song ever. The Hits.
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13: In this update, the Attorney General says he's been handed the report on care agency actions to protect the children of Tom Phillips, who evaded police for 4 years before dying in a shootout. Chris Bishop says it'll be publicly released once it's redacted to comply with suppression orders. 33 police staff are being investigated for allegations of sexual misconduct, with RNZ reporting 325 police employees are involved in 271 open investigations. 109 are considered an employment process. Surging oil prices have pushed inflation up again to reach 4.1% in the June quarter, climbing from 3.1% in December and March. No more cases of H5 bird flu have been detected. NPI is asking people to report seeing three or more sick or dead wild birds, warning people to avoid contact. That's news. In sport, more change at A-League champions Auckland FC. Belgian attacking midfielder Louis Verstraete is the latest player to leave the club. The club have secured a transfer fee and agreeing to allow Verstraete out of his contract to head to a Belgian club. He's reflected on his time with Auckland FC in a social media post.
14: I think my favourite memory with Auckland was the celebration after winning the grand final.
13: Familiarity in the Australia Test cricket squad for the looming two-test series against Bangladesh. Captain Pat Cummins, fellow paceman Josh Hazlewood and spinner Nathan Lyon all return after recovering from injuries. The first test starts August 13 in Darwin. That is sport.
0: And the Hits weather for Taranaki, fine through the rest of this afternoon, just a bit of cloud, 7 is tonight's low. Cloudy periods about Taranaki tomorrow with a high of 15. Thursday, some morning showers, then cloudy through the day and some heavy showers on Friday.
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0: Pink is doing well so far in these head-to-head battles. Here's another one, So What?
1: Song 2.
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0: Up against Shania Twain's Man, I Feel Like a Woman. 4487 is the text number. Text the word vote and I will send you the link to have your say, or you can just go straight to thehits.co.nz to make your vote. Which one should move through into the next round? We'll find out before 3 o'clock this afternoon. It's the best song ever searched right here on The Hits with some Jelly Roll. Here's Liar.

You listen to The Hits with Paul, our search for the best song ever. It's head-to-head knockout battles. We started with 128 songs, and we are, at the end of today, through the first round, we will be down to just 64. This hour's battle, we've got So What from Pink up against Shania Man, I Feel Like a Woman. You've got until 2:30 to vote for one of those songs. Who should move through? Have your say.

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1: My son, bless his heart, he's 5. He was like, I'll try your carrot ice cream. It's really good, Mum. It's really... And I was like, do you want the rest of it? And he's like, not today. Maybe tomorrow. And I was like, bless, he's learnt the little white lie.
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0: Back tomorrow on the hits.

You're on the hits. Every day this week, we've got a Women's Lifestyle Expo pack to give away, which includes the Flutter Lash Extensions Absolute Beginner Bundle. Well done to Crystal, who was today's winner. Another one tomorrow. The Women's Lifestyle Expo coming up 1st and 2nd of August at TSB Stadium. Should be a great weekend to check out. It's the hits.

0: today.
1: This is the Hits Taranaki, Paul here till 3. After that, Maddie and PJ are in, and the guys are online. PJ, there's a debate erupting in your household.
2: I love my husband to bits, but there is something I want to remove from his body.
1: Oh, no. Okay. Oh, jeez.
2: I need to know if people side with me or with PJ.
3: 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This is a dangerous territory.
1: It certainly is. All right, we will go there after 3 o'clock this afternoon, Maddie and PJ on the Hits. Who wins this hour, Shania or Pink in our best song ever battle? We find out in a few minutes.
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9: So this hour's battle, we had Shania Twain, Man, I Feel Like a Woman, going up against Pink's So What. You voted, and it is Pink who moves through once again. I think she's got four songs now into the next round. This song taking 54% of the vote. She wrote it after she broke up with her then-boyfriend, Kerry Hart. Obviously, they got back together after that and got married. This is So What. It moves on in our search for the best song ever.

0: This is the Hits Taranaki with Paul, and it's almost 3 o'clock, so that is your Taranaki Day show for a Tuesday. Thanks for listening, do appreciate it. Maddie and PJ standing by and taking you through the afternoon. Another best song ever battle kicking off in a few minutes. Catch you tomorrow. Bye-bye.
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11: In this update, Auckland councillors are debating offering ratepayers a compromise on housing density that increases density around high-frequency transport networks but reduces it from the government plan around smaller local centres. The government says underlying inflation is heading in the right direction when you factor out the war in Iran, which helped push it up to 4.1% in the last quarter. Police are treating a person's death in Gisborne's Kaiti overnight as unexplained, and so the public should expect an increased presence in coming days. Fire and emergency bosses have appeared before a select committee inquiry again, fielding questions on why 30 fire trucks ordered in 2017 still aren't on the road. A stillborn baby found dead on a Blenheim roadside in May will be farewelled at a funeral service next week, but police are still searching for its family and asking for information. That's news. In sport, Ryan Fox has withdrawn from this week's PGA Tour event in Minnesota after his triumph at the Open Championship at Royal Birkdale. Australia has confirmed a new coach as they try to end two Olympic campaigns of Black Ferns Sevens dominance. Assistant coach Reg Taylor will take over coaching the Australian women's sevens side, replacing Tim Walsh, who's moved into a high-performance director role. Australia won the first women's sevens Olympics gold medal in 2016, but New Zealand have won the last two. The South Sydney Rabbitohs' push for finals football in the NRL has been rocked by a major blow. Captain Cameron Murray has been ruled out for 3 to 4 weeks after suffering a calf injury while scoring a try in the loss to Canberra over the weekend.
5: The Hats, Taranaki weather mainly fine but clouding over. We've got sou'westers and 7 the overnight low. Tomorrow partly cloudy, chance of a shower in the afternoon with westerlies and 15. Got a few showers on Thursday with light winds and 15.
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6: Happy Tuesday. Welcome along. You're with Maddie and PJ, and we are, of course, on the hunt for our best song ever here at the Hits. Every hour, we are bringing a new battle round to the table. And this hour, these are the two songs we're dealing with.
10: The Hits' best song ever. Battle 62, song

0: I can't.
1: Oh, I thought you would have been a surefire JT sexy back because that was your anthem to university, wasn't it?
0: It was, but that is such a banger of a Rihanna song.
1: It is. I think I'm going to go JT. It just takes me back to a time. I think I was like maybe year 10, 11. It was such a time. I can remember the year so specifically.
0: I was.
1: But I don't know, yeah.
0: I was second year university.
1: Yeah.
0: I think I'm JT. Yeah, let's go JT. Let's both back in JT this hour.
1: Yeah, I think we're stronger as a force when we come together. Okay, you have got 27 minutes to vote for this hour's battle round. Justin Timberlake's Sexy Back going up against Rihanna's Don't Stop the Music. You can text your vote right now to 4487 or at thehits.co.nz. This is the Chainsmokers and Coldplay. It is something just like this. It is 3 past 3 on the Hits.

0: You're on the heads. 3:10 with Maddie and PJ for your Tuesday afternoon. Maddie's on the desk.
1: Yeah, sorry.
0: Accidentally.
1: I think I might have just played something over the top of that song, but that's all good.
0: Could have been a lot worse. Could have been a lot worse. Where do you sit on facial hair, Matthew Bruce McLean? Do you?
1: Yep. Ryan's got a mow at the moment, and I love it. And honestly, all I get in my DMs whenever I post a photo of him is, how good does your husband look with a mow? And I agree. Yeah, I agree.
0: Do you universally think mows look good?
1: Yeah.
0: How does Movember make you feel as a whole?
1: let's not delve too deeply into that. At 3:10, but
0: yeah, true. But okay, so
1: I'm on board with facial hair.
0: Yeah. Okay, well, I do too. And look, I'm not a controlling partner. I'm pretty low maintenance. But BJ, Nokia. But BJ, my husband, he's just been really growing out his facial hair lately, and he goes through, I reckon, maybe a couple of times a year. He'll do this. Probably winter. It is cold at the moment, so it's his form of insulation. Uh-huh. And at the beginning, I can kind of deal with it. I'm like, sweet. But then it grows, and then it grows in further, and then it starts getting like wispy, and it almost just gets this really quite offensive texture. And I'm like, what are you doing, buddy? Like, what are you doing? Why are you hiding from the world?
1: There's a line, I reckon, because I'm on board with a beard / mow, but it has to be maintained. Like,
0: oh, this ain't.
1: Having a beard doesn't mean you just let it grow without any kind of maintenance. Like, you've got to do some work.
0: Well, I was in the kitchen this morning because I've been sort of like planting the seed every day, going, why don't you just take it off? And then he had this to say in the kitchen this morning.
2: I thought I'd dedicate my beard to the hits. You do with it what you will. I will.
0: No, just shave it off.
2: Well, that's up to the listeners now.
0: What do you think? So the fate of your beard is in the hands of those listening.
2: Yeah.
0: So he has decided to go rogue, and he goes, well, screw it. Let's see what the majority of people think. So he said, should he keep the beard? Should he roll into a mow? Should he do a goatee? Should he shave it all off? He said, screw it. It's not my decision. It's not your decision. Let's throw it out to the people who listen to the hits and let them decide.
1: That's risky. That is
0: really risky.
1: Very risky.
0: I want to really lean into the hope that people will be on my side and they'll be like, BJ, just shave it off, or maybe go and mow, a tidy mow for a short period of time. So text us 4487 and let me settle this with my husband. What should we do with the beard?
1: And what is the outcome that you are desiring? Gone
0: with a cute little mo, maybe. But he's been talking about handlebars. He's been talking about goatees. What do you think Beach should do with the facial hair? Text 4487. Let's settle this once and for all. No doubt.

0: You're on the Hertz with Maddie and PJ. Okay, I threw it out there, not thinking it would take off. So many people have thoughts on PJ, my husband's facial hair. He has got his beard at the moment, and this morning he willingly said, look, why don't we throw it out to the fate of the people that listen to the Hertz? They can decide what happens. Do I go handlebar mode? Do we go goatee? The fate of my husband's facial hair is in your hands. And there are so many texts coming through. 4487, if you would like to weigh in, I think we launch into this next. We're going to do something else. Let's make a thing of it. 0800, the hits. What should Beach do with his beard?
1: Yeah, if you've
0: should
1: got...
0: Should it stay or should it go?
1: If you've got thoughts, we'll go and post a photo on our Instagram and Facebook page of the beard. And then you decide the fate of BJ's facial hair.
0: We'll be back right after Post Malone and Blake Shelton on the Hertz.

0: Post Malone and Blake Shelton, you're on the hits with Maddie and PJ, 21 past three. And this morning, my husband BJ bravely was talking about his facial hair and said this.
1: I thought I'd dedicate my beard to the hits. You do with it what you will, I will.
0: No, just shave it off.
1: Well, that's up to the listeners now.
0: What do you think? So the fate of your beard is in the hands of those listening.
1: Yeah.
0: So that's what he said this morning. I want the beard gone. I don't mind a beard, but it's just gone beyond like the respectable kind. It's getting quite wispy. You could almost plait it.
2: We have put a photo up on our Instagram and Facebook pages, so you can go and check it out at the Hits Drive. I love a beard. I love a bit of facial hair. He hasn't done himself any favours without it.
0: Yeah.
2: There's no structure to it at all.
0: No, that's it. Like, if he had a plan and he was maintaining it, possibly, but I think we just get rid of it. We get the thing off. So many texts are coming through.
2: Ellie on 4487, shave it all off. It's disgusting. The facial hair is such a habit-forming thing. They stroke it. They twiddle it. Ooh, it's so annoying.
0: Yeah, the twiddle. And then when it gets, like, greasy and you get a bit of oil in there, bleh. Justin has called through. G'day, Justin. What do you think the fate of the beard should be?
3: Happy Tuesday, first off.
2: Happy Tuesday, Justin. What do you reckon?
3: I reckon he should keep it because you've got to have the winter warmer on your face somehow.
2: Yeah.
0: There's a fire inside. There's a hot water bottle. He can put a beanie on. He's okay. Like, he's not freezing. Do you know what I mean?
2: The thing about it is, Justin, like, yes, it might be keeping him warm, but it's also very scraggly. Like, it's not well maintained.
0: Yeah.
3: I've kind of got a beard at the moment, and yeah, I agree on that one.
2: Yeah, yeah. So you say keep it, but maybe just give it a little bit of a tidy up.
3: Yeah, just trim it every now and then.
2: That's it. That's all we're asking, Beach. That's all we're asking.
0: Okay, Scott says bleach it. Shelley says keep it. This one here, just as long as he doesn't do what my husband does, goes rogue with the facial hair, then shaves and misses like five strands of hair that stay there for like 3 weeks, which looks hideous. Brad has called through on 0800 The Hits. Brad, what should Beach do with the beard?
4: I reckon, like, I'm from the South Island and I grew up in Murchison. I reckon just let it grow and then give it a wee trim around the nose because it always tickles up your nose. You know, when you get those hairs up your nose? Like, just trim that part.
0: Right.
4: And then apart from that, like, just let it grow out. And as long as you can eat your food and make sure you keep
2: being
0: disciplined.
2: Oh, no,
0: Brad. It sounds like a health hazard, Brad. That doesn't sound hygienic.
4: I reckon your husband's fucking on. Just let it grow, mother.
0: Doc?
2: What?
0: All right, Brad. Brad is fucking. If you want to see Beach's beard and weigh in on it, you can text beard to 4487. People are passionate.
2: Very passionate.
0: This is One Republic on the Hits.

0: It's Fever Dream. 3:30 on the hits for you Tuesday afternoon. You're with Maddie and PJ.
1: There are some interesting situations that we find ourselves in on this show. And one of the situations you have found yourself in a couple of times involves beanbags and beanbag, what do you call them? Balls?
0: Oh, the filler, the balls, the things that kill the earth. They're so bad for the environment. I hate them. They don't go away. Honestly, I love a beanbag, but I actually don't know if the stress involved with filling a beanbag is worth it. You gave me the bathtub hack, and I didn't realize you meant to put the plug in. Which, I mean, PJ.
1: Yeah.
0: Like, only took one little thought, one use of a brain cell.
1: Yeah.
0: And they just went everywhere.
1: Because they do. They are notoriously bad at going everywhere. But at least when they've gone everywhere for you, it has still been contained to the house.
0: Yes.
1: And you're just dealing with it on your own. Producer Sarah was out the other day, and she came into work and

0: everywhere. And as you said, Paige, they're really bad for the environment.
1: Yeah.
0: And then I look around, I'm like, okay, someone must have just bought a bean bag. So I'm like looking around. And then I swear to God, this guy starts running past me into the Briscoe store holding the bean bag balls he just bought as they're like falling out of a hole. And he's trying to go get his money back.
2: Oh, that is
3: so the bag had obviously split on his way to the car.
0: Yeah, and it's like, was that his fault? And also, like, who's going to pick up all the little balls? No one.
4: But, like, when you drop, like, a bit of rubbish, you're like, oh, I'll run and get it. Like, where do you even start with it just flying everywhere? You're like, which direction do I take?
3: And it's almost one of those things where the harder you work to try and contain it, the worse it gets.
0: The balls are like, you're not going to give me.
4: You just have to surrender. Actually, this could be a fun one to ask this afternoon. What is the biggest mess you have made in public? This guy did it with the beanbag balls. Maybe it was accidental. Maybe it was intentional. The biggest mess you made in public. Text us 4487. And coming up in the next 5 minutes, our winner of our Battle of the Hits next round, Rihanna's Don't Stop the Music. Up against JT's Sexy Back. The song with the most votes, we will reveal to you next on the Hits.
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2: 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Round winner.
3: Oh, it was a tight one with Justin Timberlake. 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
4: It is a banger.
3: Yeah, I think you voted right. 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

0: It's Benz and Boone. You're on the hits with Maddie and PJ. 3:45 for you Tuesday afternoon. Maddie very excitedly came to the table with a cake hack at the end of last week.
1: I had just seen this thing online that said, you know the box mixes that you can get? The cake mixes in the box, right?
0: Yeah, where it's like, just add the wet ingredients.
1: Exactly.
0: So like milk, egg, oil, whatever.
1: Butter,
0: you need to put in
1: yeah,
0: there.
1: Yeah, whatever. I saw this hack that said you don't need any of those ingredients. All you need is the box mix of the dry ingredients and one can of soda. So we're talking lemonade or Sprite or LMP or ginger beer, whatever it is. Instead of the wet ingredients, you just add the can in, mix it all together, chuck it in the oven, wham, bam, thank you, ma'am.
0: Now, this wasn't a totally foreign concept to me because in the past I'd heard of people doing the lemonade trick with scones, and it kind of acts as like a raising agent or whatever. It does some kind of little chemical thing which makes it all rise.
1: Yeah. So I said, well, why don't we try... Why don't we try this foolproof hack? How easy does it sound? You just get the bag, you get the Sprite or the can, mix it together, there you go. How hard can it be?
0: I'm infamous for for burning stuff in our oven. And so this morning I went to the supermarket, I got the boxed, I got like a chocolate cake.
1: Yep.
0: I was like, oh yeah, moist chocolate cake, let's do that. And then I went to try and find a can. But because I was in the supermarket, I couldn't get like your classic individual can. So I bought like a 6-pack of the mini cans. Uh-huh. So I made life trickier for myself. And then so I was like, okay, I Googled how much lemonade do you need to put in? It said like 350 mils. My can was 250, but then I just guess measured the last part. So I think my liquid to box ratio was a bit off and she was pretty wet.
1: Yeah, I thought the same thing because I realised after the fact I hadn't Googled how much of the can you were meant to put in. So and
0: it was
1: I
0: like
1: got,
0: a soap, right? It was a soap.
1: And I got one of the big cans. You know how sometimes you can get, if you go to the dairy... So
0: right.
1: I got a massive can of LMP and I just chucked the whole thing in.
0: Okay, so we're probably dealing with a similar consistency this afternoon.
1: So I have made my cake, you have made yours. We are going to do a taste test live on here. I've also got producer Sarah in here.
2: Hello, I'm nervous.
0: So hi, Sarah.
1: Let's all take a bite of our cakes.
0: Okay, no one loves... Do we want the ASMR of us eating cake on air?
2: No one wants
0: Should
2: that.
0: Should I go back from the microphone? Okay, hang on.
2: Yeah, go back. I'll talk while you guys take your first bites. And then I can hear you chewing, Paige.
1: Look, it's not bad.
0: I feel like mine's got like a random spice in it.
1: Is it maybe undercooked, mine?
0: Yeah. I'm thinking the same.
2: It's really stodgy.
0: I'm thinking the same. I couldn't tell if it's meant to be like a chocolate-filled centre or is that just uncooked.
1: The top of it was good, but the bottom is...
2: I reckon we should hear from the people. Text 4487. Have you ever tried this and had success?
1: Yeah. Because
0: I think this could work, but it's like, yeah, you're right. It's maybe the sugar brought the cooking to the outside and not the inside. But it's kind of like a gooey cake. I reckon it's just like a gooey cake.
1: Sarah's not impressed.
2: She's not impressed.
1: No.
2: Sorry.
0: We'll put some pictures up on our Facebook later on and you can guess whose cake is which. It'll be a fun game. DJ Sammy, this is Heaven. You're on the hits.

0: DJ Sammy, that's Heaven on the Hits. You're with Maddie and PJ, 8 minutes away from four for you Tuesday afternoon. Earlier in the show, we were talking about something producer Sarah witnessed at a Briscoe's car park over the weekend. A guy was chasing after all of those little balls that you fill a bean bag with. Someone pointed out, going, you don't know what the beans from a bean bag are called?
1: Yep.
0: Guys, it is literally in the name, bean bag.
1: Yep, we all feel pretty stupid right now. But look, there's a lot going on. It's the middle of winter.
0: Come on, give us a break. We did want to know, though, have you made a public mess, whether it was intentional or accidental? You can text us 4487. This one said, biggest mess I ever made was when I was a teenager working in a fish and chip shop. I dropped a massive because, of course, you'd have big buckets of, like, beetroot out the back. She dropped a massive bucket of sliced beetroot inside their freshly painted white chiller.
1: What about this one? Walking past a wine display at the supermarket, I didn't physically touch it. No one else in the vicinity and the whole display fell over. What a mess.
0: That's one of my biggest fears, walking through like an antique store with a backpack.
1: And you'd be like, I swear I didn't.
0: Well, no, you did. You just got a really bulky backpack on your back.
1: This one as well. My public mess story begins at the dog park. I have two dogs. My dog wouldn't get out of the stream without his ball and wouldn't leaving the ball in the stream. So I got to the edge, knelt down to get it in, fell in. Phone and pocket damage, dignity non-existent. I then walked, dripping wet, back to the car, got both dogs in the car, put the car in drive and started reversing. I felt a bump, got out and saw that I'd run over my cell phone, properly destroying it. That's a bad day.
0: That's a real bad day. I think Daniel Powder was singing about you, to be honest. Coming up next, guys, I truly need your help. Yesterday, Maddie only scraped through with 1%. Britney Spears, Toxic. You literally creeped through with 51% of the vote.
1: I cannot believe I did it.
0: Up next, my pick for best song ever is coming up. Rose's Outcast, and it is going against an iconic track from the 90s. I need your support, and we'll do that next on The Hits.
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6: In this update, the Finance Minister is blaming international events, particularly the Iran war and its effects on oil, for inflation rising 1% from the last quarter to sit at 4.1. The rise is almost entirely due to surging fuel and energy costs. Corrections says work's already begun at Waikato Spring Hill Correction Facility after a report outlined a surge in inmate numbers without the staffing to support the rise. It says an additional 45 custodial staff now work at the site. A coroner is urging e-scooter riders to wear helmets after a Christchurch man crashed and died in 2024, just kilometres from his home. ACC has a new chief executive, Sid Miller. He'll step into the role in September. MPI says no more cases of bird flu have been detected, but it's urging people to call its hotline to report sightings of three or more sick birds. And this year's Rhythm and Vines Festival will be the last held at Gisborne's Waiohika Estate before it relocates to a new undisclosed site. In sport, Auckland-born Brisbane NRL winger Josiah Karapani has apologised outside a Brisbane court after copping a fine for drink driving, marking his second off-field incident in recent months. TVNZ have secured the exclusive broadcast and streaming rights to the next men's FIFA World Cup in 2030. This is on the back of declaring the hybrid free-to-air and pay model used for this year's tournament a success. It's full steam ahead to the Commonwealth Games for runner Sam Tanner. Tanner's returned to the track following an injury layoff with two warm-up victories in the 1500 metres in Europe. He races the first round of the mile next week in Glasgow. That is sport. I'm Raylene Ramsey.
7: The Hits, Taranaki weather mainly fine but clouding over. We've got southwesters and 7 the overnight low. Tomorrow partly cloudy, chance of a shower in the afternoon with westerlies and 15. Got a few showers on Thursday with light winds and 15.
5: The Hits, best song ever.
8: New Zealand, I do not say these words lightly. When I say I need your help, I mean I need your help. Because we have finally arrived at the round where my pick for best song ever features. And I've got to say, this is a ridiculously unfair match. And only the greatest underdog tales could tell a story where Outcast Roses wins this round.
5: The Hits, best song ever. Battle 63, Song 1. Song 2. I know
8: you had to yeah! You. Don't stay, but lean a little okay. Closer, see the roses. In what could be the best overthrow of the century. Celine Dion's My Heart Will Go On is up against my pick for this year's best song ever, Outkast, Roses.
9: It is one of the bigger David versus Goliath battles we have seen.
8: Yep.
9: But boy, do we love an underdog in this country. And I have faith in our audience to pull through for you, Paige.
8: Maddie, you had Britney's Toxic, which some would say is a very strong contender. You only got through. You scraped through with 51% of the vote yesterday. I just don't know. The people have got it in them to vote for Roses. James asking, what do I get if I vote for Roses? James, you get pride. You get, we're going to have this unity. We're going to have this feeling of joy. Just think, when we announce the winner after 4:30, oh, it's not looking good.
9: People talk about division a lot at the moment. Let's prove them wrong with unity. Let's prove them wrong.
8: People, we have 26 minutes to vote for this hour's best song ever round. Celine Dion's My Heart Will Go On up against Roses, Outkast. You can text your vote to 4487. People are laughing at me on the text.
9: I know.
8: This is mean.
9: Do it for Paige. And Roses is a banger. We need high energy and fun in our lives right now.
8: All right. You're voting now. This is Ed Sheeran on the hits.

0: Olivia Dean on the head. It's 11 past four with Maddie and PJ. Bit of breaking news this afternoon. Rhythm and Vines has confirmed that this year's festival will be the final edition held in Gizzy, bringing its historic 24-year chapter in the region to a close. However, it will be moving on to a new undisclosed location in 2027.
1: That's huge news. A really, really long time in that region, and I know a lot of people will miss it there, but I'm sure they've got their reasons, and it'll be very interesting to see where it moves to next.
0: Yeah, watch this space. I still get anxiety thinking about partying for that long, though. Like, 3 days back to back.
1: I can't.
0: Anxiety!
2: Maddie and PJ's Group Therapy.
0: Welcome along to Group Therapy. This is where you get in touch with a dilemma going on in your life.
1: And please do, because we love hearing them, and honestly, people have such good advice to weigh in on. So if there's anything going on in your life that you just want a little bit of outsider's perspective on, this is the place to come.
0: This is a tricky one this week. Okay, so everyone listen out. We need your help. Hi, guys. I need your advice because I'm not sure whether I'm being overly sensitive or if my concerns actually justify it. My partner and I moved into our house a few months ago, and we've absolutely loved it. But recently, we've noticed something that's starting to make us feel a little uncomfortable. Our neighbour has a security camera mounted on the side of their house, and it seems to point straight into our backyard. It's not just catching the fence line either. It can clearly see our deck where we eat dinner, have friends over, and spend most of our summer evenings. We even have a spa pool out there that we use quite a bit. At first, I thought maybe I was imagining it, but after looking more closely, I'm pretty sure a big part of our backyard is in its view. We decided to politely mention it to the neighbour, and they were actually really nice about it. But they explained the camera is there for security after they'd had things stolen from their property a while back. They also said they're not sitting there watching us. It only records when it detects movement, and it's there purely to protect their home. The problem is that hasn't really made me feel any better. Now every time I'm outside, I find myself thinking, am I on camera right now? It feels like we've lost a bit of our privacy in our own backyard. We asked whether they'd consider adjusting the angle slightly, but they said that would create a blind spot on their property, which defeats the whole purpose of having the camera. Now I feel stuck. I completely understand wanting to protect your home, but I also don't love the idea of being recorded every time I hang out in my own backyard. So for this week's group therapy, should the neighbour move the camera to protect our privacy? Or is having security cameras just part of modern life now and we need to accept it? Oh, that latter doesn't feel right to me. I don't feel like we should have to accept that when it's your own backyard. That is your private property. Surely there has to be some movement. Surely they can come to an agreement.
1: It is a tricky one, though, where if the security cameras are on their property, ultimately they can do what they want on their own property, right?
0: Well, you'd think so. But also, it just feels like you should be able to at least put forward a good case and say, hey, come on, like, okay, sure, there's a blind spot, but surely, can we just come and find some kind of happy medium where you can get around that blind spot that is kind of still, you know, not looking right into our property?
1: What I would say is obviously the neighbour has been open to hearing the concerns of this person. Like, it's not like they've been rude or dismissive. They've obviously explained their reasoning, but I think maybe if you went back and just said, hey, I've really had a thought about, think about it, and I understand where you were coming from, but I just need you to know it does make me feel really uncomfortable. Maybe that proposition, if you know, if the neighbor understands how they feel and where they're coming from, maybe that will give them pause for thought.
0: Yeah, I mean, what's the alternative? You then just put up like a barrier around the deck and you have to act because of what they've decided to do. I don't know. It's a funny line. I don't know where to draw the line in this situation. 0800 The Hits. Have you been in a similar situation when it comes to security cameras from your neighbours? Did they look into your place? And what did you say? What do you think this person's defence should be? What should be their next plan of attack with it? 0800 The Hits to weigh in for this week's group therapy. Or text us 4487. Maybe you've thought of something we haven't. Let us know if you've been in a similar boat, and we'll come back with your thoughts for this week's group therapy next after Maroon 5. She Will Be Loved on The Hits.

0: Jono, Ben and Megan on the hits.
1: My son, bless his heart, he's 5. He was like, I'll try your carrot ice cream. It's really good, Mum. It's really... And I was like, do you want the rest of it? And he's like, not today. Maybe tomorrow. And I was like, bless, he's learnt the little white lie.
2: We will speak on behalf of Bestie.
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0: on the hands, 4:23. You're with Maddie and PJ, and 7 minutes until voting closes for this hour's battle round for our best song ever. Come on, guys, let's get Rose's Outcast through to the next round. Text Rose's to 4487, or you can vote for Celine Dion's My Heart Will Go On, because yes. What a fair pairing. Sorry, that is so unfair, guys. How am I ever going to beat this absolute mammoth ballad? But you have got literally 6 minutes to vote, so get your votes in now. In the meantime, we are doing this.
1: Maddie and PJ's Group Therapy.
0: Okay, so the dilemma this week has got a lot of engagement on the text machine and a lot of calls coming through. So they said, my neighbour has a security camera that points into a big part of our backyard, including our deck where we spend heaps of time. They say it's only there for security and won't move it because it'd create a blind spot. Am I right to ask them to change it, or is this just part of modern life?
2: So many texts. Someone said, oh my God, this is my life. I had to plant a tree to block it.
0: Yeah, well, I mean, so many people have cameras now. That's the reality of 2026. You know, a lot of us are just accessing these cameras on our phone, yeah. And they're becoming more and more common. And so, of course, these issues are going to pop up more and more.
2: This one from Sarah. Is that not illegal to film someone without their permission?
0: Well, it feels that way, right? Matt has called through from Invercargill. What are your thoughts this afternoon, mate?
3: Yeah, no, it's definitely illegal. If it's facing the neighbour's house. It doesn't matter if it's creating a blind spot or not.
2: Right.
3: So, it's not moral either, but, like, it needs to be moved so that it's not facing their backyard.
2: Absolutely. So they've actually got some kind of legal grounds to stand on here, Matt.
3: Yeah, quite right. Yeah. Like, if the neighbour's excuse is that, well, it'll create a blind spot, well, then they need to either put some sort of concealer up against the two houses so that... Yeah.
0: It feels wrong that they can just continue having that camera facing into your backyard.
2: That's it.
0: Well, you should be able to have privacy.
2: Yeah, someone on the text machine, it is a big no-no to have a camera peering onto your property without your permission.
0: Shelley, what are your thoughts on this week's dilemma?
4: Oh, that's a huge breach of privacy. Like, they should have the right to be doing whatever they want on their yard without a camera facing them.
2: That's it. Especially, you know what it is? It's the spa pool element to it as well. And I know that, I know it's everything, but the fact that someone can see you in such an intimate setting like that, that's what really, really bothers me.
4: Definitely. But if I couldn't build up the fence or block them out, I'd probably just get cameras and face them straight back at them.
2: Yeah. Fight fire
0: Start
2: with fire.
0: Petty. Yeah. Paula, you've actually had a similar issue happen to you.
5: I have. I can look out my window and actually see the camera, which, by the way, they've turned it to facing away from my living room and my deck.
2: And how did you get to that point, Paula? Did you have to say something? Did you have to kind of bring in police? Or what did you have to do?
5: Well, a couple of my nephews offered to call round in uniform, but I said no. That might upset the neighbours a bit too much.
2: So any advice then for how this person addresses it with the neighbour to get them to do that?
5: If you don't want to talk to them, you could perhaps leave a little note on their box and just quote the legislation, but they are not allowed to do it.
2: Okay.
5: And, you know, or perhaps they'd like to dance around on their deck and, you know, show off their bits and anything to put them on.
0: Make it exciting for them.
2: I love that, Paula. Thank you, Paula.
0: Paula, thank you for weighing in on a group therapy. We've got a little something from our Chemist Warehouse shelf coming your way.
5: Oh, thank you so much. Thank you.
0: Okay, we have 3 minutes until voting closes. Vote Roses Outcast or Celine's My Heart Will Go On. The winner coming up soon. This is David Guetta on the hits.

0: You're on the Hits with Maddie and PJ. 25 minutes to 5 for your Tuesday afternoon.
1: Now, last night on our Instagram and Facebook pages, we put up a video. It was a video about us giving you a hard time for the fact that whenever that you make a mistake in a group chat, rather than just editing the mistake, which modern technology allows you to do, you put a little asterisk and then you correct the message that you've sent with what you meant to send.
0: Sorry, what do I put a little off?
1: Well, this is what we have to talk about. An asterisk. Because
0: I am 35 years old and I know how the word is spelled. But for whatever reason, I have always had it in my brain that it's asterisk.
1: I think it's because asterisk is actually quite a hard word to say. And so
0: it just
1: everyone
0: sounds so weird.
1: Everyone has just short formed it to asterisk because that's a much easier way to roll it off the tongue.
0: And but so, you're a stickler. You're a stickler for the English language and you have stuck to your guns through this.
1: Yes.
0: I love how you focus so hard. You're like, asterisk.
1: But now I feel like a dick because everyone is giving me a hard time in the office saying, A, they had no idea it was pronounced that way, and B, why do we care anyway? Just call it an asterisk. Everyone else is calling it an asterisk.
0: Like, you know what it is. Like, you don't have to be the grammar or the word police here. I think, like, asterisk, even though that's that character, that cartoon character, maybe that's why it just flows off the tongue because we kind of grew up with it. I don't know.
1: Is anyone else saying asterisk or am I out here on a lone little mountain by myself?
0: I reckon you're alone. But if you want to see the video, you can text the word video to 4487. Guys, coming up next, our battle round 63 for best song ever. Celine Dion's My Heart Will Go On up against Outkast Roses. Can I bring it across the line? Your votes tallied and we reveal the winner next on the Hits.
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6: Okay, so this was my moment. I put forward Rose's Outcast because everyone on the Hits was like, okay, come up with your pick for the year. Mm-hmm. And now today is my day and I'm going against the absolute monstrous ballad that is Celine Dion's My Heart Will Go On.
7: You do not know the result. You have not seen the email.
6: Turned off my screen. Maddie is running the thing right now, so I can't look. I'm literally in the dark. I have no idea. But I have it in my head that Celine has won by at least 70%.
7: It was one of our closest battles we have ever had. 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
6: No, there was not.
7: There was one vote between Roses and My Heart Will Go On. And with 51% of the vote going through to the next round. I'm so sorry.
6: Oh, you did that thing where you made me think that maybe I won it.
7: Sorry.
6: Oh, that was cruel.
7: It's Celine Dion through to the next round, kicking out Outcast. This is My Heart Will Go On. That hurt.

questions, 60 seconds, and all the answers start with the same letter. 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

0: Will Smith, you're on the Hanson with Maddie and PJ, 11 away from 5.
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2: The Hits Alpha Quiz.
0: G'day, Cody. How are you?
3: Well, good, thank you. How are you?
4: Very well.
0: Yeah, not too bad. Hey, Cody, we want to hook you up with 4 tickets to see Lily Allen live this afternoon. You've just got to get 10 quiz questions correct. All of your answers need to begin with the letter M for Monday, okay?
3: Okay, perfect.
0: All right, good luck, Cody. 60 seconds on the clock and your time starts now.
4: What cell division process creates 2 genetically identical daughter cells?
3: Pass.
4: What is the capital city of the Philippines?
3: Oh, I'll pass.
4: What dark-haired Adams family matriarch is married to Gomez?
3: Oh, I'm going to have to pass on that one too.
4: Which pop star is known for the song Fantasy?
3: Oh, I'm not having a good run here. Oh my God, pass.
4: Which ancient king supposedly turned everything he touched to gold?
3: Oh, okay. No, pass again.
4: Which artist
3: should have been P?
4: Which artist painted the ceiling of the Sistine Chapel?
3: Oh my goodness, pass.
4: Which
3: I've
4: chocolate
3: done a shocker?
4: Which chocolate biscuit am I known for eating a whole packet of?
3: I want to say macaroon because they're my favourite.
4: Which savoury spread is famously loved or hated?
3: Sorry, what was the question?
4: Which savoury spread is famously loved or hated?
0: Oh, we'll give it. We'll give him that.
3: Shocker.
0: Cody, I need you to know. Maddie ran this through me just before we went on air. I did pretty much just as bad as you. That was a hard one today.
3: Yeah, it was. Yeah. Nah. Oh well. Thank you very much, guys.
4: Let's go through it from the top, eh?
0: Yep. Okay. So mitosis was the cell division process. I did not get that.
4: The capital city of the Philippines.
0: Manila.
4: The Adams family matriarch.
0: Morticia Adams.
4: The pop star known for the song Fantasy.
0: Mariah Carey.
4: The ancient king who where everything he touched turned to gold.
0: Midas.
4: The artist that painted the Sistine Chapel.
0: Michelangelo.
4: My favourite biscuit.
0: We thought you might get this, but no, it's mint slice, Cody.
4: Yeah.
3: Oh, no.
4: The savoury spread.
0: He got it. Well, he may have been out of time, but we'll give him the 1 point, Marmite.
4: Well done.
3: Oh, wow. No, thank you very much.
4: 2 questions that we didn't get to. The composer that wrote The Marriage of Figaro. Do you know that one?
3: No.
0: Mozart.
4: And this one. Which Formula One driver won world championships with Red Bull in the 2020s? Come on, Cody.
3: Oh, my God. I have just gone blank.
0: Max Verstappen. Cody,
4: hey,
0: you're a legend.
4: We love you,
0: Cody. We're going to give you something from our Chemist Warehouse shelf because it takes balls to come on here and do that live. So we'll send that out to you and you have a great rest of your Tuesday.
3: Yeah, you too.
4: Thanks,
3: thank you,
4: mate.
0: Another chance to play because 4 tickets to Lily Allen still have not been won and your next chance coming up at 7:45 tomorrow morning with breakfast. This is The Calling. Wherever you'll go on The Hits.

0: Forever remind me of Love Actually is the calling on the hits. Nearly home time for you Tuesday with Maddie and PJ. Earlier in the show, I threw this out there quite loosely, talking about my husband's beard, BJ. He's rocking a beard at the moment. Looks good at the beginning of a beard. He's got to that point where it's wispy, and I think he's actually starting to just rock it to annoy me now. And so this morning he goes, okay, we'll throw it out to your listeners on the show. Here's some content. Why don't you ask them what I should do with it? Should I shave it? Should I grow it? Should I do a mo? Should I do a goatee? We've literally put a photo up on our Facebook page, The Hits Drive with Matty and PJ. You can check that out. Actually, text the word beard to 4487. Yeah. We'll send you back a link so you can see it. People are weighing in.
1: We were inundated. A multitude of opinions like this one. Full beard for winter, why not? And Wally's added a mullet too. And then this
0: no,
1: one.
0: No, do not say that because he will actually do that.
1: And then this one from Tracy. No kissing until it's missing.
0: I like that. I think people are passionate because they've also had a partner which would just not let go of the beard.
1: So I think tomorrow on the show, an ultimatum. One way or another, we are deciding the fate of BJ's beard.
0: Okay, all right. In the meantime, beard to 4487 if you want to go and weigh in on Facebook. It is 3 minutes away from five, and we're asking, what was the most important date you forgot? Coming up in the next 20 on the Hits.
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14: In this update, the government is blaming Donald Trump for our latest spike in inflation. Annual inflation rose to 4.1% in the June quarter. That's well up from 3.1% just 3 months ago. It's driven by diesel prices skyrocketing 71%, petrol 27.5%, and electricity lifting 12%. The Attorney General says the report on Tom Phillips and his children is likely to need redacting before it's released publicly. Chris Bishop's been given the inquiry findings today and says the government will respond in coming weeks. Assurance an adjusted Auckland housing density plan can work before Resource Management Act changes require a replacement. Auckland councillors are debating putting forward a hybrid plan in response to the government increasing housing minimums last year. That's news. In sport, the New Zealand team behind the scenes have completed their preparations as the influx of athletes begins for the Commonwealth Games in Glasgow. The first members of the squad have begun arriving in the city, and with no official athletes' village this time, they're being housed in existing hotels and housing hubs. Chef de mission Nigel Avery says the countdown is on to the opening ceremony on Friday morning.
15: We're ready to go. Yeah, it's pretty awesome. The team's done a great job setting up the different venues, the three of them. And they just welcomed our first team in, artistic gymnastics. So it's exciting to have athletes here with us. So yeah, just a few more days now before the opening.
14: And former Warriors winger Marcelo Montoya has announced his immediate retirement from the NRL and the Bulldogs, saying his body is no longer up to the level required to play. That is sport.
16: The Hats, Taranaki, weather mainly fine but clouding over. We've got southwesters and 7 the overnight low. Tomorrow partly cloudy, chance of a shower in the afternoon with westerlies and 15. Got a few showers on Thursday with light winds and 15.
0: Good evening, welcome to you Tuesday. Do you know what I picked up today, which was a blast from the past?
1: coffee news.
0: Are you one to peruse a coffee 100%. News if you walk into a store? Same. Oh, do you want your weekly horoscope or would you like to know a random fact?
1: Oh, give me a random fact today.
0: Okay. Frogs might look toothless, but some secretly have tiny teeth neatly tucked along the top of their mouths. Others even grow small fang-like edges, showing that frogs' mouths aren't quite as simple as they seem.
1: Wow.
0: There you go. Coffee news never disappoints. I didn't know these things were still popping out.
1: Not either.
0: 26.
1: No.
0: Long live the coffee news. Coming up next on the show.
1: Wait, who's responsible for coffee news, by the way?
0: I don't know, because... This is a special whited upper edition. And I'm like, who is writing this? Who does it? Is it like a community-based thing?
1: I don't know. Let's get to the bottom of it, shall we?
0: Okay, if you know who is responsible for doing the coffee news, please text us 4487. But I'm next on the show.
1: In the meantime, I was in the middle of a conversation with one of my best friends and I realized I had missed something crucial. It was egg on my face, and I'll tell you about it next.
0: This is Rudy Mental These Days. It's 5:06 on the Hits.
17: I know you moved on to someone new. Hope life is beautiful. You were the light for me to find my truth. I just want to say thank you.

I traveled around the world, think where you living at now. I heard you moved to Austin, got an apartment and settled down. And every once in a while, I start texting, write a paragraph, but then I delete the message. Think about you like a pastime.

0: Somber as Homewrecker. 12 past 5 on the Hits with Maddie and PJ. We are on the air thanks to Chemist Warehouse, the real house of fragrance.
1: I was catching up with one of my best friends, Hamish, the other day. Hamish and I went to broadcasting school, so we've known each other for 21 years. In fact, I realised I've known Hamish longer than I haven't known Hamish.
0: It's a really sobering fact when you realise that your uni friends are cracking 20 years,
1: I know. And so he lives in Melbourne and has lived in Melbourne for a while. So it's always, you know, it's lovely when we get to catch up, but we don't get to catch up all the time, you know?
0: Yeah, but one of those friends that when you do see him, nothing changes,
1: 100%,
0: right?
1: Absolutely.
0: You're the best.
1: And so Hamish was calling me the other day because, of course, I'm turning 40 this year, and he was just calling to kind of have a chat about whether there might be a weekend at some point, you know, in the next few months where maybe he could come over and we could have a bit of a, like, either pre or post
0: hoo-ha
1: 40th celebration.
0: And
1: he's got a couple of other friends who are in the same friend group that we can all kind of catch up when he comes over. So we were, I want to say, 20 minutes into our phone conversation, and we were talking about maybe him coming over. Energy levels were low for me because it was on Sunday and I'd come back from being at the rugby on Saturday night.
0: You went light. What time did you get home again?
1: There's neither here nor there.
0: Did someone say 4 a.m. in the morning?
1: Yeah. Well, that's just...
0: you bros!
1: You know, when you go and cheer on the ABs, that's just what happens. Or so I believe.
0: He's a rugby boy now.
1: So anyway, 20 minutes into this phone conversation about my birthday... and my 40th.
0: Mm. Yeah.
1: And Hamish had to say to me, hey, by the way, it's actually my birthday today.
0: And wait, you've been friends for 21 years.
1: 21 years.
0: And the majority of the conversation was about you and your birthday, which is not even this month. It's not even next month.
1: No.
0: September.
1: Yeah.
0: Actually, yeah, September, yeah.
1: And so we were, deep into a phone conversation about me, and I had completely forgotten that it was actually his very special day.
0: So how do you play it from there? Do you go, oh, I was, like, you can't say that you were like, you have been caught red-handed. You clearly have forgotten in that situation.
1: It was visceral for me. I slid off the couch onto the ground and I just went, no. And I said to him, I was like, it's not that I forget when your birthday is. Like, I know his birthday is the 19th of July. I said to him, gun to my head, I wouldn't have been able to tell you what today actually was. I wouldn't have been able to tell you that today was the 19th.
0: You're not actively looking at the day.
1: No. Especially on the day after getting home at 4:30.
0: Yeah, I give you a little pass because of the day and what happened the night before.
1: It's
0: a little pass.
1: Tiny, but I don't deserve it.
0: Still a bit shitty.
1: Because it's pretty bad to be 20 minutes into a phone conversation about yourself to realise that it's actually a phone conversation that should
0: and
1: have
0: 21
1: been
0: years into a friendship.
1: Yeah, so about the other person.
0: Well, look, Matthew, I am sure you are not the only one who has forgotten an important date. In fact, text us 4487 or 0800 The Hits for your chance to win from our Chemist Warehouse shelf. What was the important date that you forgot? Okay, bestie of 21 years or good mate of 21 years. I think we can do better than that.
1: Yeah.
0: I think we can get more mortifying. The more mortifying, the better. So get in touch on 0800 The Hits or text us 4487. Absolute tune from Avril. This is I'm With You on The Hits.

0: Hey, it's John O'Brien and Megan here.
1: Join us tomorrow. Party's gone bad. I'm fearing a party that might be pending at my house. That's what I want to talk about tomorrow.
2: Oh, also, I saved producer Troy's life, and he was mad about it.
1: It's debatable. We were all there.
0: I don't know. We'll find out tomorrow what happened from 6. We'll catch you then on the hits.

0: Hamilton on the Hats, 5:23, Metty was stumbling for words. God, my segue was so not nearly as smooth as I intended. Really backfired, eh?
1: It's nearly 5:30. It's all good. It's all good. You tried.
0: What I was trying to say was Matty was stumbling for words after being on the phone to one of his good mates of 21 years. 20 minutes deep into the phone, he realised it was actually his mate's birthday. Yep. And majority of the conversation, this is the best part, had been about your birthday later on this year. Not next month, not the month after. Literally September.
1: I'd love to say that people would be surprised to hear that story. I really think everyone will be entirely unsurprised to hear that.
0: I think the veil has been uncovered for the show. But, yeah, we wanted to know, was there an important date that slipped your mind? Christine has called through. Christine, what happened with you?
2: It was my birthday yesterday. And
0: happy birthday.
2: Thank you. My husband was starting a new job, and he started early, and we'd woken up, and we actually got to see Ryan Fox win, and he's a golfer, so that was great. Yeah. And then sort of went through the day, and I thought, he hasn't said anything. he went to work to his new job, and I went to my job, and then I got a message from him just before lunch. Sorry, I forgot. You didn't remind me. You know, I'm thinking, after 46 years, I shouldn't have.
1: Yeah. Can I ask, though, Chrissy, because I feel like after 46 years of marriage, you're always looking for a leg up on your partner. And if there's something that's like, I'm not even disappointed because I'm actually quite stoked that now I have something to throw
0: you're
1: his
0: in
1: way.
0: The dog box. Oh, well, happy birthday for yesterday, Christine. Let's go to Natalie joining us. Hello.
3: Hiya.
1: Hi, Natalie.
0: What was the important date forgotten?
3: it's become a bit of a habit, really. We kind of get to the 3rd of January and go, today's our wedding anniversary, right?
1: So
3: it's become a bit of a problem, but it's both of us. It's not one of us. It's both of us. It never seems to be the same one that forgets.
1: That makes it slightly easier. And also, that's a tough time of year to remember.
0: Well, it is. But also, anniversaries, it gets confusing. When was the day we met? When was the first day? When were we official? And then you've got the wedding anniversary. And to be honest, it can become quite congested. Yeah, Do you know what I mean?
1: We'll give you a pass on that one, Natalie. Some great texts coming through to 4487. Someone said, my mum phoned me on my 21st birthday. We had a whole conversation with me, then said goodbye without saying happy birthday.
0: Oh, mum, that's
1: and
0: a rookie.
1: 21st, that's a big one to forget.
0: All right, Helen, what about you? Can you top that one?
4: Oh, I think so, yeah. So it was my daughter's 4th birthday, and we dropped her off at Kendi, and we'd actually got the dates muddled up. We thought her birthday was the 23rd of July. I don't know why. Her birthday is actually the 21st of July. So we walk into Kindy. They've got balloons and a banner and a cake. Happy birthday, Chloe.
0: No. And
4: I'm standing there, and she's got these big blue eyes, and she looks up at me and she says, is it my birthday?
0: Oh, no.
4: To this day, she's 15 today. I know it's the 21st. She has never, ever let us forget that. Oh, yeah, I read that.
0: Like, did you even try? Did you go, it must be another Chloe?
4: I was just like, those eyes just drilled at me. And I was like, my God, it is today.
1: Yeah, brilliant.
4: Oh, God. Yeah, and my husband was no help either. He didn't know what
0: it was. Oh, he wouldn't know what day it is. Helen, that's brilliant. We're going to send you something from our Chemist Warehouse shelf. You have a great night.
4: Awesome. Thank you.
0: It's sublime. What I got.

0: It's 26 to 6 for your Tuesday with Maddie and PJ. Any excuse to play some Spice Girls, am I right? I think we need like a Spice Girls news segment.
1: That's it. I will never, never run out of opportunities to talk about the Spice Girls.
0: So very exciting over the weekend. The Spice Girls actually reunited in Cumbria because Mel C got married. She married Australian model and actor Chris Dingwall in the Lake District. I've never seen him before. Quite handsome.
1: He's a bit of a looker, isn't he?
0: He's very dark features, quite tall. Beard, really beautiful beard.
1: Can I say, though, like I've seen Mel C recently perform in a crop top and that girl has...
0: Oh, ripped.
1: She is ripped.
0: Yeah, she is. She's really lived up to 45. Yeah. She's so fit. But it looked really special. Apparently, she even wore a dress from Victoria Beckham's closet. So she, first of all, there was an official ceremony a few weeks ago and she borrowed Victoria's dress because she didn't have any time to alter her own. And then she wore a custom Victoria Beckham gown for her Cumbrian nuptials over the weekend. And while Victoria wasn't there, she had a piece of her with her, which she said was very special. Also, her bridesmaid, this was really sweet, was her 17-year-old daughter, Scarlett.
1: And can I say, because there have been a lot of rumours lately, the Spice Girls, that lineup of the four of them together, looked pretty good. Like,
0: are you saying they could be doing a reunion tour?
1: I don't know. All I'm saying is that lineup was... yeah, it was impressive.
0: It was. Hey, guys, it could still happen.
1: It could.
0: Even though they said it's not going to happen.
1: It could.
0: You know what? Dreams are free, and I think we've just got to stay hopeful. Speaking of Spice Girls, they return for our round two battles tomorrow with our best song ever. They're going to be popping up. So if you're a fan of the Spice Girls, make sure you are ready to vote for them when our best song ever battles return tomorrow morning from 8 o'clock.
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9: 20 to 6 for your Tuesday, and something happened to me in a shop yesterday, and I thought, I wonder if majority of people are doing this in public, in a store. So we'll ask that for our people's poll when we return in two songs after Lady Gaga's Paparazzi on the Hits.

0: Material Lover, 14 away from 6 on the Hits. The people's poll, the people's poll. Everybody come together, it's the people's poll. Okay, so for example, you hear that song in a shop and you're like, man, this song I really like, but I don't know what it is. Mm-hmm. Our question today for the people's poll is, are you Shazamming a song if you are out and about and you're like, I don't know what this is. Do you pull it out or do you just go, ugh? If it's meant to be, I'll hear it another time, or do you just not really care? What do you do, Betty?
1: I care, but I don't. What I should do, because I have Shazam on my phone, which is the app where you can push the button and it listens and it detects what the song is. I'm never fast enough to get Shazam up. So then what I do is I just speak into my phone and I say, hey Siri, what is this song playing right now?
0: Oh, that's clever, because if I don't have Shazam, because often Shazam, like, I may not have used it recently and it goes into that, like, debated mode, and then you have to get it back on your phone. So, yeah, I'll just, like, maybe Google lyrics, and then that is an absolute can of worms.
1: Like, I've done that before.
0: Do you know what? There's a lot of songs with quite similar lyrics where you can get confused.
1: And then sometimes you are like, wait, was that lyric? Did I hear that right?
0: Yeah. But yesterday, I was in a store and I heard this really catchy song and I opened Shazam and I was just there with my phone, not being subtle because you know me, and I thought, oh, this is a good people's poll. Are people doing this? And if they are, how often?
1: There you go.
0: And is it like, I wonder if it's a generational thing as well. So let us know. You can weigh in on Facebook and Instagram or text through 4487. When you're out in public and you hear a song you like, are you Shazamming it? So find out who the artist and what the song title is. Get in touch. This is Evanescence on the Hits.

0: Alex Warren and Ali Henderson on the hits with Maddie and PJ. The people's poll, everybody come together, it's the people's poll. On our people's poll today, we're asking if you're out and about, you hear an absolute banger blasting through the speakers, do you whip out your Shazam on your phone and work out what song it is, or do you go, screw it, I'll work it out later. I'm sure it'll come to me another time. Maddie, you're more of a, just open up your microphone.
1: Yeah, I just go, hey Siri, tell me what song this is right now. Because I'm never fast enough to get the actual app up.
0: Well, as I said, it's often deactivated on my phone. I don't think I've even activated my microphone on my
1: phone. Oh, God, of course you haven't.
0: But a lot of texts coming through. Our Shazam, is set to auto-listen and save. Another one said, I'm Gen X. You best believe I'm Shazamming, lol. No shame. I need to know.
1: Gladys said, no need. I know so many songs. I was raised with my parents.
0: Okay.
1: Yeah.
0: Well, good for you. That's good.
1: And then Joanne just said, what is Shazam?
0: Joanne. Another one, text coming through. Yes, I use Shazam. 54 years young and proud.
1: There you go. And if we look at our overall results on our Instagram page, 63% of people are using Shazam if they're out and about and they want to know what the song is.
0: Well, otherwise it's that earworm and you're like, what is it?
1: Yeah.
0: Okay, it is 4 minutes away from six. Thank you for weighing in today. If you've got any good suggestions for tomorrow's People's Poll, text it through to 4487.
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15: In this update, a former Reserve Bank economist says international factors are clearly to blame for our latest inflation spike. Annual inflation's risen 1% from 3.1% in March. Key factors were petrol prices climbing 27.5%, diesel 71%, and electricity bills going up 12%. Police say revelations of how many staff are being investigated shows nobody's above the law. RNZ reports 325 police employees are involved in 271 investigations as of June 18. 33 are accused of sexual misconduct. A clinical researcher is calling her company's plant-based New Zealand appetite suppressant groundbreaking. Callow Curb researchers say participants lost an average of nearly 4 kilos over 6 months. And Rhythm and Vines acknowledges local businesses may be gutted when it moves from Gisborne to a still undisclosed new site. In sport, the exodus from Auckland FC keeps growing. Belgian midfielder Louis Verstraeten has announced he's leaving the A-League Men's Champions after playing both of the side's first two seasons. The club have agreed a transfer fee to release him to a club back in Belgium. No fewer than seven players have left the club ahead of the new season. The first New Zealand athletes have been welcomed into the new era of the Commonwealth Games. With no rugby sevens, hockey or squash, among others, on this year's programme, after the Games were rescued by Glasgow, the Kiwi team stands at just over 100. There's also no Central Athletes Village. Chef de Mission Nigel Avery says they welcomed the gymnastics team into camp. And that is sport. I'm Raylene Ramsey.
16: The Hats, Taranaki weather mainly fine but clouding over. We've got southwesters and 7 the overnight low. Tomorrow partly cloudy, chance of a shower in the afternoon with westerlies and 15. Got a few showers on Thursday with light winds and 15.
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18: Good evening. All right, who wants another hit from my coffee news?
19: Oh, I'd love one. Actually, I was looking up, I looked up a little bit of info about it.
18: Oh, yeah. Who does it?
19: It started in Canada. So it's all over the world. And it's owned by franchisees. So you can buy the Coffee News franchise in your local area. And then they're in charge of, like, pumping it out to whoever.
18: Right. Because this is the first time I've seen it here in the Wairarapa. It says it's the Wairarapa edition. I mean, I don't know. Do they change that much? Like, surely they recycle some of the content between the regions?
19: I'd say so. All right. What do you got for me?
18: Okay. Do you want something about seals or sprouts?
19: Sprouts.
18: Brussels sprouts are named... Oh, we knew that. We knew that. I'm going to give you your star sign. Okay, you're a Libra. Libras are often reluctant to tout their accomplishments, giving credit to others. But at midweek, a.k.a. tomorrow, try to take the opportunity to shine and let... Oh, God, is it we need to tell them this? And let everyone see your light.
19: Thank you. Thank you very much.
18: I regret that. I regret that a lot. Coming up next, some very exciting news for fans of The Princess Diaries.
19: Yes, an update on a much-anticipated sequel. I'll tell you all next.
18: This is Lewis Capaldi on The Hits.

0: Linkin Park on the hits. Maddie and PJ with you for Tuesday night on the air. Thanks to Chemist Warehouse.
1: Over the weekend, Ryan and I were looking for a movie to watch on Sunday afternoon. It was, I'm not going to lie, a slow Sunday for both of us.
0: Sloth Sundays, we like to call them.
1: Yeah. And so we were putting on movies that A, we'd seen before, and B, just had no, we didn't need to think too hard.
0: That is BJ on the weekend. He does movies that he's seen. Like, I can't believe how many movies he watches over and over, even if they're like newer releases.
1: Yeah.
0: I'll be like, hey, you watched this the other day. Like, yeah. He has a real style of movie
1: Same.
0: That he goes to.
1: So do I. Yeah. And so we watched Miss Congeniality, seen it 100 times.
0: Classic.
1: And we watched The Princess Diaries.
0: I haven't seen that in years.
1: No, neither had I.
0: How did it hold up in 2026?
1: It's cheesy as all get out, but it's pretty good for like a teen movie, you know?
0: Mm.
1: And so I was kind of, this is what I do whenever I watch a movie. I often start Googling information about the movie. I just like to like deep dive into things.
0: I can do that too. Like it'll start with an innocent kind of search on who is this actor. And then all of a sudden, before you know this actor's sister and how she was related to somehow That's Hugh it. Jackman who did a movie with that. And all of a sudden, you know all of this information that you probably don't really need to know.
1: No. So I learned a couple of things. First of all, this was Anne Hathaway's first ever movie. She'd never done a movie
0: really?
1: Before. Yep, first ever movie, and she almost didn't
0: burst
1: get the part.
0: Onto the scene.
1: Yeah. She almost didn't get the part. She was one of the last actresses to audition, but she got the part because she kept falling off her chair during the audition accidentally, and the director thought her clumsiness was perfect for the character.
0: God, I could have, maybe I could have got that had I gone for the audition, I reckon.
1: And then I stumbled upon this article saying that Anne Hathaway has only just, is in the last couple of days, shared a update on the status of the highly anticipated Princess Diaries 3.
0: Is it highly anticipated?
1: Well.
0: When was the last one that came? I don't mean that rudely, but when did the second one come out?
1: Oh, that's a really good question. I don't.
0: Putting him under the palm. Hang on. Princess Diaries 2, I'm sure we
1: Princess
0: can do it.
1: Princess Diaries 2 came out in 2004, and Princess Diaries came out in 2001. So it's been 22 years since.
0: It's been a big shift, but The Devil Wears Prada had also a big shift, didn't it?
1: That's it. So they've been working on it for a wee while. They have talked about it over the years, but she said in her first statement in quite a while about it, she has said it is moving in the right direction. She said, I can say I think we had a story breakthrough. I think we are moving in the right direction. The script that we are working on, we kind of had to start over with this new direction, which is not the update I think anyone wants, but we all feel really good that this is going to be the one.
0: I can't remember what happened in the second one.
1: No.
0: Not so good.
1: No clue.
0: I feel like it may not have been as strong as the first one. Do you reckon, like, if you don't land a good second sequel, it should be, you know, done? Like, you should kind of call it quits there? Or do you almost think maybe we come back for a third time lucky and see if we can bring this puppy home?
1: I just think Anne Hathaway is a big enough star now. She doesn't need to be doing a third Princess Diaries movie. So the only way she is going to do it is if it's good. That's my hope and thoughts and feelings about it.
0: Okay. And so any idea on the date?
1: No clue.
0: Okay.
1: Yeah.
0: Okay. All right. Well, we will be all across it when more details emerge. Marshmallow and Kane Brown on the hits. New truck. Big

0: Sophie V. Hawkins on the Hits with Maddie and PJ. Coming up to 6:30.
1: Hit or miss.
0: Producer Sarah tucking into Maddie's soda
2: Don't
0: cake.
2: Don't pull me out.
3: I thought we'd agreed it wasn't that edible.
2: I'm hungry. Yeah. Around this time in the evening, I get peckish.
0: I also had a nibble on my... So if you missed it, Maddie came across this cake hack. You know, like the box cake that you can buy from the supermarket. It's like, just add eggs and all the liquidy stuff. Well, apparently an alternative for that is just adding a can of soda. I did lemonade to this chocolatey, moist cake, and it's just a bit off. I think, I just don't think I quite nailed the liquid to box ratio.
3: Yep. The photos of our two cakes are actually up on the Hits Drive on Instagram and Facebook, and we want you to weigh in on whose cake you think is whose.
0: He is pretty obvious.
2: I'll be honest, I kind of wish I'd jumped on and had a bit of competitiveness again if I could have bet you guys.
0: What have you got for us tonight for Hit or Miss?
2: Number one, trying the free food stand at the supermarket.
1: Hit or miss?
3: Hit. But I'm not doing, I'm honestly not doing it all the time. I either have to be A, really hungry, mm-hmm. or I B, really want to know what it tastes like.
0: Same. And then sometimes I just feel bad for the guy behind the stand where everyone's just walking past him. Like, I got sucked into this chutney the other day. It was like an eggplant relish. And no one was going there, and I was like, you know what? I do love a relish. I went and I had a taste, and I was like, bloody hell, this is a good relish.
2: Did you buy it?
0: About 20-something bucks later.
2: Yeah.
3: You bought it.
0: I bought the relish. It was good, though, and I've used it with a lot of curries. But, yeah, I'm fickle. Like, I'm not consistently going, but then sometimes I'll just fall victim to this random snack that I do not need in my trolley.
3: Cheese, chocolate, wine. Those are the three things I would.
0: Yeah.
2: All right. I didn't mean to make these both food and supermarket related, but here we are. Buying pre-cut fruit.
1: Hit or
2: like
1: miss.
2: In a little bag and
0: miss.
2: It's like.
0: Mess. Freaks me out.
3: Yeah.
0: Freaks me out.
2: If I was going to eat any fruit, because I don't eat fruit, I would buy the pre-cut stuff.
3: Why?
2: So it's like,
0: can you explain
2: up.
0: To me,
2: yeah.
0: do you have a phobia of fruit? Because I know some other people who don't like fruit.
2: Yeah, it's not a phobia, like my fear of flying. It's actually just that I do not like the taste. I never crave it and I don't reach for it. So why would I bother eating it? There's so many other things to eat.
3: Yeah, but you're 5 plus a day.
0: But there's so many different types of fruits.
2: Like,
0: I just feel, Sarah... I'm not forcing you into this, but like saying fruit, that's just like so widespread when there's so many different flavors.
3: Like a strawberry.
0: Oh, strawberry.
2: I'll give you
0: or
2: a strawberry
0: melon.
2: And that's
0: or a grape.
2: I'll
0: or
2: give
0: a
2: you
0: passion
2: a
0: fruit. Or a tamarillo.
3: Oh.
0: Or a kiwi.
2: I'm leaving.
0: Or a nana. Or a. Damn it, I run out.
1: Maddie and PJ on the Hits.
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1: 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Jono, Ben and Megan on the Hits.
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3: isn't it?
5: 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We're doing this in America and then the guy who was coming around bringing the drinks, he goes, oh, I'm sorry, you're not allowed to play cards in the state that you're in. There's no gambling.
3: You wouldn't get a more Ben crime though, would you?
2: Yeah.
1: Jono, Ben and Megan, 6 to 10.

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5: On the hits. Coming up next on the show, to beard or not to beard? That is the question. My husband has, like, I don't know why, but he has thrown the reins over to you in regards to his facial hair. More details coming up in three songs after Harry on the hits.

0: Jono, Ben and Megan on the Hits.
1: My son, bless his heart, he's five. He was like, I'll try your carrot ice cream. It's really good, Mum. It's really... And I was like, do you want the rest of it? And he's like, not today. Maybe tomorrow. And I was like, bless, he's learnt the little white lie.
2: We will speak on behalf of Bestie.
3: He doesn't want it.
0: Back tomorrow on the Hits.

0: Shaboozy, you're on the heads with Maddie and PJ.
1: Where do you sit on facial hair, Bethy Bruce McLean? Do
2: it.
1: You?
2: Yep. Ryan's got a mow at the moment, and I love it. And honestly, all I get in my DMs whenever I post a photo of him is, how good does your husband look with a mow? And I agree. Yeah, I agree.
1: Do you universally think mows look good?
2: Yeah, I'm
1: like,
2: pretty...
1: How does Movember make you feel as a whole?
2: let's not delve too deeply into that, but at 10 past 3, but...
1: Yeah, true. But, okay, so you...
2: But I'm on board. I'm on board with facial
1: hair. You sway towards a bit of facial hair.
2: Yeah.
1: Okay, well, I do too, and look, I'm not a controlling partner. I'm pretty low maintenance, but BJ... Nokia. But BJ, my husband, he's just been really growing out his facial hair lately. And he goes through, I reckon, maybe a couple of times a year he'll do this. Probably winter. It is cold at the moment. So it's his form of insulation.
2: Uh-huh.
1: And at the beginning, I can kind of deal with it. I'm like, sweet. But then it grows. And then it grows in further. And then it's just getting like wispy. And it almost just gets this really quite offensive texture. And I'm like, what are you doing, buddy? Like, what are you doing? Why are you hiding from the world?
2: There's a line, I reckon, because I'm on board with a beard / mo, but it has to be maintained. Like,
1: oh, this ain't.
2: You, having a beard doesn't mean you just let it grow without any kind of maintenance. Like, you've got to do some work.
1: Well, I was in the kitchen this morning because I've been sort of like planting the seed every day going, why don't you just take it off. And then... He had this to say in the kitchen this morning.
3: I thought I'd dedicate my beard to the hits. You do with it what you will. I will.
1: No, just shave it off.
3: Well, that's up to the listeners now.
1: What do you think? So the fate of your beard is in the hands of those listening.
3: Yeah.
1: So he has decided to go rogue and he goes, well, screw it. Let's see what the majority of people think. So he said, should he keep the beard? Should he roll into a mo? Should he do a goatee? Should he shave it all off? He said, screw it. It's not my decision. It's not your decision. Let's throw it out to the people who listen to the hits and let them decide.
2: That's risky. That is
1: really
2: very
1: risky.
2: I
1: want to really lean into the hope that people will be on my side and they'll be like, BJ, just shave it off or maybe go and mow, a tidy mow for a short period of time. So text us 4487 and let me settle this with my husband. What should we do with the beard?
2: And what is the outcome that you are desiring? Gone
1: with a cute little mo,
2: maybe.
1: But he's been talking about handlebars, he's been talking about goatees. What do you think he should do with the beard? Text through 4487. We'll have to revisit on the show tomorrow. This is Pink on the Hits.

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1: Hey, it's Kaylee Bell. Me For Me is a song all about waiting for your person in life and knowing when they show up, it'll be perfect just the way that it is. Hey, it's Kaylee Bell and you're listening to my brand new single, Me

0: Imagine Dragons on the head. So it's nearly 7 for you Tuesday night with Maddie and PJ. And all this week, we've been giving you the chance to win a trip for you and a friend to head to the gorgeous Marlborough for the Marlborough Book Festival, all thanks to Air New Zealand. They are proudly supporting the Marlborough Book Fest from the 24th to the 26th of July. And of course, proudly getting behind 20 events and 20 destinations across Aotearoa.
1: We love Marlborough as well, and we are calling the winner tomorrow. So go and get in the draw for it. You don't want to miss out.
0: Yep, you can do that at thehits.co.nz/ENZ. And that means it's time for us to get out of here. Yeah. If you missed any of our show today, catch up with our podcast by texting the word DRIVE to 4487.
1: And we will see you back for a Wednesday. And yes, we are going to put it to a vote. Should BJ, PJ's husband's beard stay or should it go?
0: See you tomorrow from 3. Bye-bye.
2: Maddie and PJ on the hits.
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12: In this update, the Attorney General says the report on Tom Phillips and his children is likely to need redacting before it's released publicly. Chris Bishop has seen the report. The inquiry's goal was identifying whether government agencies took all possible steps to protect the Phillips children, who lived on the run with their father in Morokopa bushland for 4 years until he died in a police shootout. Bishop says he aims to publicly release the report by mid-August, but any law change would take longer.
13: Highly unlikely it would be able to be done before the election. Almost impossible. But also it may not call for legislative change.
12: New figures reveal 33 police staff are being investigated for allegations of sexual misconduct. RNZ reports 325 police employees are involved in 271 open investigations as of June the 18th. Jordan Dunn reports.
14: Of those cases, 109 are considered an employment process and the rest involve employment and criminal matters. Allegations against the staff include perjury, manual use of force, conflict of interest, drug or alcohol and disgraceful behaviour.
12: Correction says issues at Waikato's Spring Hill Prison are being addressed, including resuming drug tests paused since COVID. An inspector's office inspection in May 2025 found concerns over staffing, security and prisoner welfare. Correction says they've added 45 more staff, reducing the impact of staff sickness. The government says its changes to voter enrolment are aimed at cutting the wait for the election result. For the first time, people will not be able to enrol on election day. The cut-off, set for October the 25th, Labor says the change could make it harder for people to vote. Justice Minister Paul Goldsmith says the official result used to take about 2 weeks, but without the changes, this year's could have taken up to four.
15: Because we've got all these late enrolments leading to a complicated arrangement, which is what the officials warned would happen when Labor made the change, and that's why we're winding it back.
12: That's news. In sport, Commonwealth Games news, it's full steam ahead for runner Sam Tanner. He's returning to the track following an injury layoff with two warm-up victories in the 1500 metres in Europe. He faces the first round a week tomorrow night in Glasgow. Assuming the big names get through to the final, Tanner and compatriot Geordie Beamish could face a field including recent mile world record breaker Josh Kerr and Australian duo Oliver Hoare and Cameron Myers.
16: To win it is going to take at least a world record kind of effort, which is kind of crazy to say, but you know, there's never been a stronger field, I don't think, in the Commonwealth as this.
12: In football, more than a million people have lined the streets of Madrid to welcome home Spain's World Cup winners. Players danced, sang and held the trophy aloft as an open-top bus carried them through the capital city centre in 30-plus degree temperatures. They've also popped in to say hola to the King at the Royal Palace and the Prime Minister at his residence. That's sport. I'm Tony Doe.
17: The Hats, Taranaki weather mainly fine but clouding over. We've got sou'westers and 7 the overnight low. Tomorrow partly cloudy, chance of a shower in the afternoon with westerlies and 15. Got a few showers on Thursday with light winds and 15.
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Welcome into your Tuesday night. You're on the Hits with Bryn. Gosh, the Swifties are on high alert because they've noticed that Taylor Swift has sneakily changed the background on three of her songs on Spotify. And so they've been honing in on the symbolism of the colours, and they've got their theories about what it means for her next album. Is it coming out soon? Wait.

You're on the Hits. I feel like everyone's talking about it right now. Christopher Nolan's The Odyssey. It is a brilliant film. But he's about to have actual Greek scholars fact-check his work because they're questioning how accurate his new Odyssey movie really is. The Hits.

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1: The Hits proudly welcomes Bryan Adams.
0: Yeah, excited for this. Bryan Adams coming back to NZ. His role with the Punches Tour, performing March 10 in Auckland at Spark Arena, then 2 days later, Wolfbrook Arena in Christchurch. You can grab your tickets now from ticketmaster.co.nz. Well, if you want to win a double pass, I've got one to win every night this week. Text Bryan, B-R-Y-A-N, to 4487 for the chance to win a double pass right now. You could be seeing Bryan Adams when he returns to the country next March. Kelly Clarkson coming up in Benny Boone after 8, The Hits.
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2: 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Be there within 15 minutes, say Golden, and you'll win a free tank of

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10: In this update, Finance Minister Nicola Willis says the government can only do so much to limit inflation, which has now hit 4.1%. It's up from 3.1% 3 months ago, almost entirely due to surging fuel and energy costs. Willis says domestically driven inflation is coming down, but international effects are out of our hands.
11: I do not control Donald Trump. I do not control the Ayatollahs. If I could, I would do everything I could to bring peace to our land so that you had cheaper prices at the pump.
10: People are being evacuated from Kowhai Street and Matipo Drive in Waikato's Tuako, where a large amount of an unknown chemical has entered drains near the water treatment plant. Fire and emergency says it was reported at 4 this afternoon. Others in the area are advised to stay inside with doors and windows closed to avoid possible exposure to fumes. Fire and emergency is seeking specialist advice from the Queensland Fire Department to identify the substance. Police say revelations of how many staff are being investigated show nobody is above the law. RNZ reports 325 police employees are involved in 271 open investigations, including 33 accused of sexual misconduct. Jordan Dunn reports.
12: Acting Chief Operating Officer Lee McDonald says the figures don't indicate a widespread issue across more than 16,000 staff. He says the cases represent a very small proportion of the workforce. McDonald says it's important people feel able to raise concerns and they're taken seriously.
10: Corrections say work has already begun to address issues at Waikato's Spring Hill Correction Facility. An Office of the Inspectorate report has identified serious concerns about staffing, security and prisoner welfare. Joey Dwyer has the story.
13: A corrections spokesperson says an additional 45 custodial staff now work at the site, reducing day-to-day impacts when staff call in sick. It says many report findings reflect conditions at the time of the May 2025 inspection, with improvements made since. That includes late last year resuming drug testing prisoners, which was suspended during COVID.
10: Southland State Highway 99 is closed from Cumnock Street in Wallacetown to Taramoroa Road after a serious crash tonight. Police believe there are serious injuries. That's news. In sports, football, more change at A-League champs Auckland FC. Belgian attacking midfielder Louis Verstraeter is the latest player to leave the club. They've secured a transfer fee and agreeing to allow him out of his contract to head to Belgium. Vestrijte says he'll carry memories of their title-winning season with him.
14: I think my favourite memory with Auckland was the celebration after winning the grand final.
10: In Commonwealth Games news, the New Zealand team behind the scenes have completed their preparations as the influx of athletes begins for the Games in Glasgow. The first members of the squad have begun arriving. With no official athletes' village this time around, they're being housed in existing hotels and housing hubs. Chef de mission Nigel Avery says the countdown is on to Friday's opening ceremony.
15: We're ready to go. Yeah, it's pretty awesome. The team's done a great job setting up the different venues, there's three of them, and they just welcomed our first team in, artistic gymnastics. So it's exciting to have athletes here with us. So yeah, just a few more days now before the opening.
10: The New Zealand bowls team get their campaign underway early before the opening ceremony. That's sport. I'm Tony Doe.
16: The Hats, Taranaki weather mainly fine but clouding over. We've got sou'westers and 7 the overnight low. Tomorrow partly cloudy, chance of a shower in the afternoon with westerlies and 15. Got a few showers on Thursday with light winds and 15.
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Tuesday night, the hits with Bryn. Bus injuries are on the rise. Apparently, ACC paid out $7.8 million last year on bus injuries alone. Coldplay, Viva La Vida, the hits.

0: My son, bless his heart, he's 5. He was like, I'll try your carrot ice cream. It's really good, Mum. It's really. And I was like, do you want the rest of it? And he's like, not today. Maybe tomorrow. And I was like, bless, he's learnt the little white lie.
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It is the hits. I'll be phoning back the winner very soon of that double pass to see Brian Adams, who's back in the country next March. Two shows here, Auckland and Christchurch. Text Brian, B-R-Y-A-N, to 4487. The hits.

0: The Pussycat Dolls' beautiful song, Don't Cha, on the hits. I don't know why I said it like that. We live in a world now where you can basically inject yourself with anything, and some people do. You know, there's the Ozempics and the Wegovys to try and stop being fat. Well, a Kiwi-made plant-based weight loss supplement is showing some promise. There's been a clinical study of CaloCurb, which triggers the same hormones targeted by Ozempic and Wegovy. And apparently the people who were involved in this clinical study lost nearly 4 kilos over 6 months just by taking this CaloCurb pill. Have you tried it? Does it work? You can text in 4487. Maybe you have been on the injectables, the Ozempics and the Wegovys, and perhaps they've helped you out. I know a lot of people have had a lot of help from these products and they're feeling better about themselves. They've lost a lot of weight and the food noise has disappeared. Would love to know, text in 4487, if any of these products have worked for you. Mariah Carey's coming up and I've got Sam Fender and Olivia Dean next on The Hits.
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9: 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The Hits.

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1: The Hits proudly welcomes Bryan Adams.
0: Yeah, he's back in the country next March doing two shows, Auckland and Christchurch. You could be there. We've got a double pass to win every night on the show this week. Aaron, I've got great news for you. You're off to see Bryan Adams.
2: Oh, fantastic. Thank you so much, Bryn. I'm really excited to see him when he hits our shores.
0: Yeah, have you seen him before?
2: No, I haven't.
0: You're in for a real treat.
2: Oh, awesome. Yeah, we're really excited. So thank you so much. I really appreciate it.
0: Oh, you're welcome, Aaron. I've got another double pass to win tomorrow night. Text Bryan, B-R-Y-A-N, to 4487 to go in the draw. Got Train coming up and David Guetta next. It is The Hits.
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1: He's one of rock's most iconic voices and he's coming back for two massive shows. The Hits proudly welcomes Bryan Adams. Yeah! 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
3: 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Be there within 15 minutes, say Golden, and you'll win a free tank of

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6: In this update, Labour claims the government should shoulder some blame for latest inflation numbers, which hit 4.1% annually in the June quarter. It's up from 3.1% 3 months ago, driven primarily by rising fuel and energy prices. Finance Minister Nicola Willis says she can't control overseas forces, Donald Trump and the war in Iran. Labour counterpart Barbara Edmonds says Willis should be finding ways to reduce other expenses, like the cost of seeing a GP.
7: She can't just blame Donald Trump. What has been her solution?
6: New figures reveal 33 police staff are being investigated for allegations of sexual misconduct. RNZ is reporting 325 police employees are involved in 271 open investigations. Jordan Dunn reports.
8: Of those cases, 109 are considered an employment process and the rest involve employment and criminal matters. Allegations against the staff include perjury, manual use of force, conflict of interest, drug or alcohol, and disgraceful behaviour.
6: A chemical spill in the Waikato town of Tuako has sparked the evacuation of properties on Kowhai Street and Matipo Drive. A large amount of an unknown chemical has entered drains near the water treatment plant. Fire and Emergency is seeking specialist advice from the Queensland Fire Department to identify the mystery substance. Others in the area are advised to stay inside with doors and windows closed to avoid possible exposure to fumes. A coroner is urging e-scooter riders to wear helmets after a Christchurch 50-year-old's death. Richard Mark Hayden died in hospital in 2024 after losing control and crashing just kilometres from his Broomfield home. Anna Feck reports.
9: Coroner John Ryan found under-inflated tyres likely caused the crash, but not wearing a helmet was critical. He says the scooter's power meant it was legally classified as a motorcycle requiring a helmet. He says Hayden's death should serve as a warning for riders to understand the legal requirements for e-scooters.
6: That's news. In sports football, Belgian midfielder Louis Verstraeten is exiting A-League champs Auckland FC after playing both the side's first two seasons. The club have agreed a transfer fee to release him back to Belgium, with Verstraeten visibly emotional in a video posted to Auckland FC's social media.
10: I don't think I can do it. I think this is enough. I'm going to start crying again. So. Thank you all, and thank you for making me feel so welcome here.
6: Seven players have now left the club ahead of the new season, along with head coach Steve Corica and assistant Danny Hay. In cricket, the Australian selectors have kept the faith with under-pressure opener Jake Weatherald at the top of the order for the Test series against Bangladesh next month. Weatherald only averages 22, but the selectors have backed him to remain partnering Travis Head at the top of the order. Captain Pat Cummins, paceman Josh Hazlewood and spinner Nathan Lyon all return from injury for the start of the Australians' gruelling schedule of 21 tests in 12 months. That's sport. I'm Tony Doe.
11: The Hats, Taranaki, weather mainly fine but clouding over. We've got southwesters and 7 the overnight low. Tomorrow partly cloudy, chance of a shower in the afternoon with westerlies and 15. Got a few showers on Thursday with light winds and 15.

You're on the hits. Ryan Fox had a sleepless night of celebrations. He pulled an all-nighter after winning the British Open, flew out from Manchester back to Florida where he's based. Apparently he didn't sleep at all.

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1: Join us tomorrow. Party's gone bad. I'm fearing a party that might be pending at my house. That's what I want to talk about tomorrow.
2: Oh, also, I saved producer Troy's life, and he was mad about it.
1: It's debatable. 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
0: I don't know. We'll find out tomorrow what happened from 6. We'll catch you then on the hits.

feel like there's been a lot of sport on lately, which has been fantastic. The Football World Cup has wrapped up. Spain has won. Have you seen the videos and footage of all the Spanish people out on the streets in Madrid? More than a million people welcoming home the Football World Cup winners. And of course, the Commonwealth Games start on Thursday. The hits.

0: Nickelback, How You Remind Me. It is the hits. And here's me reminding you that you could be seeing this guy, Benny Boone, as part of the iHeartRadio Music Festival in Vegas this September. You'll win flights 5 nights in Vegas and tickets to one of the world's biggest two-night music events, starring Benson Boone, the Goo Goo Dolls. Oh, I'd love to hear this song live. Zara Larsson, BTS, and so many more. 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Savage Garden coming up, and I've got Somba next on The Hits.
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0: You're on the Hits with Bryn. Hope you're having a lovely Tuesday night. If you've got anything exciting to report, text in 4487. Maybe something weird's happening in your neck of the woods. Maybe you've come across an unusual number plate with a weird word on it. What did that word say? You can text in 4487. No, I'm not running low on content with 2 hours of the show left to go. Absolutely not. Actually, the Commonwealth Games are coming up. Should I save this for another break? No, I'll say it now. We've had a couple of people withdraw from the Commonwealth Games, boxer Wendell Stanley and shot putter Jack O'Gill. They've both withdrawn from our team for the Commonwealth Games due to undisclosed issues. Got the Chili Peppers coming up and Lewis Capaldi next on the Hits.
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10: In this update, Nicola Willis says the government can only do so much to limit inflation. Annual inflation has reached 4.1%, up from 3.1% 3 months ago, almost entirely due to surging fuel and energy costs. The finance minister says domestically driven inflation is coming down, but international effects are out of our hands.
11: I do not control Donald Trump. I do not control the Ayatollahs. If I could, I would do everything I could to bring peace to our land so that you had cheaper prices at the pump.
10: Waikato's water entity is making it clear there's no impact on drinking or stormwater after a large amount of an unknown chemical entered drains near Tuako's water treatment plant. Flowing Waters says a fuel odour was reported this afternoon in the wastewater system, and it's been working with Fire and Emergency to flush pipes. Fire and Emergency says 10 houses have been evacuated in Kowhai Street, Cottle Lane and George Street, with two other households self-evacuating. It says it doesn't have any information yet about the nature or origin of the substance. Labour is worried the Electoral Commission isn't doing enough to enrol voters. The current government's electoral law changes mean voters can't enrol on Election Day this year. The enrolment cut-off is October the 25th, 2 weeks before Election Day. Camilla Belich says politicians should be making it easier to vote, not harder.
12: The government will say, well, maybe they should have done it in advance, but we know that a lot of people don't think about voting until around the election period anyway.
10: This year's Rhythm and Vines Festival will be the last held at Gisborne's Waiohika Estate before it relocates to a new undisclosed site. Over its 24 years, hundreds of thousands of music lovers have welcomed in the new year at Te Tairawhiti. Kate Rickard has more.
13: CEO Kieran Spillane says moving supports the festival's long-term future and will let it keep growing. He's acknowledged the festival's huge contribution to Gisborne's visitor economy, saying they'll give the region the last dance it deserves this year. Spillane says they'll announce the future location in due course.
10: That's news. In sports, football, former England captain and manager Kevin Keegan is being remembered following his death from cancer aged 75. England striker Alan Shearer has called him his hero, his manager and his friend. One of Keegan's most memorable moments came in a post-match interview during his time as manager of Newcastle in 1996. Keegan was responding to comments made by legendary Manchester United manager Sir Alex Ferguson, with the two clubs locked in a race for the Premier League title.
14: I've kept really quiet, but I'll tell you something. He went down in my estimation when he said that. We have not resorted to that. But I'll tell you, you can tell him now if you're watching it, we're still fighting for this title, and he's got to go to Middlesbrough and get something. And I'll tell you, honestly, I will love it if we beat them. Love it.
10: In golf, Ryan Fox is optimistic he has the tools to deal with his new reality. He's returned to his base in Florida as the Open champion, a victory set to open opportunities on and off the course.
0: It's going to be strange turning up to majors now, being in marquee groups and dealing with all of that, which comes playing with guys like Rory and Scotty, and that'll be a bit of a step up, something that I'll have to get used to, but felt like, you know, it was a pretty good test of how I'd deal with it yesterday, and I felt like I dealt with it pretty well.
10: That's sport. I'm Tony Doe.
15: The Hats, Taranaki weather mainly fine but clouding over. We've got sou'westers and 7 the overnight low. Tomorrow partly cloudy, chance of a shower in the afternoon with westerlies and 15. Got a few showers on Thursday with light winds and 15.
7: The station that takes you all the way from the 90s till now. She's from Texas, I can tell by the way. Love the Hats.

Hope you're having a great Tuesday night. Are you in the same boat as me? I have had literally zero energy or motivation to do anything this week. I know it's only Tuesday. Surely things can only get better from here. Wonder if there's a pill I could take that would make me super happy.

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1: My son, bless his heart, he's 5. He was like, I'll try your carrot ice cream. It's really good, Mum. It's really... And I was like, do you want the rest of it? And he's like, not today. Maybe tomorrow. And I was like, bless, he's learnt the little white lie.
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0: Back tomorrow on the hits.

You're on the Hits. You'll be pleased to know there's a new champion, and her name is Snaila Swift. Yes, a snail, that's the name. And she has won the World Snail Racing Championship. What the heck is that? Hey.

0: All Saints, Pure Shores on the hits. We've got your chance to win Lily Allen tickets tomorrow morning, 7:45. Just play the hits alpha quiz and you could win 4 tickets to see Lily Allen. 10 questions, 60 seconds, and all the answers start with the same letter. Tomorrow morning, 7:45, the hits alpha quiz. It's our Lily Allen edition. Green Day coming up and Olivia Dean next on the hits.
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0: Late Night Tuesday, it is the Hits with Bryn. I forgot to mention earlier, I was talking about the World Snail Racing Championship, and then I went into a fit of laughter for about 12 minutes because I think it's absolutely ridiculous. But a few of you have texted in going, no, tell us more. So it was a snail named Snailer Swift who took out the title, a blistering time of 3 minutes and 13 seconds at the World Snail Racing Championship. Lenny Kravitz is coming up, and I've got David Guetta and OneRepublic next on the Hits.
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10: In this update, residents who were evacuated due to a chemical spill in the Waikato town of Tuakau can now return home. A large amount of an unknown chemical entered drains near the water treatment plant earlier this evening. Firefighters have been flushing the drains and atmospheric readings now show air quality in and around the area has returned to safe levels. But the nature and source of the substance has not yet been established. The government is blaming Donald Trump for the latest spike in inflation. Annual inflation rose 4.1% in the June quarter, well up from 3.1% just 3 months ago. It's driven by diesel prices leaping 71%, petrol 27.5%, and electricity lifting 12%. Finance Minister Nicola Willis is putting it down to international factors like the Iran war and shipping disruptions in the Strait of Hormuz.
11: Donald Trump has certainly made things harder. Any economist would fully acknowledge the cause of this high inflation is the international oil shock.
10: Labour MP Rachel Brooking says the party is likely to fully reinstate Mana Whakahono Arohe agreements if elected. The government had originally planned to carry over council partnerships with iwi, giving them say on planning, which are part of the outgoing Resource Management Act. Yesterday, it announced it will dump present and future deals. Brooking says it's come as a complete surprise.
12: We've just been through this big process that could have been discussed. We had submissions and we've heard evidence about how well the Mana Whakahono Arohe agreements can work.
10: Rewiring Aotearoa says ambition is what's missing from our energy sector. The Green Party is campaigning on a state-owned power company called Kiwi Power, which will focus on building reliable capacity like hydro and biomass. It says it'll cost about $980 million over 4 years. Rewiring Aotearoa CEO Mike Casey says the company is a good alternative to the government's proposed LNG terminal.
13: I just feel like the Greens have really shaved off their dreadlocks on this one. There's also some really well thought through energy policy around how we price the energy system and make it cheaper for New Zealanders.
10: That's news. In sport, Commonwealth Games news, it's full steam ahead for runner Sam Tanner. He's returned to the track following an injury layoff with two warm-up victories in the 1500 metres in Europe. He races the first round of the 1500 a week tomorrow night in Glasgow. Assuming the big names get through to the final, Tanner and compatriot Geordie Beamish could face a field including recent mile world record breaker Josh Kerr and Australian duo Oliver Hoare and Cameron Myers.
14: To win it is going to take at least a world record kind of effort, which is kind of crazy to say, but you know, there's never been a stronger field, I don't think, in the Commonwealth as this.
10: In football, more than a million people have lined the streets of Madrid to welcome home Spain's World Cup winners. Players danced, sang and held the trophy aloft as an open-top bus carried them through the capital's city centre in 30-plus degree temperatures. They've also popped in to say hola to the king at the Royal Palace and to the Prime Minister at his residence. That's sport. I'm Tony Doe.
15: The Hats, Taranaki weather mainly fine but clouding over. We've got sou'westers and 7 the overnight low. Tomorrow partly cloudy, chance of a shower in the afternoon with westerlies and 15. Got a few showers on Thursday with light winds and 15.
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It is the Hits. Hope you're having a lovely Tuesday night. More than a million people have lined the streets of Madrid to welcome home Spain's World Cup football winners after their victory in the US yesterday. Spain also has shot up the rankings, number one football team in the world. Here's Tiki, the Hits.

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1: Join us tomorrow. Party's gone bad. 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
2: Oh, also, I saved producer Troy's life. 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
1: 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I did see Jordan Sparks live last year, and yes, she did this song, and yes, it did change my life. Here she is with Chris Brown, Nowhere, the hits.

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1: Hey, it's Kaylee Bell. Me For Me is a song all about waiting for your person in life and knowing when they show up, it'll be perfect just the way that it is. Hey, it's Kaylee Bell and you're listening to my brand new single, Me

0: The Killers, Somebody Told Me. It is the Hits with Bryn. That wraps up Tuesday night with me. 8 a.m. we continue the battles to find the Hits' best song ever. Getting down to the nitty gritty now, has your song made it through? Still have a chance to win the Hits' best song ever. 8 a.m. tomorrow we continue the battles, put two songs head to head every hour. Britney Spears is coming up and I've got Taylor Swift next on the Hits. Have a great night.
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iconic voices, and he's coming back for two massive shows. The Hits proudly welcomes Bryan Adams, bringing the Roll with the Punches tour to Aotearoa with special guest Natalie Imbruglia. 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
1: I know you moved on to someone new. 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
1: Thank you very much. 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
1: This song is about growth, new perspective, and about that freeing feeling you have when you realise that you always have the choice to make today the best day ever.

0: Tonic Voices, and he's coming back for two massive shows. 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Jono, Ben and Megan on The Hits.
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18: Class, so always live
0: life.
18: Love. 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
0: The Hits.

0: is what you missed from Jono, Ben and Megan yesterday.
1: On the Hits.
2: Oh, you got a bit of an issue, a workplace theft. Now, this is not made up. This is an actual theft, Megan.
1: No, this is actual theft. So we have a workplace fridge in our area that we share with quite a few people. And I don't want to be one of those people that leaves a passag note, but I'm this close. Mm. So last week, I was putting my Red Bulls in the fridge.
2: Bit of a backstory. Megan has been grooming Red Bull hard over the last 2 years. Yeah. Really working your ass off with the Red Bull team through Liam Lawson.
1: I also love the beverage.
2: Yeah. Right. So they send you some product from time to time.
3: So they're not paid for, but still. You know, they're still yours.
1: Out of love, Red Bull, and I share it with the team. And so we left it here, but we put it in the fridge. Now, there's heaps of things that are labelled in the fridge, right? But I was like, surely no one's going to take your can of Red Bull. So I left it in there, and it got taken.
3: So just a single can, right?
1: Just a single can. So I put two cans in there for me and Grace the next day. One of them was taken. Okay. And I was like, this is getting ridiculous. Now, a full, unopened tray was on Grace's desk.
2: That's Grace heavy breathing and panting in the background.
4: She's ready to go.
1: Was on Grace's desk. You know how they're all wrapped in plastic, unopened? The whole tray is gone. And we cannot find it anywhere.
5: Someone's taken our whole Red Bull tray from our desk.
1: The nerve. I'm this close to getting security cam footage.
2: It is. Have you looked around the office to see who's
1: jacked
2: more productive? Alert, not blinking, has grown wings.
1: We got a few people looking around to see if they could see Red Bull cans on desks.
5: I did feel a bit uncomfortable. Like yesterday morning when no one was here, I was looking at people's desks.
3: He sent a lovely email going, does anyone know where this might have gone?
5: You know, wondering if anyone took my Red Bull.
2: Having been responsible for many workplace thefts of radio from radio stations over the years, you know, not so much nowadays. Back in the day, it was the Wild West out in the office with promotional goods. I wouldn't be consuming it on site. So I don't think you're going to think you're going to find the product.
3: Yeah, someone's very confident they're walking today, drinking a Red Bull.
2: They're doing that in the comfort of their own house or car.
3: Yeah,
2: I don't think you're going to find any evidence here.
5: But also, I'm thinking, a whole tray, if you have to move it, that's pretty heavy.
1: Yeah.
5: The person has to be a bit jacked.
1: Can you imagine they have a bag as well?
5: Definitely
3: didn't take. I couldn't lift the whole tray. The single can, maybe? I could get one of those up.
1: Also, the anxiety when he goes to bed at night would be horrific.
2: So this is what we wanted to open up. The funniest thing you've had stolen from the workplace communal fridge.
3: Yeah.
2: It's a very trusting location.
3: It is. Yeah. We've got a great story for you next as well. Something is happening to someone else at work.
1: This is monstrous.
3: This feels personal.

0: happened yesterday with Jono, Ben and Megan on the Hits.
1: Megan, you've had some Red Bull stolen?
2: Yeah, a whole tray, unopened tray that was wrapped up in that plastic stuff on Grace's desk. And we just went and did a little look around. There's a radio station that has a couple of unwrapped trays.
1: Oh, but two though. It's not like it's multiplied.
2: Well, one might be ours. I'm going to go prowling.
3: Name and shame is the one you used to proudly work at, not so proudly now.
2: It is. Well, I don't work there now. Yeah. ZM.
3: You're proud here. Proud. It's hard now. Yeah. Do you know? Well, because yesterday they heard about the brazen theft of your Red Bull. They offered. They said, hey, we've got some if you'd like some.
2: Oh, that's nice.
1: If
3: they have stolen it, then they're like,
1: give it back.
2: That's what I'd do. I'd be like, oh, you can have that because it makes you look like the good guy.
3: Happy New Year to you, Candace.
4: Happy New Year, guys.
3: Lovely to have you on. Okay, the communal work fridge. It's a lawless society. It's like international waters. What's been stolen from yours?
4: It was. So for me, it wasn't work. It was actually school.
2: Like a school fridge?
4: No, my school bag. I was at school.
3: Oh, what was it? Someone went into your bag?
4: Yeah. So my mum made me a juice every day. You know, just your plain Raro and your drink bottle.
3: Loved it. Staple of the 90s.
4: Yeah. But every day I went to school, I'd go out for morning tea and someone had drunk in it.
3: Every day?
2: From your bag?
4: Yeah, from my bag. So they'd drink my juice and leave my empty bottle.
3: Through the straw?
4: I don't know. But it was gone. One day my mum made a food colouring salt mix.
1: Good prank.
2: Was that the last time?
4: That was the last time because I went out to my bag and about half of it was gone.
3: That's great.
2: It took them half of it.
4: So they scaled like half of it before they realised what they were drinking.
3: Thankfully, your mum's a better person than me because Tropical Raro also resembles another flavour, another colour of liquid that you could have got them back with. But yeah, your mum's a better person. Candace, thanks so much for your call.
1: We're going to hook you up with some Dilma tea prize pack coming your way. Now, we've got Rob from the office here. Now, Rob, you've had things being stolen quite regularly.
5: Yeah, quite often, actually. Yeah, it's more often than not at the moment. So.
1: What sort of place are we working in, guys?
2: I don't know.
3: I think your humble office thief, they don't see themselves as a real thief.
1: Right.
3: Yeah, they don't like, but if you did this out in the community, you're stealing.
1: Okay, so what are you getting targeted with?
5: I think the last one was I bought in a container of chicken nibbles that I'd cooked at home.
1: Yeah.
2: And Rob's a really good cook.
1: Like, amazing. Yeah.
2: It would have had like some kind of fancy flavour.
5: Oh, yeah. People know me. I go extra on my lunches. Yeah. Bougie sauces that I make, you know, homemade ranch and stuff. So I had some ranch in there, some buffalo sauce. Yeah,
2: we used to live together.
3: Colonel Sanders would be bloody salivating at these little chicken nibbles.
5: Yeah. And they were just the next day, because I left them overnight because I didn't quite have them that day. Anyway. Came in the morning and went to go have my lunch and they were gone, but there were bones left in the container, the sauces dipped into, and an empty container.
2: On the bench?
5: Yeah, on the bench.
1: Your leftovers, like you were like working to take it back to the kitchen sort of thing. Yeah.
3: That's extra villainous. Yeah. Stealing a homemade lunch is...
1: Eating it and giving you the leftovers, like the bones. Yeah.
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6: 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And I was like, the box is gone, mate. You said you didn't want it.
2: 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I'm Team Maddie there.
6: Thank you.
2: Blunt. 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
6: Thank you very much. 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Yeah.
2: You got my vote. 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

0: is a bit you missed yesterday from Jono, Ben and Megan.
1: On the Hits.
2: Hey, now, I remember it was probably like a year ago I bought what I thought was a waterproof camera and they'd sent me the wrong one. And it lasted 10 to 15 seconds in the water.
1: Yes.
2: Kids took it in the water and then came out and went, oh, it's not working. And I was like, oh, that's cool. And we'd gone on a holiday and it was like, well, all the plans I had of taking photos of turtles and fish and all that, gone.
3: Are you going to be one of those cool people with the shirtless diving around, swimming with the sharks?
2: Well, maybe not sharks, but you know.
3: Dolphins? Dolphins?
2: Yeah, take a photo of a dolphin. So this time we went away on holiday and we were going somewhere and I was like, I want to book snorkeling. I want to choose snorkeling and there's a place that you can see turtles, maybe if you're lucky. I'm like, let's get a photo of a turtle. Let's get redemption. Let's go buy a, use the money because they gave us their money back. Let's buy a proper digital, underwater camera.
3: Oh, you want a drone? An underwater photo of a turtle.
2: Yeah, I was just like, let's get that.
3: And National Geographic's done a pretty bang up job of taking photos of turtles.
2: And without a word of a lie, we booked the snorkeling little trip and got on the boat with the other people and we looked and someone went, there's a turtle. And we looked over the boat. There was one, quite a large one, just swimming right by the boat. I was like, well, we've seen a turtle already. We don't need to go snorkeling, but yeah.
1: Oh, you sound disappointed.
3: did the captain on the boat go, all right, on to the next one.
1: Turn around.
2: Wrap it up. We haven't gotten the water. We even left at the marina. We saw a turtle.
1: Did you dive in with your camera on your head?
2: I was kind of a little disappointed. I took a photo with my phone and I was like, no, we need to get turtle photos out in the water. But then we got out to the place where we were snorkeling with the group. We get in and away we go and looked under the water. And yeah, we got to see some turtles, which was pretty cool. But what I discovered is because my daughter Sienna had the camera, everyone with a snorkel mask on, they look the same. When they're in the water, so we're all wearing the same sort of coloured sort of bibs and stuff. We're all the thing.
3: Like the minions.
2: Yeah, so I pop up next to what I thought was my daughter. And I see a turtle. I was like, there's a turtle there. And Sienna's looking at me like, yeah. I'm like, get the camera. And Sienna's looking at me a bit weirdly. I'm like, now, get down there. There's a turtle.
3: Strike
2: while it's hot. Get the photo. Like this. And then the person pulled up their mask. And I was like, oh, it's not Sienna. It's not. It's another, another lady kid. I'm not sure with the sort of same colour
1: young
2: hair.
1: Young teenager that you're abusing underwater.
2: Yeah, and I've just been like, get the photo of the turtle now. And the more she gave me blank looks, I was like, uh-oh.
0: The Hits, best song ever. Which anthem are you backing today?

0: 8.
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13: Good morning, I'm Megan Peppers. A mystery chemical sparked the evacuation of 10 homes in Tuakau after getting into drains near the town's water treatment plant. Officials say drinking and storm water are unaffected while they investigate. Rhythm and Vines is on the move after 24 years in Gisborne as the region shifts its focus to growing tourism in new ways. Doug Jones from Trust Tide Awhiti says the festival's been huge for the region, but it's time to look ahead.
14: Our focus is continuing to grow visitation, and it's a destination that people want to visit, not just on New Year's Eve, but hopefully across the year.
13: Police are making one final search in Rotorua today for the man suspected of killing his 74-year-old mother last year. They believe Jeremy Robertson is dead after months with no sign of activity on his phone or bank accounts. A court in London has heard a man accused of killing former UK Minister Anne Widdecombe allegedly hit her 21 times with a hammer, with the attack caught on a camera inside her home. The 28-year-old remains in custody. And in sport, Remco Evenepoel has won stage 16 of the Tour de France, a 26.1-kilometre time trial around Loch Lomond near Geneva on Sky Sport.
15: The Red Bull Bora Hansgrohe rider looking to give Belgium a huge victory on Belgian National Day. He's going to smash the time.
16: Too early for those sorts of words for you, Megan. I sympathise, mate.
13: Thanks. Warriors coach Andrew Webster's named an unchanged side to face the Bulldogs in Sydney.
16: Too early, Megan. Too early for those sorts of words at the moment.
13: On Saturday, after their 8-point NRL win over the Dragons, centre Rocco Berry is on the extended bench after solid showings in reserve grade as he bids to return to the top side. And that is news and sport.
17: The Hats, Taranaki weather, cloudy skies and sou'westers dying out. 15 the high, 5 the overnight low. Tomorrow cloudy, few showers with light winds and a high of 14 degrees. Got a few showers on Friday, some heavy with nor'westers and 15.
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19: Let's go.
8: Good morning, Wednesday morning, 6:02 is the time. John and Ben and Megan back with you.
16: Congratulations, you made it to Wednesday.
8: Yeah.
16: No one thought you could do it. We didn't, did we?
8: No. Especially when Tuesday rolled around, Megan. But
13: I hate Tuesdays.
8: My wife arrived home in a moon boot last night with some crutches.
13: She hates Tuesdays now too.
8: Yeah, well, I have

0: Patrol, you're on the hits, 6:06 on your Wednesday morning. Jono, Ben and Megan.
1: How's everyone doing?
0: Not too bad. As I said before, my wife ended up in a moon boot with crutches coming through the door last night.
1: Oh, so she arrived home. Yeah. She's like, welcome back.
0: Now,
1: why?
0: Well, so she had a bit of a major back operation last year, and she's just been getting back into doing a bit more sort of fitness type stuff, you know, getting back.
1: I know it was a bone extension for you, wasn't it?
0: What? No.
2: And even as you're retelling this, I can hear the slight disdain, like,
1: I had to do everything.
0: I see what you're saying. Paralyzed
1: with a back operation.
0: Yeah, she had a major back operation. But yeah, I did too. Anyway, that's on point right now. She went through quite a lot. And she's been, you know, just starting to get back into a little bit of exercising over a holiday, you know, period. And she was like, you know what? I'm going to get a personal trainer just for a couple of sessions just to get a program.
1: Well, and she probably wants to get all the movements correct. Exactly. You don't want to do your back again.
0: So this is not a long-term thing, but just like, I'm going to go along, see a personal trainer and get a program set up. So what I need to do. And it was meant to happen Monday night. So Monday night. And so I was going to go down to the gym as well. I was like, I'll come down as well. I'll go do my thing. And
1: And also, you just want to check out the personal trainer. So just have one eye on the treadmill, one eye on, oh, okay, the hot Latino.
0: Who's this guy?
1: Rico Suave over there.
0: And so we sort of parked in the car park, and the man and my wife's like, all right, let's get into it straight away. We're going to run to the gym. And this was probably only 50, 100 meters away.
1: Off of the car park.
2: She's been running, though. This isn't the maiden jog, right?
0: No, it wasn't the first, but not like she's been doing a lot of running, but it wasn't like a huge, it was like, yeah, get a little bit of a warm-up. And I'm like, okay, and I was still sort of fluffing around trying to find my drink bottle and stuff, so she sort of took off.
1: We'll see you in there.
0: And it was dark. It was nighttime. Then I sort of arrive at the gym, and she's like, and I was like, what? She's like, I've rolled my ankle. I'm like, what? Like, we've just arrived at the gym.
1: And 30 seconds?
0: And she had run in the dark, and there was quite these massive sort of boulders that were along a path, and she hadn't seen it because, you know, it was dark, and sort of landed on one and rolled her ankle. Now, she tried to sort of push on with the personal trainer session, and then she sort of,
2: Rico was hot, wasn't he?
0: And afterwards she was like, oh, that wasn't too good. And then she went to work yesterday, and she's like, still not too good. And then after work went along to, you know, the A&E, and then ended up in a moon boot.
1: No,
2: she said to you, I think I need to go to A&E. And what was your response?
0: Well, I sort of ChatGPT'd it, and I was like, well, it doesn't sound like you've broken anything. And she had scans, and they haven't been broken. But I was like, I'm not saying she's not in a lot of pain, but I was like, what can they do? Like, is it one of these what can they do situations? Because it's like,
1: so it is a sprain.
0: It's a sprain. Yeah,
1: so it just needs to be compressed for how long?
0: Well, she reckon a moon boot, sort of 3 days, 4 days, you're out on crutches and stuff.
1: When did you get back to Rico?
0: I don't know. So, I don't know. You had to cancel. There was meant to be a session last night.
1: Rico.
0: It was not. Last night it was gone.
1: Maybe you should take the sessions.
2: I'll take the sessions.
1: Megan will take the sessions.
2: Rico sounds hot.
0: We'll see how that goes, the poor thing. So anyway, just putting that on slight postponement for a little bit.
1: I imagine there's a lot of people who have almost just made it to the gym. You know, text 4487.
0: Yeah.
1: What stopped you from just, you know, you're nearly at the gym and you decided no, maybe it was an injury.
2: Yeah. I always think if there's no car park when you get there, the universe is like, it's your day off.
0: Wasn't meant to be.
1: Do you turn around if there's no car park?
2: Sometimes.
1: But you've driven all the way there. Yeah.
2: I know, but the universe has given me that gift.
0: There's a theory, you just got to do one thing.
2: I know.
0: So get to the gym and just do one exercise.
2: Just get in the door.
0: Push one weight up. And then once you're there, you go, I can do a bit more. But it's the hardest thing is to get to do that one.
1: Walk in, connect to the Wi-Fi. Oh, yeah, that's good. Go it.
0: But maybe that's...
1: Okay, 4487, the shortest gym sessions.
0: Oh, okay.
1: Can you beat Amanda?
0: All right.
1: I know, I've checked out three phone topics there.
0: 4487 on the text next. New Zealand Herald Daily Quiz.
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5: Hey, next, we're going to try the New Zealand Herald Daily Quiz for the third day in a row. We do it around this time. We've had two tens in a row.
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7: Jeez, we're going to be insufferable soon, aren't we? We're very cocky heading into this. Can we? We'll start looking down our noses at doctors and things.
5: We've never got two in a row. Can we get three? We'll find out next on the hits.

0: It's Olivia Dean, you're on the hits. John, I've been a Megan, 6:17, Wednesday morning.
1: See Rhythm and Vines last year in Gisborne this year, 24 years. I've never been to Rhythm and Vines, have you?
0: No, some of my mates have gone, and it was one of those things I was like, oh, I need to go along. I even ran into one of the guys, I love the guy who's doing social media for it the other day, and he's like, oh, I should get along this year, which was lovely. But at the same time, I was like, I feel like maybe for me that's...
2: The ship has sailed?
0: I'm sure I had a great time because it looks awesome. And I do have mates that, you know, and we'll go along. But I was like, oh.
1: Is there seating? Is there sensible seating?
2: It's the camping for me.
0: Right. But you stay in a house close by.
1: Yeah.
2: And then it gets muddy and...
0: So, yeah.
1: Do you reckon you'd be the oldest person at Rhythm and Vines if you're at Rhythm and Vines?
0: Yeah,
1: you got to take out security. You got to take out like promoters. Like you're just there as a punter.
0: Oh, no, I don't reckon.
1: Anyone older than us?
2: Yeah. No, I reckon there's.
0: I reckon that you go along to events. There's always
1: some old battler who's been on mushrooms since 1998 with a long beard and a tie dye shirt.
0: Yeah.
1: All right, let's get into the New Zealand Herald Daily Quiz. A bit of an absence this morning from our quiz queen producer Grace. So our quiz king, producer Troy. Lovely to have you in.
3: Morning.
1: Trying to get 10 out of 10 this morning. That would be three in a row.
2: Herald hat trick.
1: Wow, that's... Yeah, this could be history. History in the making right now. Question number one.
3: In Lord of the Rings...
2: Oh, jeez.
3: What is the name of Gandalf's horse? Is it Snowmane, Shadowfax, or Firefoot?
2: Shadowfax.
3: Correct.
2: Thank
0: well
2: you.
0: Done. Nice. Well done.
3: Yes. How did you know?
2: Because I've watched Lord of the Rings.
0: Oh, well done.
1: Does he reference, he's like, Shadow...
2: Shadow Fox.
3: Yes, he does.
1: Is it an obedient horse? It'll come to him as soon as...
2: Yeah, one of those ones.
3: Fastest horse in the world.
2: And then it turns to... Is it still Shadow Fox when it turns white?
0: When it becomes the white and that big scene when he comes
3: Gandalf
0: back on the hill.
3: Turns white, the horse...
0: The horse stays the game colour. Oh, yeah, gotcha.
2: Oh, I thought it was grey.
3: He was Gandalf the Grey.
2: Oh, okay.
1: How would it go in the Melbourne Cup?
0: Pretty good, actually.
1: Good pace. Yeah.
3: All right. In the 2006 animated film Happy Feet, what are the animals that are featured?
1: Penguins.
3: Correct.
2: Oh.
1: Lovely movie, Happy Feet.
0: Yeah, it is nice.
3: Which effect causes things to sound higher pitched when they are moving towards us? The Dressler effect, the Doppler effect, or the Denver effect? This is when you hear an ambulance in the distance and goes, wee, wee, wee, wee, wee, wee.
1: Oh, okay. Didn't realise there was a name for that.
2: I always thought the Doppler effect was, you know how it takes ages, you hear it coming, and then you're like, wheel, and then it's gone.
1: Well, then that would be the answer. You've just described pretty much what I said in the question. Are we locking it in?
2: No, you were talking about pitch. I was talking about the sound. Is it the Doppler?
0: Yeah, it's kind of the same thing, isn't it?
3: Going to lock that in?
1: Yeah.
3: It's correct.
1: Well done.
2: Okay, great.
1: This word I'm thinking of.
0: Yeah, it's the same as a scenario.
1: What could it be?
2: Okay.
3: Question four. What is the term for a self-contradictory phrase such as jumbo shrimp or light heavyweight? Tautology, autonym, or an oxymoron?
2: Oxymoron.
3: Correct.
1: There we go.
0: Nice work.
2: Don't worry, guys. I got this.
1: Yeah. Thank you. Yeah, carry us some oxymorons through this, mate.
0: Yeah.
3: Well, halfway through, it's still got a lifeline. This is boding well. What is the name for the period of about 4 weeks leading up to Christmas? Is it Advent, Yuletide, or Lent?
1: Advent, isn't it? Because you've got the Advent calendar.
3: It is.
2: I knew that was actually...
0: Well, it makes sense, all right? Yeah, now you think about it, right?
2: When's Yuletide?
0: Yeah.
2: Is that the day?
3: Not sure.
0: Should we take a question, play a song, come back?
1: Can't I just say, feeling magnificent about this, guys?
3: Who owns the Great Star of Africa, the world's largest colourless cut diamond? Is it Elon, King Charles, or Sir Rod Stewart?
0: Ooh, okay. Oh, well, is this a lifeline?
1: I feel like it's a
0: huge guess from us. We might be able to narrow it down.
2: Not Elon, because he doesn't have anything. He lives in like a little shack.
1: It feels like a gift that, you know, if you gave the king, they'd be like, why have you given the king? It'd be an investigation. We're leaning towards Sir Rod, but we'll have a more discussion.
0: If you want to help us out, you can do so on the Lifeline after Ava Max on that.

0: here on the hits. John and Ben and Megan, 6:25, Wednesday morning in the middle of the New Zealand Herald Daily Quiz. Been thinking about this question.
1: Who owns the Great Star of Africa, the world's largest colourless cut diamond? Is it Elon, King Charles or Sir Rod Stewart?
0: We've kind of had a bit of a talk about it while the song's playing, and we're thinking maybe we're leaning towards King Charles now.
2: Because it was from Africa.
0: Yeah.
3: And you'd think if Sir Rod did own it, he wouldn't be able to afford the security to protect the diamond. A lot of people want to get their grubby mitts on that blood diamond. Wouldn't they?
1: I have looked. It's worth $400 million.
3: Yeah.
0: So feels like some sort of crown jewel sort of thing situation. So we're going to lock that in. We're going to ignore the lifeline.
1: King Charles is correct. Oof. It's the gem atop the scepter.
0: Oh, is it?
1: Yeah.
0: Okay.
1: Gigantic.
3: I was just about to say, is it a beauty?
2: Huge.
3: Yeah.
2: I just, after you said blood diamond, I just Googled, is it a blood diamond? And they said, technically, no.
3: That's good. No blood seen on
2: that. Technically,
0: no. What is the
2: technicality?
3: Depends who you are. Did you bleed as we took the
0: We washed it off.
3: Got the water blaster. Got the Karcher. No blood on that one. Thanks.
1: Question number 7. As of mid-2026, what is the second most valuable cryptocurrency after Bitcoin? Is it Ethereum, Tether, or Dogecoin?
0: So I'm glad we've got a lifeline now for this.
3: Yeah, I am not across Bitcoin.
0: No.
1: You look like a Bitcoin guy.
3: I offended Troy 3 weeks ago when I asked about Bitcoin, and he said, I don't know. I said, oh, because you look like a Bitcoin guy.
2: A crypto guy.
3: Yeah, a crypto guy, and he got highly offended. And then so we got someone on air to explain crypto to us, and apparently she put forward a lot of fake news. That we broadcast, but that's not helping us right now. She didn't mention what was the most second valuable cryptocurrency.
0: The one starting with Ethereum's
1: Ethereum.
0: Ethereum. Ethereum, that's it. Yeah.
1: That's correct.
0: Crypto guy, you know.
2: I've literally never heard of that.
0: No.
2: Wow.
0: And so we've used our lifeline. There we go.
3: The crypto guy, you know how to pronounce it, mate. Cross it.
1: Question 8. What Disney princess is friends with a raccoon and a hummingbird? Is it Pocahontas, Snow White, or Belle?
0: Oh, Pocahontas.
1: It is.
0: Yeah.
2: Disney guy.
0: I can't let it down. The Disney princess. That's my category.
1: I'll take Bitcoin. You take Disney. Question 9, guys. Who is the patron saint of Scotland? Is it St. Andrew, St. Ninian, or St. Cuthbert?
3: There's St. Andrew's Golf Course in Scotland.
0: Right.
3: So you'd lean towards that.
1: That would be correct.
0: Oh, nice.
3: Guys. What is this 10?
1: This is 10.
3: Oh my gosh.
0: Wow.
3: Now, if you just joined us, a historical moment. forget the signing of the Treaty of Waitangi, New Zealand.
2: Jono has stood up for this.
0: Yeah, yeah.
3: We've had 2 10s in a row, Monday, Tuesday. Is this going to be a hat trick?
0: Okay.
3: I'm going to get some dramatic music just to add.
0: Go easy on us with this question.
1: Question 10. In which sport might you see an athlete perform a Boston crab?
0: I think it's wrestling.
3: Well, let's go through the categories.
2: I have no idea.
1: Gymnastics?
3: Mm-hmm.
1: High diving?
3: Mm-hmm.
1: Or wrestling?
2: Oh! Ben! Ben!
0: I think it is, but am I wrong?
2: Ben! John, I'm trying to start a joke.
3: Yeah, sorry.
0: Ben!
3: I was just looking for the celebration music.
0: No, don't do that, because as I think about it,
3: are we ready to...
2: No! Because you... It was in your mind before, and then the option came up.
0: I'm like, why? As I went through that, I was like, what?
2: Don't question yourself.
0: Oh,
2: it's not.
0: If I'm making it wrong, I'm really sorry.
2: It's not gymnastics. They're not going to do a Boston crab in gymnastics.
3: I tried the Boston crab once. my hamstrings never recovered.
0: Okay, lock it in.
3: Yeah, locking it in.
1: Play the music.
2: Oh, wow.
3: 3 10s in a row.
0: Wow.
2: We deserved that one, I think.
0: Yeah, well, it was bad. It was not bad at all.
3: Ring, ring, hello. Is that the New Year's Honours Office? Yeah, send us the form.
0: Wow, we've come back.
2: Oh, my flurry. Gosh.
0: We'll do it again tomorrow, but it feels like we've clocked it.
3: Yeah. Well, going from this high to a really low yesterday that occurred on my email. I'll tell you about it in 3 minutes.
0: That is that.
4: Jono, Ben and Megan. Cheers to Neon. Don't miss the Westies. Streaming on Neon.
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2: Good morning. A new report says New Zealand needs to do a better job checking whether taxpayer money is actually being put to good use. Prosecutors in London say a man accused of murdering former government minister Anne Widdecombe allegedly hit her 21 times with a hammer, and a camera inside her home captured it. Rhythm and Vines is leaving Gisborne for a new undisclosed location. And the West Indies have decided to field in the fifth and final dead rubber ODI against New Zealand in Barbados.
17: The Hats, Taranaki weather, cloudy skies and sou'westers dying out. 15 the high, 5 the overnight low. Tomorrow cloudy, few showers with light winds and a high of 14 degrees. Got a few showers on Friday, some heavy with nor'westers and 15.
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0: 6:35 on a Wednesday morning. Thanks for hanging out with us here on The Hits.
3: Shocking email, faux pas. You say, not my first offence with this crime either. Actually, more of a calendar faux pas. in our Google Calendar.
2: Okay.
3: So far, yeah.
0: We'll find out what he did next in the hits.

0: Hills, it is the Hits, 6:38 on your Wednesday morning. Inflation, highest it's been in the last couple of years, 4.1%. Megan, you always are across the inflation, aren't you?
1: I did say yesterday, I was like, you guys, mortgages up. You know, you should like do that before the interest rate and the inflation goes up. The OCR is going to go up another couple of spots before the end of the year.
2: Seasons, daylight savings, the OCR. Those are Megan's. Yeah. Those are Megan's.
0: She's
2: hot
0: always
2: buttons.
0: Across, eh?
2: Tell you what, if you want to get Megan
0: Lawson,
2: hot,
0: maybe.
2: Liam Lawson, yeah. Yeah. There's a few.
1: We've got
2: there's
1: a few specific topics.
0: Liam Lawson came out talking about OCR. She'd be like, oh, okay.
2: And then yeah, he was like, good. Do you know it's daylight savings in the week? You're like, oh. I've made this mistake before on the Google Calendar invite. You know, in the family situation, I'm sure you guys fire them out and you listening as well. Boom, you're firing off calendar invites for events that are taking place in the household.
0: Right.
2: And a lot of the time when you invite people, you just type in the first letter of their email address and you just assume that you've got the right one.
3: Yeah.
2: You know?
3: Yeah.
2: So J for Jennifer, Jennifer, my wife, pops up and I think I've done it. Bang, fire it off. And then this is for my daughter's dance recital.
0: Right.
2: Okay. Then I look at the calendar invite. I was like, oh, she hasn't accepted it. Usually she you know, clicks yeah. accept and you get an email back going, oh, they've accepted your invite. Uh-oh. And then I check back and I had invited a driving instructor to my daughter's dance recital. Now, I've been trying to track down a driving instructor for my son who's right. going for his license. Yeah. And I can only imagine this driving instructor's got this invite. He's like, oh, you have had a little bit of conversation, but I didn't know we're at attending your daughter's dance recital stage of
0: really
2: our relationship.
0: Would throw them, wouldn't it? Yeah.
2: It would. And you don't, it's like a calendar invite seems really personal. Like you've, feels like you just got to accept it. You know, declining ones, that's a savage move.
0: I had that happen the other day at work. Yeah, Ben Humphrey, who was the producer on this radio show for a while, he came up to me and goes, oh, hey, can I ask you a quick question? I was like, yeah. He goes, your wife, does she want me to help out with some filming this weekend? And I was like,
1: that's right.
0: And I was like, what? And he goes, yeah, she sent me a calendar invite. And I was like,
2: did he accept?
1: No, he was like, I'm guessing you don't want me to.
0: I'm thinking it's for you because you always have the same name, Ben. But I just, before I replied back, I was just like, just wanted to make sure that wasn't there.
1: Well, like, I'm but sure you'd accept the help if he was offering.
0: Yeah, it was nice of him to think, I suppose I could help out if she really wants me there. Weird that I wasn't on the email, it was just from Amanda.
2: Ben, and we're filming. Bring your camera.
0: I know, she just sent it away to her.
2: You got the ring light.
1: Your birthday's coming up.
0: Yeah, so I don't know what the two of them are making together, but.
2: Did the shoot take place? You don't know.
0: Well, I don't know, actually. I was off the comms. wasn't for me, so I don't know. Hey, next we're going to play a wee game we like to play. It's called the Imposter Game. One of us is going to be lying to you next on the Hits, and you need to work out who it is. So we'll do that in 3 minutes on the Hits.
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12: Next, we're playing the game called the Imposter Game. One of us is blatantly lying to your faces. The other three...
13: Just trying to work out how to play it because producer Grace normally is involved, but she's not here right now.
12: Oh, okay.
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13: Yeah.
12: I see. Well, we'll work on those logistics. Yeah. You enjoy Mumford & Sons.
13: Yeah. It is the Hits.

0: Time for the Suns. You're on the Hits. Shout out Ben and Megan, 6:49 Wednesday morning. We like to play a little game from time to time called the Imposter Game, where there's a word. And three of the four of us get to see that word. One of us has to bluff their way and think they pretend they know that word.
1: Yeah, you just basically got to pretend you know what you're talking about. It's how Megan and myself bluff our way through every staff meeting.
2: Yes. Through life.
1: And joining us this morning in the absence of producer Grace is wonderful nighttime host Bryn Rudkin. Lovely to have you in, Bryn.
3: It's great to be here.
1: Never leaves the radio station,
0: no,
1: Bryn.
0: He's always here. I was like, who's around? Oh, Bryn's around. So, Bryn, you kind of know the Imposter Game?
3: Yeah. I have played this before. I just needed a quick refresh.
0: Yeah, good, because I did a terrible job explaining it to Madeline Sami that time. And we played it with her, and she's like, I have no idea what's happening. So,
1: You've got a really good way of, because I know you're aware of time, songs are counting down, but you've got a good way of not finishing sentences.
0: Yes.
1: Half finishing words and sentences that leaves people guessing. Yeah.
2: It's like your brain jumps in with, no, I've got a better way to say that.
0: Yeah. So anyway, you're kind of clear?
3: As long as I don't reveal what the actual word is.
0: Yeah,
1: that's the key.
0: You need to say something related to the word. The person who is the imposter will get a clue as well, which they can use in the first round.
1: And you, listening, if you want to know what the word is so you can decipher who is lying, you can text WORD to 4487. Now, I think we've got all the information out clearly.
0: I hope so. Who knows? Bryn, you've got the app right now that's going to give you the word or not the word and tell you that you're the imposter. Have a look.
1: Okay, so you know the words, so just digest that silently.
0: Okay,
1: hand the phone over to Megan.
2: Bryn would be so good at this because he's so dry, such a good poker face.
1: Another great thing that we love about Bryn. Bryn goes to a party, he's Johnny. First to arrive, last to leave, Bryn Rudkin.
3: Yeah. I linger.
1: Okay, now I know the words.
0: Passing the phone to me.
1: One of us has been told. It's Megan.
2: It's me.
1: Okay, one of us is going to be told that we are the imposter. The imposter.
0: Okay, Megan's having a look. We're all.
1: You can consider yourself a good liar, Bryn?
3: I think so. I actually think I'd do quite well on the traitors game.
1: Yeah.
3: As a traitor.
1: Lying, one of your hobbies and interests.
3: I love lying.
1: Love lying.
3: Yeah.
1: Okay, so now we.
3: I say as the newsreader.
1: We've each. Mainstream media fake news. This is why you're not trusted, you lot. So everyone has either received the word or been told they're the imposter. Okay. Let's kick things off. Bryn, you were the first to see.
3: Mm. So I just say a word related to
1: Word.
3: Lust.
1: Megan.
2: Love.
1: Want.
0: Mm.
2: 50 Shades.
1: Horny.
3: Ooh, okay.
1: All right. You can text WORD to 4487 if you listen to this to know what the word is. One of us is lying.
0: Oh, that was my word. Actually. That was just what I was feeling.
1: It was just how he's feeling on a Wednesday morning. Always running at optimum levels of horniness.
0: Anxious and horny.
2: Do they go hand in hand?
0: No, not at all.
2: No.
0: Just the anxiety. That's
1: terrible
0: all.
1: Terrible combination. The anxiety of what he's done after. Okay, all right, Bryn, back to you. We'll do one more round.
3: Okay. Did you say want, Jono?
1: I did, yeah. It's quite a difficult word to play with.
3: It is.
1: I think.
3: Can someone else go?
1: Go, can I have a go?
3: Yeah.
1: You too.
2: Oh, yeah.
3: Oh, okay.
2: Shall I go? Are we
1: just taking
2: random turns? Hot.
0: Craving.
3: Oh. Sexy.
1: Right.
0: All right.
1: Okay,
2: it's very easy for the imposter just to pick up on that kind of thought.
0: On the theme. All right, 4487 on the text. If you want the word, or maybe you know who the imposter is, we'll find out.
1: Producer Troy, what have you got in your deep cavernous cave of prizes next door? Empty cave. Nothing.
3: There's some Glen 20 over there.
1: There we go.
2: We like that one.
0: Okay. We'll find something. Or not. 4487 on the text. We'll find out next.

0: It's Miles Smith, you're on the hits. John and Ben and Megan, 6:57 Wednesday morning, playing the imposter game where there's a word and three out of the four of us get that word. The other is the imposter and has to bluff their way through pretending like they know the word.
1: There's a lot of people texting through if you want to know the word 4487 so you can try and figure out which one of us is lying. A lot of people texting in word, a lot of people also playing the game with us and getting it correct.
0: Oh, okay.
1: What the word is, I think.
0: Yeah.
1: I wouldn't know, because if I'm the imposter, I wouldn't know the word.
0: Yeah, who is the imposter? We're about to find out. Should we do one more?
1: Let's just recap on some of the words that have been thrown out so far from all of us. I said want. Are you too?
0: I said horny. I can't remember the second. What? Yeah. It was something on those lines.
1: Bryn, what did you say? Sexy?
2: I said sexy. I said...
0: Oh, craving is what I said, I think.
2: What else did I
0: say?
1: Guys, it was literally 3 minutes and 10 seconds ago.
3: I said hot. I can't remember.
1: There we go. You get the vibe. Short-term memory loss is horrific on this program. Okay, let's do another round. One more round before we take a caller.
3: Wait, who's going?
1: I'll start off. Okay, has anyone said yearning?
2: No.
1: Okay, yearning.
3: Go, Ben.
0: Passion. More passion. More passion.
1: He's really running with the...
0: yeah. Sometimes it's hard to think of words.
3: We're going around that way.
1: I have my suspicions as to who the imposter is.
2: Megan, you go.
3: Hunger.
2: Okay. Want.
1: Okay. Virginia. Happy New Year.
4: Hi. Happy New Year to you too.
1: It's lovely to have you on, Virginia. Right, you've heard all of us. Who do you think could be lying? Who's the imposter this week?
4: Well, I initially thought Ben was the imposter. But I feel like it actually might be Megan.
1: Ooh. Megan, are you the imposter?
3: No, I'm not.
1: Bryn, is it Bryn?
2: No, I'm
3: it's
2: not
3: Ben.
2: The imposter.
0: I'm the imposter.
1: Are you the imposter?
3: I know it's Ben. Every time it's Ben. I know it's Ben.
0: Do you
3: Ben.
0: Know what the... Because we play it off this app, the imposter app, and normally as the imposter, you get a clue. They didn't give me a clue.
3: Oh.
0: So the whole time, but I couldn't go, hey, they didn't give me a clue, because everyone would
1: you
0: know
1: didn't really
0: the
1: well.
0: Imposter.
3: No, I know. I knew it was Ben, because while we were all setting it up, he's like tapping the phone again and again, and he's like looking at it.
0: Yeah, I was
3: and
0: just like,
3: he's
0: clue?
3: Having some kind of issue.
0: Where's the clue? So yeah, I didn't know. So I don't know what the word is.
1: Well,
0: I am the
1: Bryn,
0: imposter.
1: You are atrocious at this game, Bryn.
2: I thought you were the imposter.
3: You work with words.
1: And so what do you think the word was, Ben?
0: Oh, I don't know. It's definitely something along the passion, lust, sort of sexy lines, but that, I don't know.
3: Jono's U2 clue.
0: Desire. Yeah, nice.
1: Yeah.
0: almost probably said the word, you know, without knowing. You know?
1: You do well.
3: And when you said horny, I was like, you're the imposter. Hey, it definitely wouldn't have been the first word any of us would have gone for.
1: Virginia, we love you. You go and have a wonderful Wednesday. 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
4: Yeah, you guys have a good day too.
0: Thanks for coming and playing today, Bryn. Appreciate it.
1: Yeah. 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
3: Good morning, I'm Megan Peppers. A proposed no-body, no-parole law is heading to Parliament, but the Attorney-General says it would breach the Bill of Rights. The bill would stop convicted murderers getting parole unless they reveal where their victims' remains are.
20: Attorney General Chris Bishop's found it would lead to a form of arbitrary detention. He says it's a line call, but refusing to pinpoint remains doesn't mean a continued risk to the public. The three coalition parties and Labour have still confirmed they'll support the bill at first reading.
3: The government rushed through tougher rules on nitrous oxide canisters, worried people might stockpile NANGs before restrictions kicked in. Large canisters were reclassified as psychoactive substances last month, with the changes taking effect just a day after being announced. A 42-year-old man is due in Manukau District Court today, accused of breaching security at Auckland Airport. He entered a restricted area yesterday morning and now faces charges including endangering transport, willful damage and dangerous driving. The number of students getting extra support during NCEA exams has more than tripled in the past decade.
21: The support can include extra time, rest breaks, or readers and writers for students with learning, medical, or mental health needs. It says the support will remain after NCEA is scrapped.
3: And in sport, Penrith coach Ivan Cleary's keen to prevent six core players, including his son and halfback Nathan, testing NRL free agency from November 1. The current deal runs out at the end of the next season. And the Asian, European and American PGA Tours have announced a new strategic golf alliance in what shapes as another potential setback for the LIV circuit. And that is news and sport.
2: The Hats, Taranaki weather, cloudy skies and sou'westers dying out. 15 the high, 5 the overnight low. Tomorrow cloudy, few showers with light winds and a high of 14 degrees. Got a few showers on Friday, some heavy with nor'westers and 15.
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0: Good morning, 7:07 Wednesday morning. Jono, Ben and Megan with you.
1: Hey, one of the programs missing, and it's not the on-air casts. Someone from the back room has not turned up today with no reason given.
3: No.
1: No excuse. We just haven't seen them.
0: Yeah.
3: Very weird.
0: Try and solve this mystery next on The Hits.

0: Justin Timberlake, you're on the hits, 7:11 on your Wednesday morning. Rhythm and Vines is going to be the last year for the iconic festival in Gisborne. It's going to go to another location, but 24 years, heck of a run.
1: Great run. Yeah, and you know, bigger shout out to the fine people of Gisborne for putting up with that for 24 years too. I'm sure for the economy,
0: yeah,
1: it's brilliant.
0: I was just going to say that, but yeah.
2: But in the moment when you're being kept awake and there's lots going on, it's like, you don't care too much about the economy.
1: No, but that's at 3:30 a.m. you go, oh, this is good for the economy though.
0: Just thinking about how good this is for the local economy.
1: Good stimulation. One of the teams missing today, producer Grace, just hasn't turned up. Very suspicious. Seems to be a theme around here that, you know, Grace will just not turn up and not give an excuse.
0: Well, I think sleeping is the thing. Yeah, she loves her sleep without a word of a lie. She loves it, right?
2: Yeah.
1: And then when you ask her about it, when she turns up late, she gets all salty.
0: Yeah.
1: You're like, where have you been?
0: Yeah.
2: That's just her general response.
0: I know. Yeah. She really comes at you. So really, like
2: her general tone is salty. You guys are going to have to roast me a bit more today because I missed the little firecracker.
1: Yeah. She's like a raccoon in the corner.
0: We had a bit of a work Zoom on the weekend, didn't we? At 11 o'clock on Sunday. And you know,
1: Sunday morning, you would have thought 11 o'clock, that gives enough time for people to settle into the day.
0: And probably about 10 past 11, she joined, you know, a little bit late. Fine, okay. And she had definitely just rolled over to one side of the bed and opened up the laptop, right?
2: Have you seen that meme of that crazy little dog that like kind of just looks up and it's like, hey? That's exactly what she looked like.
1: Yeah, did. And we were like, have you literally just woken up? She's like, yeah, you've really ruined my sleeping. But it's like 11:15 in the morning.
0: She's like, I've got no responsibilities. I've got nothing I need to do. And that's fine. That's fine. You know?
1: I think the older you get, the more use you get to having less sleep.
0: Yeah, maybe.
1: You know?
0: You just kind of fight on with it. But yeah.
1: I mean, there was probably a time in all of our lives when we could sleep until 11:15.
2: And you'd have like naps during the day. Yeah.
1: It's almost, she almost teeters into the hibernation category, I think. She really does. Yeah. She's a big, big, big napper. I think by the time she wakes up today, there'll be three different British prime ministers served.
0: So we want to know the biggest sleep that someone's had.
1: Yeah.
0: 4487 on the text. Maybe this isn't regularly. Maybe like you say, it was the teenage years or early 20s years. You look back and go, yeah, I slept for a while there.
1: Yeah. I remember because I used to do sort of overnight night shifts and every now and then it would really catch up with you. I remember getting home at sort of 6 a.m. one morning and not waking up till 8 a.m. the next day.
0: Oh, wow.
2: Oh, I dream of that.
1: Yeah.
2: I've never done that. I never have because I did rowing, so I was always up at 5 a.m.
0: Up in Adam, yeah.
2: I feel like I've missed out.
0: Christmas, you know, around the Christmas time, people have a lot of naps. And I remember my stepdad a few years ago, it was Christmas Day, and he had an after-lunch nap. And he woke up around about 7 o'clock, and he looked at the clock, and I think he thought it was 7 in the morning. And so he came out, and I was drinking a beer, and he's like, what are you doing? And I'm like, what is he talking about? It's 7 o'clock. And I'm like, yeah, it's 7 o'clock. And we're like, and he walked away and he came back and goes, oh, I thought it was the morning.
1: She's already going to get on to him about his drinking problem.
0: I was like, I was so confused. I was like, what?
1: Hey, I went under the hits. The biggest sleep-ins, what have you done? Sleeping Beauty. She'd be a tough one to beat.
0: Yeah. Grace could take it out. Oh, who knows?
1: She could beat Sleeping Beauty.
0: 4487 on the text. Love to know the biggest sleeps next on the hits.
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10: Jono, Ben and Megan.
11: It is a hits on a Wednesday morning. Next, I want to talk about the biggest sleeps.
12: Yeah. Can you beat our producer, Grace? There's some good ones coming through. Almost people entering a coma state.
13: Yeah, definite welfare checks.
12: Yeah.
11: I'd love to know after Taylor Swift on the hits.

0: Taylor Swift, you're on the hits. Jono, Ben and Megan, 7:21 on your Wednesday morning. We're talking longest sleeps. I was just actually thinking what that song was playing. We took a flight back. Remember we were working in America once, and it would have been a full-on week. It had been a full-on week.
1: It was a busy week.
0: And Jono went to sleep. As soon as we got on the plane, bang, asleep.
2: Classic.
0: And he slept the entire flight without a word of a lie. Like the person, lovely people that will come around and, you know, give food and stuff on the plane, they just put the thing in there, and I'll be like, I think he's fine. No, they put it in front of him, and then when they clear it up, they take it away. And then and he had three different meals he slept through, but didn't touch any of them, but just slept the whole time.
1: We left LAX to fill a seat, and I didn't wake up till we started arriving or landed in Auckland.
2: What is that, 14 hours or something?
1: That was a good sleep.
0: Jeez. Poor guy was wanting to give you a napkin and everything. I'm like, just leave it. Let it go.
1: Well, they set up a full dinner
0: service. Yeah, they had it all set up for you. And then he'd take it away and then he'd put it back and they'd check it on you. And I'm like, he hasn't eaten it.
2: Were you in like fancy seats?
0: Yeah.
1: They were just kind of normal airline seats.
0: Yeah.
2: That's a superpower.
1: Well, that's what you do when you don't sleep for a week, basically. So, the hits. We're after the longest sleeps with us. Raya, good morning to you. Happy New Year.
3: Happy New Year.
1: What is it for you? Give us, how many hours were you sleeping in?
3: I think it was about 21 hours.
0: Wow. Okay, when's this?
3: From 5 p.m. one day to 1 p.m. the next day.
2: Oh, that's
3: And it was
2: stuff.
3: After second semester of uni. I was just
1: butt tired.
0: People coming and checking on you, like check your pulse and things like that, or not?
3: Yeah, I think my mum came in and checked on me a bit, but just left me.
1: Wow. Jeez, uni only goes for 4 weeks a year. How are you so tired?
3: Yeah.
1: Is that your record, is it? You haven't come close to that again, Raya?
3: Not in terms of sleeping in terms of staying up, it's longer, but...
1: How long have you stayed up for?
3: 36 hours.
1: Jeez, you're a machine.
2: Yeah. Lord.
1: Unassisted.
3: Yeah, that was during high school.
1: Jeez. Well, good on you. Record, Raya, while you're there for sleeping. 11 days, 25 minutes. Randy Gardner, 1964.
0: What, sleep for 11 days?
1: For 11 days. He experienced memory problems, hallucinations. Well, he wasn't awake for 11 days. Yeah. So you wouldn't remember much from the last week or so. Crazy. Joining us right now, Mitch, how are you?
4: Yeah, good, mate. How are you?
1: Yeah, we're doing well. It's great to have you on. Where are you heading today?
4: Oh, I'm just sitting in the work car park waiting for the boys to rock up.
1: Good on you. Just contemplating life. Listen to some high-quality radio being radioed.
4: Yeah, pretty much.
1: All right, Mitch, longest sleeping. What was it for you?
4: I used to go to sleep at like 12 a.m. like one night, and then if I had no classes on during COVID, I'd be asleep to about between 3 p.m. to about 5 p.m. the next day.
0: Oh, so you'd sleep through past breakfast, past lunch, and almost into dinner time.
4: Yeah, pretty much. Wow. I mean, I have nothing else to do.
2: Yeah. That's a great diet.
1: That is wild.
0: Yeah, well, true. It's probably quite good.
2: But then, so you get up at 5, and then when would you go to bed again? Because that would ruin me for nighttime.
4: Well, I mean, if you oversleep, and you sleep too much, you're actually generally tired again, so you kind of just fall asleep.
1: on average, you're just getting 15 hours of sleep during COVID.
0: Maybe that's producer Grace's problem. She gets too much sleep. She just makes herself tired.
2: Three nights for me.
4: it's pretty wild, to be honest. I don't do it much anymore. I can't do it really now because I'm obviously at work, but my body, even on the weekend, if I go to bed at like 10 p.m., I'm still up at like 5 a.m. the next
2: Saturday.
1: I don't want to delve too much into your personal issues, but would you wake up and go to the lavatory?
4: Oh, what, to the toilet?
1: Yeah,
4: I would.
1: And then back to bed?
4: Straight back to sleep.
1: Wow.
2: Crazy.
1: Yeah. 15 hours on the trot. Thank you so much, Mitch. You're going to have a great day at work.
4: Yeah, cheers, mate. Thank you.
0: Next, we've got a free tank of gas up for grabs somewhere in the country. We'll tell you how you can claim it next on the hits.

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0: All this week, thanks to gas petrol service stations, you could win a free tank of petrol. Great way to start your day at the wherever you are around the country. We will be telling a different gas petrol service station every morning where that golden tank is. You have 15 minutes to claim it. Go on and say golden. The first person gets that tank up to $200. Otherwise, we give it away on 0800 The Hits.
2: Don't go into the wrong petrol station and scream golden.
0: Golden,
2: because
0: yeah.
2: they'll be like, hey, that's nice, but we'd also accept your credit card. Thanks very much.
0: Yeah.
2: So it's the most flammable scavenger hunt happening in New Zealand this morning. Your way to Tarapa.
0: Yeah.
2: Gas petrol service stations, 15 minutes.
0: Hamilton, Tarapa this morning. Got 15 minutes as of now. So go in there and say golden. The first person will get $200.
2: Go see Vishal, who's working there at the petrol station. Now, yesterday, Megan claims she saved producer Troy's life.
3: You guys were there. I wish Grace was here because she's the only one who was on my side in this. We go and get a cup of hot drink or whatever across the road, and we were crossing, and I don't know, Troy was deep in conversation and you looked the wrong way, so you know you're supposed to look to your
0: well, which way, you tell us.
3: Oh no, does it change? Yeah,
2: just look both directions, to be safe.
3: He didn't look the direction the cars were coming, and he goes to step out, but he's also holding
0: an open vessel of hot
3: an
0: liquid.
3: Open vessel. He has a takeaway cup with no lid on it.
2: Boiling hot.
3: Who does that?
4: Mm. Someone who's holding their long black to cool down.
2: By the way, what's that? Sorry,
4: Someone who wants their long black to cool down quickly.
3: Yeah. Okay. Sure. Yeah. So as he steps out, there's a car coming. So I instinctively grab his arm and pull him back.
2: Yank him back out. Like she's.
3: I mean, there was some force involved because I didn't want him to get hit by a car.
2: Then what happened, Troy?
4: My long black goes all over my shoes and all over the ground. And I lose maybe a half of the cup.
3: A third.
0: So Megan thinks you've done a great act. You know, she's done a great act.
3: I was like, oh my God, I saved you. And Troy straight away was like, you spilt my coffee.
0: I heard was Troy go, like that. And which is not the response you want when someone saves your life, is it? Like, disgust.
2: Megan's like, I just saved your life. And he's like, oh, I've crossed roads for how many years now?
4: 29 years.
2: 29 years, never been hit. Good. Now, and also, can I jump in? Because I was an eyewitness to this whole thing.
3: Yeah.
2: The Toyota Yaris that was coming towards you, which you've sort of painted the picture of a freight train steaming in, was travelling maybe, I would say, 8-9 Ks tops. Yeah. He would have lightly bruised his shins, if anything.
3: Okay. Yeah. Okay. Well, I'm sorry for instinctively trying to save you from getting
2: biggest casualty
3: at least
2: was
3: tapped by a car.
2: The drink.
4: Well, I pride myself in my situational awareness. I knew that car was there. I didn't have to
3: Why'd you step out then?
4: I like to flirt with danger.
2: He's a bad boy.
0: Yeah.
3: Okay. He's
2: a bad boy. Not so bad he'll jump out in front of a car going at 50 k's an hour.
0: No. You
3: just like 9 k's. Feel alive.
2: Yeah.
0: And next, you had a bit of a weird phone call.
2: Yesterday, with a friend's ex-husband.
0: Okay.
3: Oh. Yeah.
2: Went on for about a minute and a half.
0: We'll get to that next on that.
5: 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Cheers to Neon. Don't miss the Westies. Streaming on Neon.
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9: Good morning. A mystery chemical sparked the evacuation of 10 homes in Tuakau after getting into drains near the town's water treatment plant. Officials say drinking and stormwater are unaffected while they investigate. A court in London has heard details of the accused who killed former UK Minister Anne Widdecombe, with the attack being caught on camera inside her home. Rhythm and Vines is on the move after 24 years in Gisborne as the region shifts its focus to growing tourism in new ways. And Warriors coach Andrew Webster named an unchanged side to face the Bulldogs in Sydney on Saturday after their win over the Dragons.
10: The Hits, Taranaki weather, cloudy skies and sou'westers dying out. 15 the high, 5 the overnight low. Tomorrow cloudy, few showers with light winds and a high of 14 degrees. Got a few showers on Friday, some heavy with nor'westers and 15.
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11: 7:36, Wednesday morning. Got 4 tickets to Lily Allen in the next 10 minutes. So they could be yours.
12: Really? Probably the most awkward 90 seconds of my life yesterday.
9: And that's saying something.
12: It is really saying something, yeah. And it was personal too. It was a connection to a friend and an ex-husband. And
9: this is juicy.
12: Tell you about it shortly.
11: We'll find out in just a few moments on The Hits.

0: Olivia Dean, you're on the hits. Jono, Ben and Megan on your Wednesday morning at 7:40.
1: Remember we gave away a whole bunch of trips to go see people around the world. Olivia Dean was one of them, and our winner is just returning from the Olivia Dean concert in America. Where was Olivia Dean? She was Las Vegas.
0: Yeah.
1: She's flying back now. What is
2: Ben,
1: that?
2: No, Ben's like, yeah.
0: Oh, no, I was trying to work it out. I was trying to work out because we gave away four amazing trips.
1: Yeah, we did.
0: Yeah,
2: Olivia Dean, then yeah. Bruno is happening
0: now.
2: Today.
1: In London.
0: Yeah.
1: Oh. I thought Ben was confused. He was like, is he remembering all the right details?
0: Yeah, that's what I was. Yeah. And I was like, no, I think he got it right. Yeah.
2: I know, because Ben's like desperate to go to Olivia Dean.
0: In New Zealand, just sold out. I kept thinking, I'll do another night or a bigger venue, but no, she's...
2: He's so desperate for it.
1: So, yeah, we'll talk to Enya, who when I saw Olivia Dean, Avril, who saw Olivia Dean, will talk to her when she returns now. Really interesting 90 seconds of my life yesterday. You know how you're sort of friends with people, and as relationships do sometimes, they end, don't they, Megan?
0: Right,
1: don't they?
2: They do.
1: Sometimes people go their separate ways.
2: Yeah.
1: And this was the instance from my friend, her and her ex-husband. They, well, obviously left each other, and he's living in a different part of New Zealand now. And to be honest, I had no bad blood with the guy. You know, it was just...
0: Yeah.
2: It must be weird for friends when... Because you become friends with the couple, right? And then it almost feels like you have to take sides.
0: Yeah.
2: And people do when you separate, even though it's like, well, we still talk. You could probably still talk to both of us.
1: Here's a question for you.
2: Yeah.
1: Did you bring your friends into the relationship? And did any of those friends who are OG Megan... Did they stray over to the other side after the divorce?
2: Yeah.
1: Did they?
2: Yeah.
0: All right.
1: Wow.
2: Yeah.
1: Interesting.
0: Okay.
1: So we were brought in. Sorry, that's my microphone. Management will hate that. We were brought in through her side.
0: Okay.
1: So we've kind of remained in contact with her.
0: Okay,
1: less so with him.
0: Yeah.
1: Anyway, you say I get a call on my phone from him.
0: Okay.
1: Like, oh, this is out of the blue.
2: How long since separation?
1: Oh. 2-3 years?
2: Oh, right. Wow.
1: I haven't heard from the guy in ages.
0: Yeah, gotcha. Yeah.
1: I was like, oh, he must be wanting a catch-up. So I answer, g'day, mate. How are you? He's like, yeah, great, great. He's straight into...
0: Oh, so it wasn't like a miss call, or was it?
1: Well, it took me a few seconds to

0: So he just kept going, yeah, and I've taken it down to, I'll just take it down to the site and I'll have it for about 3 days. I was like, oh, yeah, no, no, all good. And I tried to change
1: it. No, don't lie. You went, oh, yeah, no, no, all good.
0: I did lower a couple octaves. Did lower a couple octaves. And then it got to the end of the phone call, like I said, about 90 seconds, a minute and a half. And he left thinking he had talked to a completely different person. And now there's some poor Jono out there going, where's my trailer? And no, I should have.
1: Just
0: I
1: because you felt awkward.
2: Yeah, why did you not? Because you've created a much, much more of a headache for everyone.
1: He thinks he's done his due diligence in telling his friend he's taking the trailer. The friend thinks he's got a stolen trailer from the yard.
0: I know what
2: because
0: I've
2: you felt awkward about to say, oh, sorry,
1: like,
2: mate.
1: I bloody called you. And he's like, you didn't.
2: Yeah.
0: I know.
2: But then he's going to show up on the thing. See, I called you. And go, oh, no, I called the other job. And he's going to know it's you. And you lied to him.
1: And you lied.
0: Yeah. Well, did I?
1: And he's going to think you're a weirdo.
0: Yeah, no, all good, mate. Yeah, yeah. Was that lying? Was that lying?
2: It's every lying.
1: Yes, you're impersonating his friend.
0: If I know Jono, he would have lent him the trailer.
2: Yeah, but he didn't. Yeah, but
1: yeah, but he needs to know that his friend has taken it.
0: Yeah,
1: and not that a stranger has. So has stolen it.
0: Well, you know, my actual thinking was, if I say it's me, it's going to be like he's going to engage in a conversation he doesn't want to. He doesn't have time for. He's busy in the middle of work, and I'm like,
1: why don't you text him after the fact?
0: And no, just I can't be like, text now.
1: Text him and be like, oh, sorry, I'm only realizing now this phone call was for someone else.
2: You ran the wrong job.
0: I really got wrapped up in the role play there. I'm sorry. I remembered I don't actually have a trailer. And you were doing the wrong press. I can't do that now. I can't.
2: Hey, next.
0: Just change my name.
2: Your chance
0: country.
2: To score yourself 4 tickets to Lily Allen with the Alpha Quiz. Next.
3: Jono, Ben and Megan. Cheers to Dilma, making the world a better tea.
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0: We've got four tickets to hopefully give you to Lily Allen coming to New Zealand in October. All the details of the hits.co.nz. Oh, just hiccup.
3: I hate it when you do that. Yeah. You made it through it, though, like the professional
0: almost,
3: you are.
0: I was like, damn it, I can get to .co.nz, but not quite.
3: Ella, happy new year in Auckland.
4: Hi, happy new year.
3: Good to have you on, Ella. You sound like a ray of sunshine. What's on the agenda today for you?
4: We're just driving to school now.
3: Shout out to school.
4: St. John's.
3: You know what I'm liking at the moment? The private schools aren't back.
0: Oh, yeah, they
3: are. The road's a little easier to navigate at the moment.
5: Why?
4: Yes.
3: I don't know why. I don't know. I think they operate on just a better class of schooling system, I think, Megan.
5: We don't need to go that time.
3: They do less schooling, come out better off somehow.
0: Parents pay more for they can have an extra week holiday.
5: Pay more for less.
3: Ella, good luck with us. We want to get you four tickets to Lily Allen. We'll hand you over to Megan. 10 in a row. You're off, okay?
4: Thank you.
5: Ella, your letter today is N for November.
4: Okay.
3: All right, here you go. Your time starts now.
5: What lioness is Simba's childhood friend and later queen in The Lion King?
4: Pa.
5: Who released the folk pop hits Stick Season and Northern Attitude?
4: Pa.
5: Which French military leader became the emperor and was defeated at Waterloo? Which country has Oslo as its capital city?
4: Norway.
5: Which country is made up of mainly the North and South Island in the Southwest Pacific?
4: New Zealand.
5: Keanu Reeves plays which hacker who discovers the truth about simulated reality?
4: Pass.
5: What chocolate hazelnut spread is famously sold in jars?
4: Nutella.
5: Which Japanese tennis player won Grand Slam singles titles at the US Open and Australian Open? What Arctic whale has a long spiral tusk projecting from its head?
4: Narwhal.
5: Which specialised cell transmits nerve impulses through the body?
4: Nerve.
5: The lioness is Simba's childhood friend.
0: Jeez, that was a hard one. That was a real tough one. That's on the quiz masters there.
3: I tell you what, if you went to a private school, you would have got all 10. If your parents walked out for a private school education, Ella.
0: I was struggling for a lot of those. Yeah. You did a really good job. Let's go back through the answers.
5: What lioness is Simba's childhood friend and later queen in The Lion King?
0: Nala. A tough one, unless you know the movie. Yeah.
5: Who released the folk pop hit Stick Season and Northern Attitude?
0: Noah Kahan.
3: Corvette on the plane.
5: Which French military leader became emperor and was defeated at Waterloo?
0: Napoleon is the answer we wanted for that.
3: Little fella, cute little fella, wasn't he?
5: Is that what the song Waterloo's about?
3: I think so, yeah.
5: Such a cheery song for a battle. Which country has Oslo as its capital city?
0: Well done, got that one. Norway.
5: Which country is made up of mainly the North and South Island in the Southwest Pacific?
0: Got that one, New Zealand.
5: Keanu Reeves plays which hacker who discovers the truth about simulated reality?
0: Again, a tough one if you haven't seen the movie. Neo from The Matrix.
5: What chocolate hazelnut spread is famously sold in jars?
0: Nutella, got that.
5: Which Japanese tennis player won Grand Slam titles at the US and Australian Opens?
0: Naomi Osaka is what we wanted. You pass on that.
5: What Arctic whale has a long spiral tusk projecting from its head?
0: Well done, narwhal.
5: I'm so proud of you for getting that. Which specialised cell transmits nerve impulses through the body?
0: Neuron, you pass on that one. I don't think you got a single one wrong.
3: No, you did pretty well, Ella. Pretty well.
4: Thank you.
3: Hey, really appreciate you listening. You go and have a wonderful day and look after yourself, okay?
4: Thank you, guys. You too.
0: Hey, next, we're going to find out if you can get that free tank of gas or has it been claimed?
3: Yeah, tarapa. You had 15 minutes to get there.
0: We'll find out if someone's got it or you're winning it after Benson Boone on the hits.
3: Sienna.
5: Sienna Spyro.
0: Sorry.
3: Benson's chained up his octave.
0: Yeah.

0: music from Sienna Sparrow. It is The Hits, John, Ben and Megan, 2 minutes away from 8 o'clock.
1: Golden Tank with gas petrol service stations.
0: Yes, every day this week we are telling you a gas petrol service station somewhere around New Zealand that will have 15 minutes to claim a golden tank. This morning it was in Hamilton.
2: Yeah, and Vishal, the backbone of the operation at Gas Tarapa. Lovely to have you on, Vishal. Happy New Year.
3: Happy to you.
2: Lovely.
3: Good morning, how are you?
2: Yeah, we're doing well.
4: Good.
2: Now, 15 minutes ago, we mentioned the name of your station. Yeah. You just had to run in there, break all the road rules and get there. The first person to get there, scream golden at you, Vishal. Has it been claimed?
3: Yeah, one of the pretty ladies won the golden tank promotion. $70.38.
2: There we go, one of the pretty ladies.
3: Yeah.
2: We had a lot of pretty ladies descending upon the gas station yesterday too, in Christchurch and Hornby.
4: Oh, yeah, okay.
0: Oh, that's great. So it's been claimed this morning.
3: Yeah, I'm very happy to serve her.
0: Oh, gosh. Yeah. Oh.
3: She was very happy.
0: Yeah. Oh, she's happy. That's great. Well, there we go.
2: And how many other people after her, Vishal, came in?
3: Maybe a couple of more customers came for Golden Tank.
2: Oh, there we go.
0: Too late.
2: How did you let them down, Vishal?
3: Few second difference, yeah.
4: Oh, wow. Pretty close. Jeez, missing out.
2: Yeah. She was. And did you let them down gently, my friend? Did he what?
0: Yeah.
2: Did he what? The only way he knows how.
0: Hey, well, thanks for your time this morning, and thank you to Gas Petrol Service Stations. 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
2: Thank you so much, Vishal. You're a great New Zealander. Hey, next, the best song ever.
1: The Hits, best song ever. Battle 64, song one. I said
0: it's getting hot. Who's Nelly taking on?
1: Song two.
4: Five.
0: We'll find out who you're going to choose after eight.
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4: Good morning, I'm Megan Peppers. An inspection of Waikato's Spring Hill Prison has found serious concerns around staffing, security and prisoner welfare, with inmate numbers sitting nearly 30% above capacity. Floyd Duplessis from the Corrections Association says the prison is packed with remand prisoners.
7: That needs to be revamped. They need to pull those remand prisoners out of that site, take it back to what it was designed and focused around.
4: The new report says New Zealand needs to do a better job checking whether taxpayer money is actually being put to good use. Think tank researcher Max Rashbrook says stronger evaluations could help stop projects being cancelled when a new government comes in. Prosecutors in London say a man accused of murdering former government minister Anne Widdecombe allegedly hit her with a hammer and a camera inside her home captured it. Amelia Harper from Sky News says Joshua Carey has appeared in court charged with murder.
13: Prosecutors allege Carey arrived at Anne Widdecombe's home in Devon, hit Anne Widdecombe over the head with the hammer. Her wallet was then taken before he then allegedly drove off.
4: Rhythm and Vines is saying goodbye to Gisborne, with the festival set to move to a new location. Gisborne Mayor Rahet Stoltz says it's a huge loss and reckons organisers will struggle to find a site as good as the current one.
14: You come to Gisborne and you're camping in the vineyards and the sun is basking on you and you've got the beautiful beaches.
4: And in sport, New Zealand are accelerating against the West Indies after being asked to bat in the fifth and final dead rubber ODI in Barbados. They are 79 for one in the 16th over. And the first New Zealand athletes have been welcomed into the Commonwealth Games, with no rugby sevens, hockey or squash, among others, on this year's program after the games were rescued by Glasgow. The Kiwi team stands at just over 100. There's also no central athletes village, with existing hotels and accommodation hubs being used. And that is news and sport.
15: The Hats, Taranaki weather, cloudy skies and southwesters dying out. 15 the high, 5 the overnight low. Tomorrow cloudy, few showers with light winds and a high of 14 degrees. Got a few showers on Friday, some heavy with nor'westers and 15.
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0: Good morning, it is 8:06. Jono, Ben and Megan with you on the Hits. We're at the final round of the first phase of the best song ever. So which song will be joining all those others in round two at 9 o'clock this morning?
2: No pressure on you lot too to find the best song ever. I mean, there's billions of songs out there. And we've put this all on you, you poor people. You've got enough going on in your lives.
0: And yeah, you're right. And every hour of the day, we're like, here's another two. What do you think? Well, here's this option.
1: Best song ever. Battle one. Song one.
0: Spice Girls.
1: Song two.
2: Oh, I'm playing the wrong one. Sorry, guys.
4: Yeah, I waited how long it was going
2: to
4: take.
2: That took me way too long to realise I was playing the wrong one.
0: Yeah, they're good ones. Just a little taste for later.
1: Song ever. Battle 64.

0: Those are your options. We'll smoke screen the fact with Nelly taking off his clothes that we play the wrong ones. Yeah. And you can decide right now, Nelly or Five.
1: Now, Nelly, really, was the soundtrack to a nightclub with no air conditioning, wasn't it?
0: Yeah.
2: Yeah.
1: And responsible for a lot of complaints, I imagine, people taking their clothing off.
2: But Five, yeah. I saw the

0: Shuggy, it's Angel. It is the hits. Jono, Ben and Megan, 8:10 on your Wednesday morning.
1: Hey, thanks for hanging out with us. Hope you're having a good Wednesday. And I'm in a little bit of a negotiation at the moment. We are in the household with my son, who's he's wanting to hold quite a sizable party.
0: A teenage party.
1: And for whatever reason, there's moments as a parent, I'm sure you're experiencing them being with teenagers, that you're like, you're just immediately transported back to when you were their age and what you were doing. And as soon as he mentioned that, I felt like I went back to my criminal past. All of the horrific things that went on that I did at parties, and you turn up to people's houses, you don't know who they are. And I want to, and I wanted to take this opportunity on this public platform to thank all of those parents who put up
0: some didn't even know about it, probably.
1: Put up with us over the years, because now we're in that era and it's a full circle moment.
2: Here's the thing, though. That's a compliment, because he wants to hold it. Like, he wants, he's bringing you in on the organisation.
1: Which is lovely. We appreciate it.
2: He trusts you, and you have obviously a pretty open, like, good relationship. If you've been brought on for the ride, then that's kudos
0: to
2: you.
0: But then the responsibility lies.
1: That's the thing, I trust him more than I trust myself, to be honest.
2: And same.
1: Like, our household, all his mates are over at our place all the time, so it is kind of that house. But my big thing is, as a 44-year-old, responsible parent, I don't think I can be in charge of people, because, you know, some of them are drinking now.
0: Yeah.
1: You can't turn a blind eye to that. It just happens. And it's like, do I join them?
0: You don't want to be out there, No one wants you out there, though, yeah.
1: And you don't want anything to go wrong under your watch.
0: No, exactly.
1: That's my biggest fear.
0: A lot of responsibility.
2: And you don't, like, the confrontation. I can't imagine you taking anything off anyone.
0: Really sorry, but
1: should be drinking that whole bottle of vodka.
2: And then they're like, come on. You're like, oh, no, you're okay.
0: Doesn't seem like you're the right person.
1: Probably not. No, I don't have enough force.
2: She will be there, though, right? Your
1: wife? She'll be able
0: to. You don't want
1: to
0: be those people, though. I don't.
1: You don't.
0: And all things, your buzz, your parent, you know, then it reflects badly on you.
1: But then at times you're like, I'm the adult here. I should be able to tell these people what to
2: get
1: do.
2: Get me and Grayson as bouncers.
1: Yeah, you'd
2: will
1: be good.
2: Absolutely just be like, put that down. Get
1: you'd
2: away.
1: Be good. I remember, one of the parties that I had at my house, that just the poor neighbour was traumatised. 7 o'clock in the morning, she was still up. Well, I don't know what long-term effects.
0: Oh, no.
1: Stuff of the furniture went missing.
2: Oh,
1: you know,
2: really?
1: Why do they just set things on fire? It's the precognitive. The cognitive brain isn't fully formed, is it?
0: So we want to know this morning what ruined the party. So 4487 on the text, 0800 the hits. Do you know what? One of the best parties when I was at high school was at my place.
2: Yeah.
0: And I wasn't even there. Now, my mum and my stepdad went away, and we were all going away as a family, and they got one of my mates, you know, who knew a bit about farm, because we were living on a small little farm at the time, so he knew a bit more about farming stuff. But I was like, oh, all right, my parents have chosen.
1: One of your, a teenager, to look after their rural property.
0: Yeah.
1: Okay.
0: And then when I came back, everyone was like, well, great party at your house, mate. And I was like, what? I wasn't there. And everyone was like, oh, that party you had was great. I'm like, but I wasn't there. I didn't, yeah, so here.
2: Was there any, like, remnants of the party? Was anything broken, like, taken?
0: No, not too bad, but just a lot of great anecdotes about this party that I was like,
1: how many people were at your house?
0: I don't know, there's more people like, that's a great party. Oh,
2: do you think it actually happened? Well, or is everyone just telling you a yarn?
0: Well, maybe they're pranking me, true. But, yeah, I was like, damn it, I didn't get to experience any of this.
1: And there's a guy driving down the main road, a master and a tractor. A great party, mate. Love it.
0: How many people were at this party that I wasn't part of?
1: Did your parents ever find out about it?
0: Well, yeah, no, I don't think they did. I don't think they did,
2: wow,
0: but I certainly heard
2: risky.
0: A lot about this party.
1: Okay, so 800 the hits. What ruined the party?
0: Ruined my party. I wasn't there for it. That's what ruined my party. But what happened for you? We'd love to hear from you. 4487 on the text. 0800
3: the hits. Jono, Ben and Megan. Cheers to Dilma, making the world a better tea.
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0: 8:17 Wednesday morning. It is The Hits. Jono, Ben and Megan.
1: What ruined the party? That's what we want. Your calls, please. 0800 The Hits 4487.
2: Someone had a real dog act at my house. It ruined it, like, after the fact, when I finally discovered what they'd done.
0: Oh, really?
2: Yeah.
1: Okay. Find out next.
0: It's Alex Warren.

0: So it's Warren, you're on the heads. Jono, Ben and Megan, it's 8:19 on your Wednesday morning.
1: Just talking about what ruined the party. My son, he's wanting to host quite a sizable function. I trust him more than I trust myself to run a sensible event. Ben, you're nodding, you're agreeing?
0: Yeah, I agree.
2: Yeah.
1: Would you
2: seem more sensible than you.
0: But also I feel like it's so hard to go and be the person to stop people, especially for you, and I'll be the same. I'd be, yeah. So
1: you don't want to be
0: not the right person to.
1: The wet blood, this is the fun sponge.
2: No, but I'm putting a lot of the responsibility on Jen, because she would absolutely.
1: She would.
2: Yeah.
1: She would show. But then the next morning she'd be like, I had to do all of them.
2: Yeah,
1: I had to play the bad cop for
0: and
1: the
0: then
1: whole
0: your
1: night.
0: Son might be like, oh no, they don't want that. You ruined his career, you know.
2: But yeah. I think it's really sweet that he's told you about it and he wants to host it with you there. Like, that's a lot of trust too for a teenage boy.
1: Yeah. And some horrific flashbacks for me. Just going back to the party. You know, so I have another one. I mean, it was like 200 people there.
0: Wow.
1: I saw the poor mother. She was just kind of like looking out of her windows like she was defending a castle.
2: That's the thing. It's not the people you invite. It's the people you don't invite
0: that come along.
2: Yeah. Yeah, I had an event at my house.
1: I love how we're calling them events. Are your parents aware of this event?
2: They probably will be now.
0: A function.
2: And it wasn't until after the fact that I realised there was some guys that came along who weren't invited, and they thought it was hilarious because you know how obsessed I was with Hanson. I had probably like 9 CDs of Hanson. And they went into my room and they took the CDs out of the cases. So next time I tried to, like a couple of days later, play all my Hanson CDs, there was nothing in there and they had taken them all.
1: Good. I mean, a great theft from them. You thinking you still had them, obviously, when you looked over, the cases were still there. But yeah, I know.
2: Well, they didn't even get to see the payoff.
0: How many songs does Hanson have?
2: Oh, there was heaps, babes.
1: 9 CDs.
2: 9
1: albums.
0: That's the most surprising thing I've ever. Hanson are great. I love him, but
1: maybe they're at the party. They're like, 9. Jeez, we've got to listen to the other 8. I never heard.
0: Imbop.
1: And then is there another?
2: They have 12 studio albums.
1: 12 studio albums.
0: Yeah, they're great. Don't get me wrong. I'm not hating on Hanson, but I was just surprised.
2: 27 EPs, 4 live albums. So, yeah, okay. I had a live album.
1: Yeah, Ben, you rest assured that they had 9 at that point in time. And that person ran away with all of them.
0: Keep fighting.
1: Like, yeah, a lot of these shouldn't have been released.
0: Keep fighting for your best song ever. We'll find out the winner in 10 minutes. But what my wife did next, I'll tell you about.

0: That's Jono, Ben and Megan on your Wednesday morning, also in the weekend, walking through the city with my wife, and I went past a shop. And Megan, I'm sure this happens to you from time to time. You see something in the window on the mannequin and you're like, oh, that looks really nice. I'm going to go in and have a look at it.
1: Yeah, that's why they do it. They catch us.
2: Mannequins can be really deceiving though, can't they? I find that.
0: They make the clothes look pretty
2: good.
0: They
2: do, yeah.
0: Don't they? Yeah. So my wife, this happens to my
2: wife. Doing a good job, those mannequins. Yeah,
0: they're doing really exactly what they're meant to do. So we're walking along and the shop wasn't, I wouldn't say it was a shop that screams this is going to be pricey. But so yeah, my wife had saw a cardigan on a mannequin. She's like, geez, I really like that cardigan. I used to have one similar. Do you mind if I go on and try it on? I'm like, yeah, sweet. And I was like, oh, maybe I'll just wait. Maybe it's
1: she's more polite than I am.
0: It's not a shop for me. Maybe I'll just wait outside. You know, like it's some things I could do on my phone. That's the situation. You do you. And so she went inside and she sort of came out a few minutes later and I was like, how's the cardigan? She was like, well, bit of a story with the cardigan. So she went inside and the person there was like, would you, can I help you? And she's like, I like the cardigan. Have you got this in a size? So the size she wanted. They're like, yeah, sure. Gave it to my wife, Amanda. And she said it wasn't until she was walking to the changing rooms that she had a look at the price tag.
2: Oh, no.
0: And this price tag was like $250 for a cardigan.
2: Juicy. There's,
0: and she was like,
2: cardigans, you can get the children are making the cardigans for about $350 now. Don't.
0: But she said at that point she felt too engaged with, you know, walking towards the changing rooms. But knowing in her head, she's like, well, there's no way I could, well, not afford, I'm not paying $250 for a cardigan.
1: This, no, you just do a performative try on and be like, I just don't know if it's for me.
0: Right. That's a good idea. Because I said,
2: because then the shop person's like, oh, is it just a cardigan? Everyone else has said it's worked with everything they would wear. Did she sit in the change room going, okay, well, how am I getting out of this situation?
0: Well, yeah, that's what she said. I just went in there. I sat down with the cardigan on my lap. Had a look at my phone for a couple of minutes, just thinking this would be the amount of time that I would be trying on the cardigan to at least look
1: she
0: like...
1: She didn't even tempt herself.
0: She's like, I didn't even put an arm into a sleeve. And then she was like, came out, she's like, oh, hey, thank you. Probably not today, thank you. But I was like, well, I heard this before. Like, it's surely at that stage you can go, oh, it's. Well, I guess it is awkward, you guys. It's in a whole price category. That's not for me.
1: No, I would. I just say, oh, it doesn't suit me, or it doesn't quite sit right. Or
2: why can't we as human beings go, shit, that's expensive, man. I can't afford that, bro. Surely the shop assistant's going to be like, you're right. Yeah. We are having a laugh.
0: As soon as they hand the card, I go, $250. You can take this bag. I'm not trying that on.
2: Good luck with that. Like, we should have the comfort.
0: Yeah, you're right. You're not going to be selling many of those. It's no matter how good it looks on a mannequin.
2: I'll come back when you're having your desperate sale, thanks.
0: Yeah. A really pointless exercise for everyone around.
2: What I'd like to know, if you've worked in a shop 4487, you can just text us. Do you know when we, as shoppers, are putting on the performance and you've gone, it's too expensive for them?
0: Yeah. My daughter wanted to do that, a really flash shop at the airport, like one of those Gucci-type shops as well. And I was like, thinking, I know you're not the person in there. And they came over like, can I help you? Whatever the shop was.
2: Oh, God, this is a waste of time.
0: She was just walking myself. She goes, yes, I've got one of these at home, but I'm just looking for another one. I was like, oh, good play. She doesn't. Just to try and make it feel like she was part of that vibe.
2: How did she back out of that?
0: Well, yeah, exactly. It didn't go any further. That's right.
2: Gary Gucci's like, get out of here, mate.
0: Hey, next, Megan.
2: We only serve Mike Hosking.
0: You've got something really interesting that you think you could be the only one doing.
1: I only just kind of like, I've always done it, and I have only just realised that maybe, I don't know anyone else that does, so I want to put it out there and find my people, if there are any.
0: Is Megan the only one? We'll find out next on The Hits.
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1: Good morning, I'm Megan Peppers. An inspection of Waikato Spring Hill Prison has found serious concerns around staffing, security and prisoner welfare, with inmate numbers sitting nearly 30% above capacity. Floyd Duplessis from the Corrections Association says the prison is packed with remand prisoners.
8: That needs to be revamped. They need to pull those remand prisoners out of that site, take it back to what it was designed and focused around.
1: A new report says New Zealand needs to do a better job checking whether taxpayer money is actually being put to good use. Think tank researcher Max Rashbrook says stronger evaluations could help stop projects being cancelled when a new government comes in. Prosecutors in London say a man accused of murdering former government minister Anne Widdecombe allegedly hit her with a hammer and a camera inside her home captured it. Amelia Harper from Sky News says Joshua Carey has appeared in court charged with murder.
9: Prosecutors allege Carey arrived at Anne Widdecombe's home in Devon, hit Anne Widdecombe over the head with the hammer. Her wallet was then taken before he then allegedly drove off.
1: Rhythm and Vines is saying goodbye to Gisborne, with the festival set to move to a new location. Gisborne Mayor Rahet Stoltz says it's a huge loss and reckons organisers will struggle to find a site as good as the current one.
10: You come to Gisborne and you're camping in the vineyards and the sun is basking on you and you've got the beautiful beaches.
1: And in sport, New Zealand are accelerating against the West Indies after being asked to bat in the fifth and final dead rubber ODI in Barbados. They are 79-1 in the 16th over. And the first New Zealand athletes have been welcomed into the Commonwealth Games, with no rugby sevens, hockey or squash, among others, on this year's program after the games were rescued by Glasgow. The Kiwi team stands at just over 100. There's also no central athletes village, with existing hotels and accommodation hubs being used. And that is news and sport.
5: The Hats, Taranaki weather, cloudy skies and sou'westers dying out. 15 the high, 5 the overnight low. Tomorrow cloudy, few showers with light winds and a high of 14 degrees. Got a few showers on Friday, some heavy with nor'westers and 15.
4: The Hats, best song ever.
0: It is 8:34 on the Hits, winning a round 64. This is the final round before phase two.
2: Before we exit out of pool play.
4: Yeah. The Hits, best song ever. Battle 64, song one. I said
0: it's getting hot in here. Where Nelly was taking on.
4: Song two.
0: Five, keep on moving.
1: Don't I don't want to know that five's gone.
2: Okay.
0: For 55% of the vote.
4: The Hits. Best song ever.
0: It's getting hot.
4: Round
0: here.
4: Winner.
1: 55. It's got to be five.
0: Because we are. We're keeping on moving with some five for you now. Going through to the next round. It is five. But don't forget to join us at 9 o'clock for the first battle of phase two, the best song ever. But right now it's five on the Hits.

0: 5, keep on moving, you're on the hits. Jono, Ben and Megan, 8:38 on your Wednesday morning. Megan, now you think you might be the only person that's doing a particular thing.
1: I actually don't know if I've ever spoken this out loud, because it's just something I've always done. But then when I thought about it, I've never heard anyone else talk about it. But specifically when I think of like days of the week or like countries or kind of like things, I see colours. I attribute colours. So, for example, Monday is pink. Tuesday's yellow. Like, they've always just, when I visualise the day in my head, it's pink for Monday. What are we today? Wednesday's orange. Thursday's purple. Friday's black.
0: So what do you mean, like, so what, just as in general? Like, as soon as you think of Thursday, that's the
1: yeah,
0: day.
1: It's hard to explain. So if I think of a Monday, pink is in my mind.
2: Jono and Ben. Beige.
1: Yellow.
2: Oh, yellow.
1: Yeah.
2: Beige. I was thinking beige, grey. Grage. Yeah. Combination of the two.
1: I don't often get it with people, but like countries as well. New Zealand is navy.
0: And it's not to do with flags or anything like that? Or
1: no.
0: Sometimes do they influence you at all?
1: I don't know. Maybe. But then I think maybe New Zealand should be black, right?
0: Yeah,
1: but
0: I would think black and white probably would be for
1: navy
0: me.
1: In my
2: is Australia
1: head.
2: Yellow, gold?
1: No, Australia's orange. Orange.
2: England?
1: White.
2: Oh, yeah, that makes sense.
0: Okay, so what?
2: Okay.
1: It's just what comes up in my mind when I think of, like, colours just get attributed to things.
2: She's always like to separate things out into colours.
1: Yeah. Which is also, because I...
0: It's fine when she's washing clothes, but when she gets into,
2: when she gets into people, yeah, I'm like, Megan.
1: But, it's odd too, because I don't like Tuesdays, but I love the colour yellow, so it's not even attributed to a feeling.
2: Listen, producer Troy's just sent me this. It's a thing. Synthesia. Synthesia is the name of it.
1: Oh, isn't that what... Doesn't Lord have that?
2: A neurological... of course, she's part of a neurological phenomenon. My name's Megan. I'm a neurological phenomenon.
1: I'm sorry I said anything.
2: 2-4% of people experience this. Only 2-4% of people experience this.
1: It doesn't.
2: My name's Megan
1: Puffers. It doesn't do anything for me.
0: I see colours. Yeah.
1: It doesn't bring me any, which is why I've never spoken about it. It doesn't do anything.
2: You just see things like a normal person.
0: You reply to your email, but I will see colours when that comes through.
1: It's off. Oh my gosh, someone else has got colours for the days of the week. Mondays are pink for them too.
0: No way.
2: Okay, is Megan the only one? Well, clearly not. We've got the ball rolling.
0: Someone said Wednesdays is blue, Fridays are yellow.
1: Fridays are black for me.
0: Okay. All right, so 4487 on the text. Let's get some more people on here for this.
2: Megan, clearly not the only one, but we want to talk more about it. Like you say, 0800 the hits, 4487. Do you see things as colours?
0: Megan.
2: Are you special too? Like Megan.
1: Piss off.
0: The gifted people.
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10: Megan sees things as colours.
1: I've literally just been diagnosed.

0: Sam Fender, Olivia Dean, it is the hits. John and Ben and Megan, learning something about Megan this morning, are we?
1: Look, I actually got a bit anxious bringing this because I was like, this is just something weird that I do that everyone's just going to be like, oh, cool, bro. Because I've never spoken about it, ever. It's just in my mind, I attribute colours to things, especially the days of the week. So when I think, like, on Sunday, I was like, what's tomorrow? I was like, oh, it's pink, Monday. It's just Monday is pink for me, Tuesdays is yellow. I attribute colours to specifically days of the week and countries and, like, nouns a lot of the time.
2: Well, thank you for being so vulnerable and sharing.
3: We would never mock you. When have we mocked you in the last 5 minutes?
1: No, I mean, I found my people, so it's fine. I expected to be mocked.
3: It's just a neurological phenomenon that she's a part of. Yeah. 2-4% of the people in the world experience
1: this. Stop saying it's a phenomenon. It literally gives me nothing. It's not a superpower in any way.
2: You wouldn't be handy in the Avengers.
1: No.
2: You're not bringing any skills to the...
1: No.
0: What day are we attacking? Monday. Oh, pink. Monday. Pink.
2: Captain America's like, oh, thanks, mate. Thank you so much. So is Megan the only one? Well, it turns out, no, you're not, because Jess, Happy New Year.
4: Hello. Thanks. Oh, right.
0: Matariki.
4: Yeah. Happy New Year.
0: Yeah. Gross, people. We've just been saying it since January, so it does throw
1: made
0: a lot
1: it
0: of people.
2: Matariki did make it topical
0: it
2: again.
0: Did. You're right. Yes. Now, Jess, are you the same as Megan?
4: No, but I know about synesthesia because there's a whole bunch of people on the internet who talk about it.
1: Oh.
2: What do they say?
4: Just basically things or concepts will have colours associated.

0: So for some people, letters of the alphabet have a specific color. For some people, it's days of the week, like with Megan. And yeah, just it can you can use it to help you memorize things because you automatically associate things with colors, so you can learn patterns that way.
1: You do have a good memory,
2: yeah, you do.
3: Yeah, because sometimes cool. I'll remember the color before the actual day. Like I was like, oh, pink Monday.
2: Can you do it like? Can you associate something with it? Like, say, your voice thing that you have to do in the morning. You're at 10 o'clock, you're like, okay, this is going to be purple.
1: Yeah, so
2: guys, Megan, purple.
3: No, that's
2: Wednesday,
3: Thursday.
2: Purple.
3: Thursday.
2: Oh, whatever. I don't know.
1: Yeah, Megan has a daily voicing requirement at 10 o'clock. She has to go in and record her voice, and she forgets every single day.
2: Yeah.
3: Well, you're all here, and you know
2: too. So let's associate a colour to it. Okay. Magenta. Magenta. All right, it's magenta time.
1: Maybe you won't forget that. Emails that you don't reply to. What, did you have a colour for emails? Purple. Traden, morning to you.
4: Morning, bro. Morning.
1: Lovely to have you on. Now, Traden, you also have synesthesia.
4: Yeah, but not for days of the week. I've never had it for days of the week, but I associate colours with numbers.
3: Oh, I don't think I have it for numbers. So, like, if I see three, what colour is that?
4: Orange.
3: Crazy.
1: Wow. 92.
4: 92. Nah, more 1 to 10. I'd say more 1 to 10.
1: Oh, 1 to 10, okay. Sorry, I really threw a spanner in the works there. Nine. What would be 9?
4: Nine is definitely pink. For me, 9 is pink.
2: Wow.
3: Ah. Well, and do you know, there's the days of the week and the numbers are probably the most common one that have come through on the text, Traden.
4: Days of the week, I've never thought about that. I do agree with you, though, that Monday does seem, you said it was black, right?
3: Pink.
4: You said Monday was pink. No, I do think it is pink.
1: Oh, Traden. Yeah,
3: but do you know what? All of the texts that have come through from people that see colours for days of the week, everyone has said Monday's pink.
2: Yeah, they have. There's a lot of texts coming through.
4: Yeah, about I think Monday is definitely pink. Yeah. Maybe I don't like pink. Maybe I don't like Monday.
3: I don't like pink.
1: I love pink. Has it done you any good in life, Traden? Has it helped you out, this skill?
4: Absolutely not. No way. It has never done anything good for me. But
1: up until now, where you helped us out with our radio phone topic.
3: Apart from make you sound kooky, thanks to the person that texted and said, Megan's just weird.
2: Yeah, but a lot of people joining in on it. You go, Megan, you've found your people.
1: Yeah, come on. Yeah, that was awesome. Hey, that was really
3: we'll start
1: interesting.
3: Start a group.
1: Yeah, you start a group. Yeah. What colour is the group called?
3: Oh, I don't know.
1: You haven't got a colour for the group yet. They'll settle on that next. I follow a guy into a car park every day. What's he doing?
3: Why are you following him?
2: Yeah.
1: Well, all these questions will be answered next.
2: We'll find out next after Shaboozy is Born to Die. It is the hits.

0: Jabuzi, you're on the hits. John and Ben and Megan, it's 8:54.
1: Thank you for hanging out with us. Here with you till 10 o'clock this morning. Now, we've spoken, we get a lot of content out of car parks, don't we? There's a car park across the road from work that we speak at. Ben always likes to just slide in a snide little snippy comment that Megan gets to park downstairs in our building.
2: So does Tony Street.
0: No, no.
2: You don't give her any crap.
0: Yeah. Better class of a broadcaster, you guys.
1: Sorry, can you pick that up again if I can play the music? Sorry.
2: So does Tony Street, but you don't give her crap about it.
1: You're in a great echelon to broadcasters who do get the car parks in the building. Hosking Street.
0: Yeah. I don't know who else does. You probably can tell us who else parks down there.
2: I don't know.
1: Jeez, better class, okay. But anyway, we're across the road with the Battlers, aren't we? And every morning, because you find, you know, you're driving to work so early in the morning that you see familiar faces on the way to work. And, you know, about three or four mornings out of the five, I will drive in behind this guy who, he's a big rig too. He looks like he'd bench press a car.
0: Right.
1: You know, he's a big guy. And he's always, I'm in the, behind him because he comes off the western and I'm coming off the southern. And I'm caught in the slipstream of his music.
0: Okay.
1: Yeah, he's got all the windows
0: down. He's waking up, he's blasting music. Yeah, some people love that, eh? Just to give himself a bit of a wake up.
1: Yeah, which is great. Yeah. You know, he's playing, he's a big fan of like 90s, you know, Notorious B.I.G.
0: Oh, nice.
1: He likes Tupac and I'm... Hopefully this is the editor.
0: Yeah, that song gets about,
1: the radio edit of that, you must get about 10 seconds of words. Yeah, no, it does. So I'm caught on the slipstream, I'm bopping my head, I'm feeling cool. And then, geez, he blindsided me this morning.
0: Oh, really?
1: You think you know someone. Then I'm following behind him this morning.
0: Oh, what a jam, eh?
1: It made me, you know, it made me respect him more. It is a jam.
2: Respect.
1: Yeah, and he was banging his head.
2: Yes.
1: And traditionally, it's been a few months been following this guy down the road, and I wouldn't have picked him for a Bonnie Tyler fan.
0: Well, yeah, sadly, she just passed away a couple of weeks ago, so maybe that's...
2: Did she?
0: Maybe that's...
1: a tribute.
0: Yeah, she's probably back in the charts again, you would imagine, because people, you know, go back to the music. That's a great song.
1: That's odd, isn't it? A voice like she's been sucking back on 30 Winfields.
0: I can see why it was blasting this morning.
1: So I'll keep you up to date with what the track is tomorrow.
0: Bonnie Tyler, sadly, hasn't made it through to the second round of the best song ever, but we'll find out the winner of this.
3: The Hits Best Song Ever. Battle 1. Song 1.
0: Spice Girls.
3: Song 2.
0: Black Eyed Peas. One of them's gone home, and we'll find out who it is next on the Hits.
4: 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The Westies has landed. 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
1: Sorry, Megan.
2: Good morning.
1: I forgot to tell you, you're meant to be reading news.
2: I'm Megan Pfeffers.
1: And she's meant to be reading news.
2: More students are needing extra help during exams. In fact, more than triple the number from a decade ago. Schools say a mix of rising mental health challenges and students struggling to keep up with learning could be behind the jump.
14: I suppose what we're seeing, hopefully, is the tail end of this COVID-19 pattern where some of our students that are going through the assessments at the moment were affected by at-home learning.
2: And inspections found Waikato's Spring Hill Prison is under serious strain with concerns raised about staffing, security and prisoner welfare. The prison was running nearly 30% over capacity and it's now mostly housing remand prisoners. Gisborne's Rhythm and Vines is leaving its long-time home with this year's festival set to be the last Waiohuka estate. Mayor Rahit Stoltz.
15: You come here, beautiful beaches, lovely sunshine. But it is a journey to get here. No one travels through Gisborne. You have to come here. And I'm sure that was part of the decision-making.
2: And it was dubbed an exclusive interview, but Larry the Cat has given nothing away to CNN. The tabby has lived at number 10 Downing Street since 2011 and has now seen a seventh Prime Minister move in. Larry had no thoughts to share on Andy Burnham's dog, Axel. And in sport, coach Dame Nolene Tauroa reckons she's the most excited person in the Silver Ferns camp ahead of the Commonwealth Games. New Zealand open the tournament against host Scotland at 8pm on Saturday.
16: I'm well planned, well prepped, and it's special to be back with the team and, of course, being in a pinnacle event such as Commonwealth Games. So far, so good, and I can't wait until we play.
2: That is news and sport.
17: The Hats, Taranaki weather, cloudy skies and southwesters dying out. 15 the high, 5 the overnight low. Tomorrow cloudy, few showers with light winds and a high of 14 degrees. Got a few showers on Friday, some heavy with nor'westers and 15.
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0: Good morning, just after 9 o'clock, John and Ben and Megan. Now, this is very exciting. We're into round two, phase two of the best song ever.
1: Yeah, this is... So these artists, or sorry, these songs, they've all won, Megan.
2: They're like carryover champions. They're battling into the next round. So they're all winners in our eyes.
1: They've advanced through their pools.
0: Yeah. Yes. Now we're in the knockout stages, and we'll find out who's going to be knocked out of these songs.
3: The Hits, best song ever. Battle one, song one.
0: Spice Girls.
1: Who do you think you are?
0: And Black Eyed Peas.
1: It is like the Football World Cup. You don't want to see either of them out.
0: No. It's up to you to vote. You've got 30 minutes. Head to thehits.co.nz or you can text us right now and we'll collect the votes. And one of those songs, one of those artists is gone.

0: It is a hit, Jonathan and Megan. That is Taylor Swift. Now, I must tell you, my wife ended up in a moon boot with crutches coming through the door last night.
1: Oh, so she arrived home. Yeah. She's like, welcome back.
0: Why? Well, so she had a bit of a major back operation last year, and she's just been getting back into doing a bit more sort of fitness type stuff, you know, getting back.
1: I know it was a bone of contention for you, wasn't it?
0: What? What? No.
2: And even as you're retelling this, I can hear the slight disdain, like,
1: I had to do everything.
0: I see what you're saying. I was paralyzed with a back operation.
1: But yeah,
0: I did. Anyway, that's not important right now. She went through quite a lot, and she's been, you know, just starting to get back into a little bit of exercising over a holiday, you know, period. And she was like, you know what, I'm going to get a personal trainer just for a couple of sessions, just to get a program.
1: Well, and okay, she probably wants to get all the movements correct. Exactly. You don't want to do your back again.
0: So this is not a long-term thing, but just like, I'm going to go along, see a personal trainer and get a program set up, so what I need to do. And it was meant to happen Monday night. So Monday night, and I was going to go down to the gym as well. So I'll come down as well. I'll go do my thing. And
1: And also, you just want to check out the personal trainer too. Just have one eye on the treadmill, one eye on, oh, okay, the hot Latino.
0: Yeah, yeah. Who's this guy?
1: Rico Suave over there.
0: Who's this guy? And so we sort of parked at the car park, and Amanda, my wife's like, all right, let's get into it straight away. I'm going to run to the gym. And this was probably only 50, 100 meters away.
1: Off of the car park.
2: She's been running, though. This isn't the maiden jog, right?
0: No, it wasn't the first, but not like she's been doing a lot of running, but it wasn't like a huge, it was like, yeah, get a little bit of a warm-up. And I'm like, okay, and I was still sort of fluffing around trying to find my drink bottle and stuff, so she sort of took off.
1: We'll see you in there.
0: And it was dark. It was nighttime. Oh, and then I sort of arrive at the gym, and she's like, and I was like, what? She's like, I've rolled my ankle. I'm like, what? Like, we've just arrived at the gym.
1: And 30 seconds?
0: And she had run in the dark, and there was quite these massive sort of boulders that were along a path, and she hadn't seen it because, you know, that it was dark, and sort of landed on one and rolled her ankle. Now, she tried to sort of push on with the personal trainer session, and then she sort of,
2: Rico was hot, wasn't he?
0: And afterwards she was like, that wasn't too good. And then she went to work yesterday, and she's like, still not too good. And then after work went along to, you know, the A&E, and then ended up in a moon boot.
1: Oh, no.
2: She said to you, I think I need to go to A&E. And what was your response?
0: Well, I sort of ChatGPT'd it, and I was like... And I was like, well, it doesn't sound like you've broken anything. And she had scans and they haven't been broken. But I was like, I'm not saying she's not in a lot of pain, but I was like, what can they do? Like, is it one of these what can they do situations? Because it's like...
1: So it is a sprain.
0: It's a sprain. Yeah.
1: So it just needs to be compressed for how long?
0: Well, she were in a moon boot sort of 3 days, 4 days, you're out on crutches and stuff.
1: When did she get back to Rico?
0: I don't know. You had to cancel. It was meant to be a session last night.
1: You cancelled Rico?
0: It was not. Last night it was gone.
1: Maybe you should take the sessions.
2: I'll take the session.
0: Rico
2: sounds hot.
0: Yeah, so we'll see how that goes. The poor thing. So anyway, just putting that on slight postponement for a little bit.
1: I imagine there's a lot of people who have almost just made it to the gym. You know, text 4487.
0: Yeah.
1: What stopped you from just, you know, you're nearly at the gym and you decided no, maybe it was an injury.
2: Yeah. I always think if there's no car park when you get there, the universe is like, it's your day off.
0: What was it meant to be?
1: Do you turn around if there's no car park?
2: Sometimes. Do you?
1: But you've driven all the way there. Yeah.
2: I know, but the universe has given me that gift.
0: There's a theory, you just got to do one thing. I know. Get to the gym and just do one exercise.
2: Just get in the door.
0: Push one weight up. And then once you're there, you go, I can do a bit more. But it's the hardest thing is to get to do that one.
1: Walk in, connect to the Wi-Fi.
3: 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Call now, 0800 The Hits.
0: Yeah, if you can guess the character, the Tony character next, it could be someone from Disney. Could be a character from Bluey, Paw Patrol.
2: Yeah, you can win a Tony Box prize pack to celebrate. Bluey's now on Tony Box.
1: And cash.
0: And cash as well, 250 cash. That's next on The Hits.
4: I'm holding on your rope, got me 10 feet off the ground.

0: Chaperone, you're on the hats. Jono, Ben and Megan, 20 past nine on your Wednesday morning.
1: Jono, Ben and Megan's win with Tony's.
0: Yeah, Tony Box, we've been talking a wee bit about this. Megan, you brought your one in yesterday. They're really cool. It's a screen-free audio player for children, aimed at about 1 to 12 years. And instead of a screen or buttons, children just place a character on top of their Tony Box and it plays out audio through the speaker. And it's really cool.
2: Super easy for them to use. They just chuck on whatever character they want. There's two little, like, ears. Big ear for turn it up, little ear for turn it down. It's like you can just leave them.
3: Oh, I could even operate that.
2: Yeah.
3: I could even function. Yeah. Now, what I also liked, as well as all, you know, these Disney characters and Bluey characters and things like that and Paw Patrol characters, you can also customise the one you were saying. So we could have like a John O'Brien and Megan would be like, "G'day, kids. How's it going?
2: They call them creative Tonys. So we've got one that lights up. And when I went away, I recorded me reading stories to the kids. So they could put the Tony on and hear me reading stories to
0: them. That's really cool.
2: And it's really easy to do.
3: Once upon a time, there was a tired mother. And then she was forced to go away on a work trip with two imbeciles. Now she's stuck in a hotel somewhere in the South Island.
2: That was like, oh, doing quiet time for myself. Mummy's having a fantastic time without you.
3: Yeah,
0: Well, we are celebrating the fact that Bluey is now on Tony's. You can listen and play along with a Bluey Tony play game and episodes you know and love. And right now we've got a Tony's pack and $250 to give away if you can guess the Tony's character.
3: What's up, Victoria? What up? How are you?
4: What up?
2: What's up?
3: We're doing well, mate.
2: Good.
3: Lovely to have you on. You're a Tony's fan?
4: I am, yes. We've had a little bit of a hiccup with our Tony's box, though. So, we haven't actually got one yet. We're entering that era with my kids at the moment, but all our friends have them and they're absolutely amazing. But we ordered one to my parents' house because we were sort of, they were buying the box and we were buying the Tony's and someone stole the Tony box off their front.
3: Oh, what monster steals a Tony's box from a kid?
2: Yeah.
4: I know. But hopefully they're enjoying it. But yeah.
3: I am.
4: In need of a box. Oh,
3: it
4: was you?
3: Yes. I am enjoying it. Thank your parents for me.
0: Okay, well, let's see if we can win you a Tony's box prize pack, as well as $250. You've got to guess the character. See if you can get there before the third clue. But Megan, the first one?
2: My biggest challenge is balancing everyday life with a secret personality.
0: Okay, it's your first clue. I'm going to say second clue, with great power comes great responsibility.
2: Ooh.
0: Do you know who the character is?
4: Spider-Man.
0: There we go.
3: Hey, Victoria. Awesome. Well done. You've now reclaimed the stolen Tony's box. You deserve it. Couldn't have gone to a more deserving customer. And your daughter last night was deep inside it, wasn't she?
2: You can get cordless Bluetooth headphones. So you put the headphones on, and I thought there would be peace and quiet, but I got this instead.
3: It's frozen, if I'm not mistaken.
2: Yeah, I was going to say bonus points, Victoria, if you can guess the song. Yeah, Let it go.
3: Well, that's what you got to look forward to there, Victoria.
4: Awesome. No, appreciate it, guys. Thank you so much.
0: And if you're anywhere near the Auckland region, Sylvia Park is the place to go today. You can check out the Tony's boxes and Bluey for yourself. They're a bit of a hands-on fun for the whole family running to the 2nd of August.
3: And do you know what? Do you know what I heard?
2: What?
3: Megan Pappas. You can see her in the flesh.
0: What?
3: Today at Sylvia Park. Have a photo with her.
0: What?
2: No.
0: She's my favourite Tony's character.
3: touch her face.
2: I feel like I've really worn it today. Yes, I will be there. Yeah. But there's lots of
0: Step aside, Bluey.
3: A rare public appearance.
2: Okay.
0: Does Bluey know about this? Bluey's not going to be happy.
3: Going to overshadow Bluey, mate. That's today at Sylvia Park. Thank you, Tony's. Really appreciate it. Next, I had a shocker. Absolute shocker on the calendar invites I'll have to tell you about in 6 minutes.
0: It is the hits.

0: Jono, Ben and Megan, just reading that inflation has gone up. It's at an all-new high at the moment. You're always across that, Megan.
1: I did say yesterday, I was like, you guys, mortgages up. You know, you should like do that before the interest rate and the inflation goes up. The OCR is going to go up another couple of spots before the end of the year.
2: Seasons, daylight savings, the OCR. Those are Megan's. Yeah, those are Megan's.
0: She's
2: hot
0: always across, eh?
2: Tell you what, if you want to get
0: Liam
2: Megan
0: Lawson,
2: hot,
0: maybe.
2: Liam Lawson, yeah. Yeah. There's a few.
1: We've got
2: a few specific
1: topics.
0: Liam Lawson came out talking about OCR. She'd be like, oh, okay.
2: And then he was like, good. Do you know it's daylight savings in a week? You're like, oh. I've made this mistake before on the Google Calendar invite. You know, in the family situation, I'm sure you guys fire them out and you listening as well. Boom, you're firing off calendar invites for events that are taking place in the household.
0: Right.
2: And a lot of the time when you invite people, you just type in the first letter of their email address and you just assume that you've got the right one.
3: Yeah.
2: You know?
3: Yeah.
2: So J for Jennifer, my wife, pops up and I think I've done it. Bang, fire it off. And then this is for my daughter's dance recital.
0: Right.
2: Okay. Then I look at the calendar and I was, oh, she hasn't accepted it. Usually she, you know, clicks yeah. accept and you get an email back going, oh, they've accepted your invite. Uh-oh. And then I check back and I had invited a driving instructor to my daughter's dance recital. Now, I've been trying to track down a driving instructor for my son who's right. going for his license.
0: Yeah.
2: And I can only imagine this driving instructor's got this invite. He's like, oh, you have had a little bit of conversation, but I didn't know we're at attending your daughter's dance recital stage of
0: really
2: our relationship.
0: Would throw them, wouldn't it? Yeah.
2: It would. And you don't, it's like a calendar invite seems really personal. Like you've, feels like you just got to
1: yeah.
2: accept it. You know,
1: yeah.
2: declining ones, that's a savage move.
0: I had that happen the other day at work. Yeah, Ben Humphrey, who was the producer on this radio show for a while, he came up to me and goes, oh, hey, can I ask you a quick question? I was like, yeah. He goes, your wife, does she want me to help out with some filming this weekend? And I was like,
1: that's right.
0: And I was like, what? And he goes, yeah, she sent me a calendar invite. And I was like,
2: did he accept?
1: No, he was like, I'm guessing you don't want me to.
0: I'm thinking it's for you because you always have the same name, Ben. But I just, before I replied back, I was just like, just wanted to make sure it wasn't there.
1: Well, like, I'm sure you'd accept the help if he was offering.
0: Yeah, it was nice of him to think, I suppose I could help out if she really wants me there. Weird that I wasn't on the email, it was just from Amanda.
2: Ben, and we're filming. Bring your camera.
0: I know. She just sent it away to her.
2: You got the ring light.
1: Your birthday's coming up.
0: Yeah. So I don't know what the two of them are making together, but
2: did the shoot take place? You don't know.
0: Well, not with. I don't know. Actually, I was off the comms. wasn't for me. So. And I still don't know who's won this round of the best song ever. We'll find out next out of these two.
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0: Black Eyed Peas, your last chance to vote. 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
5: With 54% of the vote. So they are the winner of first round of phase two. Another big vote coming up just after 10 o'clock. But right now, enjoy.

0: you're moving to a new location as yet unannounced.
1: Yeah, after 24 years, and we're joined by one of the organisers, Kieran. Happy New Year, Kieran.
2: Good morning, guys. How are we?
0: We do that. We've been saying Happy New Year since, since...
1: Rhythm and Vibes.
0: Yeah, and we're still saying it. It throws a lot of people off, but Happy New Year to you.
2: Yeah, and to you too.
0: The last year, not of Rhythm and Vines, but Rhythm and Vines is at its iconic Gisborne vineyard.
2: Yeah. We've taken a very, very hard decision. Our view on it is, we take a longer term view for Rhythm and Vines, and we actually want to be around for another 24 years. The festival market is changing. Our festival fans want something different. They want better experiences. So we need to bring it to a new location so we can grow the event and, more capacity, better access, more opportunity.
1: And that location is, he's announcing it now on our show.
0: It is.
2: No, I'm afraid not, guys. That'll come down the track a little bit.
3: Do you actually...
1: Ben's backyard.
0: The cost is pretty high, I think.
2: Is it big enough, yeah?
1: B&V.
0: But I have got AstroTurf down in the small patch, so we'll be all right for grass.
2: That'll do, yeah.
3: Are you not announcing it because you haven't got one, or have you secured a location already?
2: We have a location in mind, but there's a lot of work we need to go through before it's a viable festival venue, like with consenting and permits and licensing. So, I think when the time is right, we'll announce, and I think everyone's very excited for RMV 2027.
1: Well, Gisborne's done you bloody well for 24-odd years, though, Kieran. You must have some very fond memories of the region.
2: It's been an amazing time. And, we've built some amazing friendships and amazing relationships. Those who've got behind us, it's been fabulous. And I think this year we're going to give it like one final massive send off. We're really going to go out with a bang. I think this is probably we're going to be the best RMV ever. So just as a big thank you to the wonderful people of Gisborne who have supported us over the last 24 years.
3: Yeah, gosh, there's going to be some businesses around that area that are going to be sad to see you guys go.
2: Yeah, no, it is. We're very conscious of that, and that's kind of the fact of the relationships we've had with these people. But what we've tried to do here is just to give these businesses and give people as much notice as we can so they can hopefully adjust to R&B being in a different location.
0: It's amazing story of Rhythm and Vines, started by, of course, three University Otago friends, in 2003. And then just like where it is and has been over the last couple of years, you look at some of the names of people that performed, Calvin Harris, Macklemore, Kid Cudi, so many great names as well. What's some of the highlights for you?
2: Oh, yes. I mean, you're right. It's a hell of a story and it's evolution of. I think, bizarrely, one of my most favourite ones was the 2020 when the rest of the world was in lockdown and we actually had a music festival. Yeah. Probably the only music festival that happened on the planet that year, which is something incredible. It's been an amazing journey, and it's not ending. It's just it's changing for the better, I think, and changing so it can be bigger, better, and relevant.
1: Talk us a little bit behind the scenes. Like you bring some of the world's biggest acts to tiny little Gisborne.
0: Let's say Diplo. Diplo's arriving, and then how do you get Diplo into the country and then all the way to Gisborne?
2: Yeah, we generally run a charter flight for artists. They land in Auckland, put them on our charter flight to Gisborne. Put them up in Gisborne in a hotel and then drive them to site and drive them back out again and reverse the journey.
1: So is that charter plane just going back and forth all the way from Auckland to Gisborne for a few days?
2: Yeah, pretty much.
1: That mustn't be cheap hiring a bloody plane.
2: No, it's not. It's not. But the way it works with these guys is that they usually have to be back in Auckland on the night of the show because they're usually flying to Australia for a festival show then the following day. So,
1: wow. Oh, so they don't stay in Gisborne on New Year's Eve?
2: Very rarely. The major international artists would need to be back, in a hotel in Auckland so they can get an early morning flight to wherever they're flying to in Australia or in some cases going back to the US.
1: Have you ever had an artist play New Year's Eve Rhythm and Vines and then you've seen them play New Year's Eve back on the other side of the world?
2: Not yet. And that's something I would love to do because we can get them from Gisborne and they can get to the west coast of America and do another New Year's show.
1: That would be incredible.
3: Oh, wow.
1: That would be a great tale.
2: Yeah, we have tried it, but we haven't pulled it off just yet. But we will. So hopefully we'll see you guys down there this year for the final send-off.
1: Do you think we'd bring down the vibe?
0: Yeah, we'd bring down the credibility.
2: No, not at all.
3: Well, these guys wanted to know if they would be the oldest people there.
2: I'll be there.
0: Here we go. Yeah. Oh, great.
1: We'll just wander around with Kieran. We'll go, he's older.
0: Oh, well, lovely talking to you. And congratulations again. And it's going to be epic this year. The last R&V in Gisborne until it goes to its new home, wherever that is next year.
2: Appreciate it, guys. Thank you.
3: Look, I've tried a couple of times that I think I've found something to get me running.
1: Finally.
3: Someone to chase me. No, it's an app. Excuse me, did you say finally? I think

0: can't stop the spirits when they need you. This life is more than just a read-through.
1: It's Chili Peppers, you're on the hits. Jono, Ben and Megan, that's almost our show for a Wednesday. Before we go, Megan?
2: I found this app, actually Troy sent it to me. I'm going to throw him under the bus. It's a running app, but it's like a game. So much the same as Pokemon Go, you can run, well, I'd probably just fast walk around my neighbourhood, and you, like that running app that people use, is it Strava?
1: Oh, yeah.
2: You make a circle, and you can claim that land that you've circled.
3: Oh, you can colonise your own neighbourhood.
2: Yes.
3: Wow, that's...
1: Well, so what if someone comes along and...
2: Well, then they can take it out from under you, but then you've got to get out again and do it. Oh. And the further you run, the more
3: land. But you've already claimed that land.
2: Yeah, but they can take it off you.
3: So you're saying there's a group of people who can have land and then other people can come in and just take
2: just come
3: the land?
2: Along and take it.
3: That is wild.
2: No,
3: wild.
2: That's not on,
1: so,
2: is it?
1: Okay, so let's say someone runs. I run 3K and then you come out later and run 5K. So that's yours. So I'd need to run more
2: only
1: than
2: only if
1: you.
2: I ran the same loop.
1: Oh, it's the
2: and
1: same
2: you
1: route.
2: Have to close the loop too. So you can't get halfway and be like, oh, I'm done. Like if you don't close the loop, you don't get that section of land. You know, so it's encouraging you to run further and...
3: So it's quite vindictive. If poor Ben's, he's slugged his guts out, circa 5K circle, and you're like, oh, yeah.
1: I'll show him. Yeah. I'll run his loop, then I'll run another one. Yeah, you're like,
2: but
1: okay.
2: If you, I also stumbled upon another one. If you are
1: like
2: a bit more
1: one.
2: Of a walker, you can find cats like Pokemon Go, real cats in the neighbourhood, and you put your phone up and you take a picture of the cat and it makes like a card, like a... almost an animated Pokemon out of the cat.
3: A playing card featuring that actual cat.
2: Yeah, and you can collect the cats of your neighbourhood.
3: Have the cats consented to this? The cats that know they're being used?
1: Probably not.
2: And then it keeps the area of like, here's where Tickles lives or here's where you found Pedro.
3: It's going to be all these cats be like, oof. You know when you get shot, taken a photo of and you don't know that the photo's coming?
2: Yeah.
3: Snapped in the act.
1: Hey, coming up very soon, the next round of the best song ever. You can vote between Natasha Bedingfield and Christina Aguilera, already winners in the best song ever. But unfortunately, one of those two songs are going to be out of the competition come 30 minutes time. We'll catch you tomorrow. Have a great day. We'll see you from 6. And don't forget, the Daily Show podcast is on iHeartRadio now.
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16: In this update, Auckland Mayor Wayne Brown is not backing down after an email to a local paper over a column that criticised his rates rises. It left a Ponsonby News editor Martin Leach stunned, but the mayor says he was only pointing out bad business decisions.
17: People don't want to read that sort of stuff. 2 weeks after he shares that, he sends me an email asking me to write in his paper. Another mock rage from a person who's using my name to become known.
16: A court has heard former UK Minister Anne Widdecombe was allegedly attacked with a hammer while having lunch at her Devon home, with prosecutors saying the incident was caught on a security camera. Sky's Amelia Harper says concerns were raised when she missed a planned TV interview.
18: Her assistant then got in touch with her gardener, who was asked to go check on her. That happened the next day, and her gardener found Widdecombe lying face down in her kitchen.
16: A 28-year-old has appeared in court charged with murder. New Zealand's avocado growers are looking beyond Australia, with exports to markets like China and India almost doubling despite a smaller harvest this season. Rabobank says avocados are gaining fans around the world. And Rhythm and Vines is saying goodbye to Gisborne, with the festival set to move to a new location. Mayor Raheith Stolt says organisers will struggle to find a site as good as the current one.
19: You come to Gisborne and you're camping in the vineyards and the sun is basking on you and you've got the beautiful beaches.
16: In sport, Silver Ferns coach Dame Noling Totua has acknowledged the weight Commonwealth Games gold carries in netball. New Zealand opened the tournament against host Scotland on Saturday night.
20: The vibe's still the same, the legacy around what Commonwealth Games means, and for netball to still have a pinnacle event other than our Netball World Cup next year. So, you know, it's still the holier grail for us.
16: And New Zealand are 223 for 5 after 44 overs against the West Indies in the fifth and final ODI at Barbados. Nick Kelly and Will Young have contributed half centuries. And that's sport, I'm Bryn Rudkin.
3: Good morning, Taranaki. The hits weather for us today, bit of a mixed bag. Some cloudy periods with longer afternoon fine spells. 15 the high, we've got 14 right now. Tomorrow, a mostly cloudy day, some showers developing in the morning, light winds and a high of 14.
15: The hits, best song ever. Battle 2, song 1.
3: Yeah, into the second round, Natasha Bedingfield, you can choose these words.
15: Song 2.
3: Or Christina Aguilera's Genie in a Bottle. There we go. Which of those songs do you want to move through into the third round? Have your say right now. You can head to thehits.co.nz to vote or text the word vote to 4487 and I'll send you back the link. Get those votes in before 10:30 and we will play the winning song before 11. Morena, my name's Paul. This is your local show. Welcome on in. Thanks for joining us today. Into it this morning with Cyril on the hits.

That song has just spent its 14th week at number one on the Billboard Hot 100, tying two other legendary songs for an all-time record. Mariah Carey's We Belong Together and Whitney Houston's I Will Always Love You could break the record next week. Probably will. Morning, wherever you are around Taranaki, hope your hump day Wednesday's kicked off all right. Hope you're living

0: Hello, Maddie and PJ back this afternoon. And I was trying to get rid of my husband's beard. It's got out of control. He said, why don't you throw it out to the people that listen to the show?
1: Which is risky, but we've taken him at his word. So this afternoon, you get to decide the fate of PJ's beard.
0: We'll see you back this afternoon from 3 on the Hits. Cut my heart about 1-2 times. Don't

0: Good morning, this is The Hits, and we're on the search for the best song ever, according to your votes. This hour, going head-to-head, Genie in a Bottle, up against these words. A couple of minutes left to vote. Head to thehits.co.nz. The winning song we will reveal before 11 o'clock this morning. You got The Hits.
1: Now and then I think of when we were together, like when you said you felt so happy you could die.

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1: Yeah. The Hits is sending you to one of the world's biggest music events in one of the world's most iconic cities. 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

0: 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Round winner.
1: So this hour, head-to-head, Natasha Bedingfield, These Words up against Christina Aguilera's Genie in a Bottle. You voted, and it is the former Mickey Mouse Club member who moves through. Christina Aguilera with 74% of the vote, so quite a convincing win in this head-to-head battle. Another one lined up for you after 11 o'clock. Let's play the song, which was released on May 11th, 1999.

0: It's Alien Ant Farm with Glow on the Hits Taranaki. Special good morning to everybody in Waitara today. Hope you are having a good one. My name's Paul and this is your local show around Taranaki. After three, Maddie and PJ to drive you home. Yesterday, PJ was not happy because in the midst of our best song ever battles, her song that she was picking for the overall win got knocked out.
1: It was one of our closest battles we have ever had. There was one vote in it.
2: No, there was not.
1: Going through to the next round.
2: Oh, no!
1: I'm so sorry.
2: Oh, you did that thing where you made me think that maybe I won it.
1: I'm so sorry.
0: She was bitterly disappointed, but she'll bounce back and find another song to back, I'm sure. They're in after three today. Speaking of best song ever, another battle is next on the Hits.
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3: 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The Hits. 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
2: In this update, inflation has jumped to 4.1%, driven by higher global fuel costs and rising power bills. Finance Minister Nicola Willis is defending the government's approach.
3: We've doubled the consenting for renewable electricity generation. We've consented more than twice as much new generation in our 3 years in government than the last government achieved over 6 years.
2: Meanwhile, Nicola Willis says the government is still looking at breaking up the supermarket duopoly, with advice and a cost-benefit analysis due before the election. New Zealand First wants to force foodstuffs to break New World and Pack and Save into separate companies. Critics say the government's planned move-on orders are missing the bigger issue, as police could be given powers to move on rough sleepers and beggars from public spaces. K Road Business Association's Jamie Holloway.
4: If these issues are shared around a bit more instead of being herded into one kind of place, that's when you tend to see things improve.
2: In New Zealand, avocado exports slipped 9% this season after wind damage, but growers are finding more buyers beyond Australia. Alistair Young from the Growers Association says exports to Asian markets are surging.
5: Over the last 15 years, there's been a massive amount of new plantings in Australia. The uptake in the market increased greater than we expected, so Australia's not done for us.
2: In sport, New Zealand have posted 268 for 9 against the West Indies in the fifth and final dead rubber ODI at Barbados. The Black Caps have a 3-1 lead in the series. And a third Super Rugby side for 25-year-old hooker Ioane Moananu. The former Crusaders and Waratahs player has signed a 2-year deal with the Highlanders. In that sport, I'm Bryn Rudkin.
6: The Hits Taranaki weather, some cloudy periods today, but fine spells, especially some long ones this afternoon. 15-hour high down to 5 overnight. A cloudy day tomorrow, showers developing in the morning, light winds and a high of 14.
1: The Hits, best song ever. Battle 3, song 1. What is
6: love? Kiwi classic this one. The Exponents, Why Does Love Do This song To Me, is taking on Gangsta's Paradise. From Coolio, which song deserves to move into the next round? You can have your say. Head to thehits.co.nz to make your vote. And we'll cut that off at 11:30. Winning song before midday today as we search for the best song ever. Our head-to-head knockout rounds. It all comes down to what you vote for on The Hits.

0: You're on the hits. Who have you voted for this hour in our search for the best song ever? The Exponents, Why Does Love Do This To Me? Or Coolio's Gangster's Paradise? If you haven't voted yet, you can still do it. You got till 11:30. Head to thehits.co.nz. It's the knockout battles in our search for the best song ever, only on the hits.
1: Yeah.

0: Hey, Jonah, Ben and Megan here. Catch us tomorrow from 6.
1: I've got into farming, virtual farming. Oh, yeah. I'm obsessed with a game.
2: You mentioned this a couple of weeks ago, but now the game's costing her money, this farm. And Ben, you've got an idea you want to pitch.
0: Yeah, it involves you. And Megan and I think it's a good idea. I don't know if we'll get your buy-in, but I will pitch it to you tomorrow at 8. We'll catch you then on that.

You're listening to The Hits. Taranaki, big rugby game coming up on Friday. Pre-season hit out for the Taranaki Bulls. It is Battle at the Beach happening at Corbett Park in Kaitaki. Well done if you got tickets. The other big sporting event sneaking up on us, Commonwealth Games are getting underway. Good luck to the likes of Zoe Hobbs, eh? It's The Hits.

0: It's Coldplay with Yellow on the Hits Taranaki with Paul. Good morning. Let's turn our attention from one colour to another, to pink. Only in Taranaki, eh, could the big crime story of the week involve a giant pink panther. An alleged attempt to pinch Inglewood's famous pink mascot was foiled earlier this week. There was a sharp-eyed local who spotted what was happening, called it in. Officers quickly tracked down the vehicle, recovered the statue, took three people into custody. And good to see the panther has since been returned to its usual spot outside the dairy, much to the relief of everybody, huh? Police have had a bit of fun with it too, saying they prevented a catastrophe, restored law and order, took a cool selfie with the statue as well. Well done to the boys and girls in blue. There's another colour. Best song ever battle, Gangster's Paradise, or Why Does Love Do This To Me? Which moves through according to your votes? We find out next.
1: 10 questions, 60 seconds, and all the answers start with the same letter. 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
0: So this hour was Gangster's Paradise from Coolio up against the Kiwi Classic from the Exponents, Why Does Love Do This To Me? Your votes have sent the Exponents through with 56% of the votes. Another battle coming up after midday today. This song came out in the early 90s and was off the album Something Beginning With C. It's a pub classic sing-along. Do it. What is love? Do this to me on the hits.

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